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1: All right. Let me do the club calendar real fast. It's straight up 7 o'clock. You're listening to WORT 89.9 FM Madison. And tomorrow, Tall Paul and the Naughty Cats will be at Whispers Roadhouse in Waterloo from 4 to 7 p.m. You don't even need to stay out late. Also, from 5 to 8, another one where you don't have to stay out late. Madison Red and the band The Time Forgot. They'll be at the Mill in Paoli. And then from 6 to 9, the Bird Dog Blues Band will be at Mazomani Performing Arts Pavilion. And that's in Mazomani, just in case you didn't get that.
0: Thanks.
1: And then the Maintainers from 7 to 10 p.m. will be at the Pharmacy Public House in Lake Mills. And then also, Big Al Dorn and the Blues Howlers will be at Burnell's. And that starts at 8 p.m. And then also, at 6 p.m., Bird Dog Blues Band. Oh, I already said that one.
0: Yeah, well, they could do it again.
1: Yeah, no.
0: Well, I mean,
1: and then we got to jump to Sunday. The Jimmies will be at the Oktoberfest in New Glarus downtown at 3 p.m.
0: Lieber.
1: That'll be a wang dang doodle. And then on October, let's see, what's October 1st? That must be Thursday.
0: Thursday, yep.
1: Thursday, October 1st, Boo Malarkey will be at Mickey's Tavern from 5:30 to 8. The Jimmies will be at Ohana Kitchen in New Glarus. I think that starts at 7. And next Friday, Johnny Chimes will be in the lounge at Louisiana's in Middleton from 5:30 to 7:30 p.m. And then a week from tomorrow, October 3rd, Tall Paul and the Naughty Cats once again will be at Whispers Roadhouse in Waterloo, but this time they'll be playing from 6 to 9 p.m. And Eric Tesmer will be playing at Slowpoke Lounge and Cabaret in Spring Green. That starts at 7:30 a week from tomorrow. And a week from tomorrow also, Taya Benoit and Galia Volt at the Stoughton Opera House. That commences at 7:30.
0: Oh, yeah.
1: And then also tomorrow, a week from tomorrow, rather, Honor Among Thieves at the Burr Oak. That starts at 8. And also, a week from tomorrow, the Jimmies at the Thrasher Opera House in Green Lake. If you are listening outside the Madison area and you are up near Green Lake, Wisconsin, you can see the Jimmies. That starts at 7:30. All right.
0: Okay.
1: I had a little technical difficulties when I tried to play this message before, but that was my fault. So we're going to listen to it now, and then we're going to get to something from the Jay Giles Band. Stay with us. 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

0: All right. Bobby Bland.
1: Oh, yeah.
0: Ain't No Love in the Heart of the City. Before that, we heard Clarence Carter. Slip, Tripped, Fell in Love. That's from the Fame Singles, Volume 2, 1970 to 1973. And before that, Homework from the Jay Giles Band.
1: Yeah.
0: From the album simply entitled The Jay Giles Band. Came out in 1969 on Atlantic Records. So what would that be? 57 years ago.
1: Oh.
0: And they're still not in the Rock and Roll Hall of Fame.
1: Well, so, you know.
0: Anyway, yeah. We have somebody to thank.
1: We do have somebody to thank.
0: I think we have multiple people to thank, but one of the pledges has not hit the studio
1: yet. Oh, okay. Well, we want to thank West Side Dan.
0: Thank you, Dan.
1: Yeah, for his great contribution. And he said, thank you for all you do to keep the blues alive.
0: Yeah, that's sort of our mission here.
1: That's right.
0: Because it's the mission of blues DJs all over the country, and also people like the people that send us the music. There's a lot of people that just send us download links to the artists that they represent, and we're able to download the music, and it makes it much easier to find the music and get it out to you. Easier than it used to be. And so for that, we thank those people. And we thank people like West Side Dan, who appreciate that we are keeping the blues alive.
1: We definitely do. And it is, it can be a challenge to find the music. You know, Dave, like you said, we're lucky we get people to send us some stuff. It's not always easy to find the new stuff, and it's nice when we can get our hands on it, because it's out there. There are a lot of people, a lot of good people, just getting started in this business, who have a lot going for them, and some that are just starting. Like, there's this great combination now of GA20 and playing with Charlie Musselwhite.
0: Oh, yeah.
1: You know, GA20's a fairly new group, and Charlie's the old timer. He's almost as old as Buddy Guy. Nobody's as old as Buddy Guy, but
2: he's older than me.
1: You get some of that great music, and this is the place you find it. You find that balance between the classic blues that we all love so much and the new music too. And if you agree that the blues is important to you, pick up the phone. Dial 608-256-2001. 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But when you look at some of the capital projects that we need to undertake and have undertaken, that's a place where we could usually count on getting some money from the Corporation for Public Broadcasting, which no longer exists. And they would be good for helping us out with some of our capital expenditures, but that source of money is gone, and so that's why we have to count on you to call us or go online and to help us keep this station on the line, keep our building from falling down around our ears. And, all that good stuff. So 608-256-2001, WORTFM.org. We have thank you gifts and a great T-shirt this year. I'll tell you, it's a great T-shirt. And
0: you can see it if you go to the website.
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0: 7:18. We got another 42 minutes, and then DJ El Serpentine will be in with Rattlesnake Shake, so stay with
1: 15th anniversary.
0: Yeah, yeah. And here's something from the band Chicken Shack.

0: All right, Nora Jean Wallace from her album Blues Woman, tune called I Can't Stop. Before that, Chicken Shack, When My Left Eye Jumps, from Chicken Shack, the Complete Blue Horizon Sessions.
1: Yeah, love Chicken Shack.
0: 728, you're listening to WORT 89.9 FM Madison. And Bill, we got anybody to thank?
2: Yes, and she's not shy. We want to thank Rose Lapiz. She's willing to give her surname here on live radio.
1: Yeah.
2: Thank you for your generous pledge. Thank you for listening. And I understand she is a repeat pledger, so keep on coming. Thank you. She listens to all day Friday, including the Blues Cruise.
1: All right.
2: And we're glad she does.
0: All right. Thank
1: you so
0: much,
1: are.
0: Rose.
1: Thank you so much. That's just a wonderful thing. And we could be thanking you, too, at 608-256-2001, WORTFM.org. And, you know, I'm sure there's at least one listener out there right now that's saying to themselves, you know, George, Dave, Bill, you know, I really wish I could get my hands on a baseball cap that glows in the dark. I mean, I'm sure of it. And we can tell them, look, we have a choice. We have three different glow-in-the-dark baseball caps. With the WORT skull logo. So you have the letter W. You have the skull listening to headphones in place of the O. And then the R and the T. And that glows in the dark. And you can get your choice of badger red, warm gray, or black. 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
2: I gave my son one.
1: Yeah. 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
1: See, you can't go wrong.
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1: 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Don't hesitate. We've only got 27 minutes to go, and we haven't hit our goal yet. We need at least four more pledges, maybe five. Yeah, in order to make it. So why don't you help us out right now?
0: Yeah, let's err on the high side. Let's go with five. We need five people to pledge between now and the top of the hour. 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Let's continue with music because that's what gets people to the phone, I think. Here's something from Johnny B. Moore.

went to a place they called the Henry Swain Club. Oh, they were getting on down. Talking about it getting their 50s, y'all. Oh, they was partying, drinking like you never seen. Boogie. They used to boogie until the break of day. Said, I feel all right.

0: right. That was Roy Head from an album called White Texas Soul Shouter. We heard him doing Bring It to Jerome before that. Big Bo Thomas, also from Texas. Hully Gully Now, which probably had its origins in other songs before it, and then it set a blueprint for Sam the Sham and the Pharaohs. Hully Gully Now, from an album called Soul Transfusion, Let's Soul Dance 2. I think I got it from Spain, but I'm not sure. I just ordered it off Amazon, and
1: how much was it?
0: When I ordered it from Amazon, it asked me if I wanted an English webpage or a Spanish webpage, so that's why I think it came from Spain. But it got here pretty fast for coming from Spain. And Johnny B. Moore before that, Boogie Chillin', live at Blue Chicago. Do we have anybody to thank, Bill?
1: We do. G-Man? We have a couple of people to thank.
0: Oh, excellent.
1: We have Curtis from Footville. He just became a new monthly donor.
0: Excellent.
1: And it says, his message is greetings from downtown Footville. And he likes, let's see here, where are we? He likes Melon Floyd, Weird Guy Who Goes On After Dave. That sounds like DJ L. Serpentine.
2: Could be a number of people.
0: Yeah,
1: it could be
0: a number of people.
1: That's right. It takes five people to follow you in the roster, right?
0: Yeah.
1: And the Blues Cruise.
2: That's us.
1: That's All us, right. Yeah. And we have one more to thank. Or two more, actually, but it's one pledge from Eric and Barb in Fitchburg. And they enjoy all blues, all jazz, all folk. They're all in on WORT. And they say, we love the hidden musical treasures that WORT brings to us that we get nowhere else.
2: That's the truth.
1: True that, exactly. So we're into the last 14 minutes. We could still use three more callers, I do believe. It could be you at 608-256-2001 or online at WORTFM.org or the donate button on your WORT app. I'm kind of out of being witty stuff, and maybe we should, I don't know, you got any witticisms? Or
0: no witticisms. I just really... If you really value the station and what we've been doing here since 1975,
1: yeah,
0: it's an ongoing experiment in community radio. We're always trying to get better, and it's the listeners that have enabled us to do that. 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
1: And if anybody comes on the web from Curacao, I'll double your pledge.
0: There you go. Wow.
1: It's a matching grant from Curacao.
0: All right. Okay, great.
1: In honor of Andrew Jones.
0: Yeah, oh yeah, did he? Oh yeah, Andrew Jones, okay. Great Atlanta Braves guy. All right. Right now, more music from the one and only Albert Collins and the Icebreakers.
1: Oh.
0: This is at Uncle Poe's Carnegie Hall in Hamburg, Germany.
1: I'm not drunk, I'm just pledging.

0: All right. Albert Collins and the Icebreakers in the background. We could use two more calls before 8 o'clock.
1: Please.
0: That's what we need. Two
1: Please.
0: More calls. 608-256-2001. Or you don't have to call. You could just go online and donate. 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Or just whip out your phone if you have the app on it. And you can do it that way as well.
1: That's right.
2: There's
1: that's
2: one
1: right.
2: thing that we like better than playing music, and that's announcing the names of contributors.
1: Yes.
0: Yeah, we do.
1: And, yeah, there's only 6 minutes left here. That means we've run out of time for you to wait for somebody else to pledge. Okay? We've run out of time waiting for somebody else to pledge. So we need you to do it. Now is the time for you to do it.
0: Give us a call. Go online.
1: Please.

0: Just as I promised, we want to thank Keith and Roe from the fashionable and politically correct east side of Madison for their generous pledge for my old neighborhood on Spate Street. Thank you very much. They listen to Blues Cruise, La Junta, Democracy Now, and APA.
1: Yeah, it's great seeing you guys at the Willie Street Fair. Have a great autumn. Thank you.
2: Yeah.

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0: Cafe Coda presents Coda Fest, Wednesday, September 23rd through Saturday, September 26th. 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Thursday features Hannah John Taylor and his Artet at 7 p.m. and percussionist Ronnie Burge and the Holographic Principal at 9. 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And Saturday features day concerts by the Cool School Kids group Space in Time and First Liberation Saxophone Choir, and evening shows from fest headliners Cahil El-Zabar's Ethnic Heritage Ensemble and Chico Freeman Quintet. 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
1: FPC Live presents Modest Mouse with Caroline Rose on Tuesday, September 29th at the Sylvie. Modest Mouse was formed in 1992 in Washington by singer Isaac Brock, drummer Jeremiah Green, and bassist Eric Judy. Their distinctive blend of indie rock, alternative rock, and experimental influences gained a following with albums such as The Lonesome Crowded West and The Moon in Antarctica. Their breakthrough came in 2004 with Good News for People Who Love Bad News, which featured the hit single, Float On. Over the years and numerous lineup changes, Modest Mouse remains the vehicle of Isaac Brock, who continues to steer the band in new directions. Opener Caroline Rose is a singer-songwriter from Long Island. More information about this show is at thesylvie.com. FPC Live presents Modest Mouse with Caroline Rose on Tuesday, September 29th at the Sylvie. 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The True North Music and Food Festival returns for its second year at the Mallard's Duck Pond on Saturday, September 26th. 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
2: I am DJ L. Serpentine, and the name of this program is The Rattlesnake Shake. And you just heard the music of Joel Patterson just before those announcements. Local guitarist Joel Patterson, who now lives in Chicago and recently was playing with Bob Dylan. He will be back in town on Wednesday, December 23rd for his Christmas show at the Burr Oak. But I played something from the Let It Be guitar. Joel Patterson plays the Beatles CD. Things We Said Today was that song. Before that, The Astronauts from Boulder, Colorado from 1965 and their cover of Rufus Thomas' Walking the Dog. And I began the show tonight with Rufus Thomas from the Watt Stacks concerts recorded in August of 1972 at the LA Memorial Coliseum. That was Rufus Thomas, Do the Funky Penguin. So many animal innuendos here. I am DJ L. Serpentine. We just did the Funky Penguin, and I am joined tonight on the air by the one and only Kitty Dunn.
3: Also known as the Funky Penguin, starting right now.
2: Okay.
3: Hey, Sal. Thanks for inviting me on the show. We do have some folks to thank that got a pledge in for the Blues Cruise. Mike and Lisa from Middleton. Their favorite shows are the Blues Cruise, Two for the Blues, and Psycho Acoustics. Thank you for your pledge.
2: Just those? I thought they had a little flurry there at the end.
3: And we had Teresa as well, who made a donation, I believe. Oh. Bell, there we go. You got a sound effect.
2: That's the sound effect. This is my sound effect. This is the rattlesnake tail shaking. So we're getting Kitty acclimated here to the WORT studios because I managed to coerce her out of retirement.
3: This is the first time with these headphones on in a year and
2: 13 months or
3: something. Yeah, something like that.
2: Yeah.
3: Exactly. So I had to go remember where I put them and then untangle the wire. Thanks for your help with that, Sal. But it's good to be here. I'm a longtime listener of WORT, a big fan of listener-sponsored community radio and live local radio. So I'm glad to help out and to experience WORT.
2: We got you off the sandy beaches where you were residing during retirement and drinking rum drinks and harassing the cabana boys with your every wish and command. So,
3: that's a nice fantasy, isn't it?
2: Yeah. Well, you know, now you're living your fantasy of being here at WORT.
3: I am.
2: With yours truly,
3: I know,
2: Mr. Serpentine.
3: Fun. I've been looking forward to this for a while, and now it's finally here.
2: And as if all of this is not enough, of course, it is the pledge drive now. It is the fall pledge drive here at WORT when we're asking for the listeners, you listeners out there, to give us support because we are a nonprofit. 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And we take online donations at WORTFM.org as well as over the phone 608-256-2001. And Lisa is in the lobby and Susan is also here in the building to answer the phones. And it is also the 15th anniversary of the Rattlesnake Shake program. I'm going to shake the rattlesnake tail once again for that. So 15 years ago, September 2011, I did my first show here on WORT.
3: And they let you come back.
2: And I'm still here, amazingly enough. How about that? And it was actually a Friday on My Mind time slot. So 15 years later, I'm still here as a part of Friday on My Mind, which is Fridays from 8 to 11 p.m. Currently, we have Bill the Walking Doctor on the first Friday, Mr. Wilson on the second and third Fridays, and yours truly, DJ L. Serpentine, on the fourth and fifth Friday, if there is a fifth Friday of the month. And this concept was started over 40 years ago by our founder, Harry Ragg.
3: Harry Ragg. Loved listening to him.
2: Yes. And so we're remembering Harry tonight as well. He passed away earlier this year, and he was my mentor. And I sure do miss him, as well as my good friend Ted Offensive, who did this fourth Friday of the month. And he passed away, 9 years ago, I believe. 9 or 10 years ago now. I've got to check the exact date on that.
3: But
2: I think it's 9 years ago.
3: Their spirits are with us here in the WORT-FM studio.
2: And absolutely.
3: We do have some premiums that we'll tell you a little bit about coming up, but you can find out about them at WORTFM.org as well.
2: Right. And once you get to the homepage of our website, right at the very top of the homepage, there's a big orange button that has information about, you know, says donate and information about the pledge drive. Just click that orange box and it'll take you to the page that shows you the different donation levels and thank you gifts that are available at certain pledge levels should you decide to take advantage of that as well.
3: And there's some cool stuff.
2: Yes, we'll talk about that in a little bit.
3: Yes.
2: You know, one thing Harry Ragg always told me when he was, you know, showing me the ropes, he's like, Sal, it's a music program. Don't forget that it's a music program. Like, you'll get behind the mic and you have this desire to, you know, tell everybody your life story, but they want to hear the music. And I'm like, I know. And
3: well, did you bring some more?
2: I brought one
3: Did
2: or two
3: you?
2: More
3: okay.
2: songs to play tonight,
3: Good.
2: Kitty. Yeah. As a matter of fact, I've got a band queued up right now that I think is one of your favorites. I snuck in a couple here.
3: Just for me?
2: Well, of course. Oh, I knew you were coming.
3: Okay.
2: We did. We talked about this ahead of time.
3: We did.
2: Okay. But so I'm going to start playing some music here in just a moment. But please join the party tonight. We're celebrating 15 years of the Rattlesnake Shake, as well as almost 51 years of WORT. And we want to be around for another 51 years. So we need your pledge of support. Give us a call, 608-256-2001, or go online at WORTFM.org. And in the meantime, the Jay Giles Band is reminding us right now that we are looking for some pledge drive love.

0: You are listening to the Rattlesnake Shake this evening here on WORT 89.9 FM Madison. I am DJ L. Serpentine. You can hear the Rattlesnake Shake every fourth and fifth Friday of the month from 8 to 11 p.m. And I am joined by Kitty Dunn this evening. Kitty, we just heard some brand new music from the Black Keys. Do you like the Black Keys?
1: I do love the Black Keys, as a matter of fact.
0: Yeah.
1: They make a lot of noise for just a couple of guys.
0: They do. Do you remember that show they did at the grounds of the Coliseum with the Roots? And it was some, like, one of those, like, frou-frou...
1: was it, like...
0: cocktail
1: sponsored by Southern Comfort or something?
0: It was something,
1: something
0: like that. Yeah,
1: that sounds familiar.
0: Like that. Years ago, when those things, and then we did them at the Barrymore, I remember, for a while after that. But that one was huge with the Roots and the Black Keys.
1: So I think I was out of town.
0: Oh man, it was awesome. But anyways, they have a brand new album called Peaches, came out this year. The song that I played, Who's Been Fooling You, was written by Arthur Crudup. He was a blues performer back in the 50s. Yes, and he was the guy that wrote the very first Elvis Presley single, That's All Right, Mama.
1: Ah.
0: It was an Arthur Crudup song. So, and I bet you Dan Auerbach from Black Keys knows all about that, no doubt. He'd probably be telling us. He'd be
1: but
0: saying,
1: he was not available tonight, got us.
0: And before the Black Keys was Jay Giles' band from The Morning After, one of their very early CDs from 1971, originally vinyl, of course, and Looking for Love. I think that was their first big hit, right? Wouldn't it? I mean, that's like their second album. So
1: I should probably have my boyfriend Mike here, but he's shy and didn't show up.
0: And I just wing it off the top of my head. You know, that's, I think, one of the things that people enjoy about not only this show, The Rattlesnake Shake, but WORT music DJs in general, is that what we do that's unique here is, you know, I've been showing Kitty that I've curated my playlist for tonight. We've got way more songs than what we're really going to get to tonight, but... it's all stuff culled from my own collection because I am a music freak. I'm a nerd. I'm a geek. And I just love music. I love popular culture. We were talking about that beforehand. Raised in the 60s and 70s, so that's why you'll hear all these, you know, interesting associations with, like, 70s sitcoms and comics and cartoons and sci-fi and cheap B-movie monster movies and stuff like that. That's me. That's me in a nutshell. And us DJs, we bring in our own music. It's because we know it's stuff that's unique to the airwaves. It's not like the same old tired classic rock or whatever that you've heard a million times.
1: It's like, well, we tested that song and, you know, this is the song everyone loves, and so we'll play it every 4 hours.
0: Until because, you're so sick of it.
1: Because there was a test we did 11 years ago with some people, and they loved it, so gosh darn it, you are going to hear Under Pressure by David Bowie and Queen every 4 hours.
0: What they don't tell you is that was the same test group that was sampling the THC cookies from the survey beforehand.
1: Might have been.
0: But
1: this is local, and it's live radio, and it's something that you're not going to find most places up and down the dial anymore. Sadly.
0: Nope.
1: So we need to keep WORT on the air.
0: And to do that, we have these fundraisers a couple times a year, and we ask you, our valued listeners. Our listeners are actually part of us here at WORT.
1: Right.
0: It's a cooperative association. We wouldn't be here without the listeners, and the listeners know that we're going to be there for them to bring this locally produced news and locally produced music programs to them on a regular basis.
1: But we can't do this in a vacuum.
0: No. We can't do it without coming on the air a couple times a year and asking for financial support, which is what we're doing tonight. To help celebrate the 15th anniversary of the Rattlesnake Shake.
1: Happy anniversary.
0: Thank you very much.
1: Do you have any Fred Flintstone, the Flintstones Happy Anniversary song available?
0: I'll see if I got that in my back pocket.
1: You and I can sing it in harmony if you can't find it. 608-256-2001 is the phone number to call if you'd like to make a donation and talk to our lovely operators.
0: Yep, Lisa and Susan tonight.
1: WORTFM.org. You can, if you're shy and you want to do it that way, that's okay too.
0: Yep. They're both pretty painless. The one nice thing, I guess, well, I mean, they're both nice. On one hand, you get to talk to a human. The other nice thing, if you go to the website, is you can actually physically see the suggested donation levels and then the thank you gifts that are available at certain levels. Our theme for this pledge drive is We're Different Because You Are. Kitty Don, you're different.
1: I am, yes. Look different up in the dictionary, and there I am.
0: That says a lot coming from me.
1: Wait, what's a dictionary?
0: Yeah, exactly. But, there's a cool new T-shirt design for the theme of We're Different, and you can see that design on the website. It was designed by local artist Renee Grafe and is a new take on a design that she made for us back in the 80s. So they're long sleeve shirts available in denim blue and olive green and charcoal gray and in practically every size that your heart desires. You can see all that online. But it's a music show and not a talk show.
1: I have more to say, but we'll get to that after a few more songs.
0: Right on. And I got some vinyl queued up too. So that's the other cool thing. Although, some of the other indie radio stations in town are playing lots of vinyl too, and I commend them for that. I am a vinyl freakoid, and I love playing my records on the air. So actually, about a month or so ago, I was doing some shopping here out of town in one of these small little burbs around town that actually have cool used record stores, and they had a sidewalk sale. And I found this Paul Revere and the Raiders album for, less than the cost of a candy bar. We'll put it that way. And so that's what I got queued up for you right now. Paul Revere and the Raiders and a song called Steppin' Out.

0: That was our vinyl set, Kitty. That was the Posies covering Chris Bell of Big Star from a 45 where they do a Big Star song and a Chris Bell song. And that was the B-side, I Am the Cosmos, written by the late, great Chris Bell of Big Star. That came out, 45 came out in 1991. Before that, off of vinyl, Ohio Express from the self-titled album from 1968, First Grade Reader. I was telling Kitty during the break, that's the band that does Yummy, Yummy, Yummy, I Got Love in My Tummy, and, which is on that album.
1: And but the rest of the album, I think, if somebody bought that for their little girl
0: right
1: back then, what the heck is this, Mommy?
0: It's super trippy. It's a very psychedelic album.
1: It is. It's
0: yes.
1: Cool.
0: That was another one that I found at that sidewalk sale recently for very, very cheap, and was very pleasantly surprised by not only how clean the record was, but how trippy it is. It's a really cool album. And then also Paul Revere and the Raiders and Steppin' Out from the Greatest Hits album from 1967. Paul Revere and the Raiders was one of Harry Ragg's favorite bands, Kitty.
1: Very cool.
0: We found that out when we did the tribute show last February, and we had Rockin' John sitting in with us, and Rockin' John was one of Harry's best friends, and that was just one of the things that we found out about that was sort of new, sort of not so new to me, I guess.
1: Yeah, I was listening that night.
0: Yes.
1: I was listening.
0: Thanks.
1: And
0: ding, ding, ding, ding, ding.
1: This bell is not adequate.
0: Well, you can't hold it like that. Set it down on the... There you go.
1: Yeah.
0: Anyways.
1: Meh to the bell. But thank you.
0: The reason for the call is is the best part.
1: Yes, we got a pledge from a listener who goes by Kitty's soulmate.
0: Oh. You have groupies.
1: Yeah.
0: And that's why you're back from retirement, because you've got groupies on the radio. I see how it is.
1: Yeah. So thank you very much to my soulmate. His favorite programs are Sal on the Rattlesnake Shake.
0: Hey.
1: Rockin' John McDonald.
0: Of course.
1: The Current Transmission.
0: Yes. And late night, Saturday night, Sunday morning.
1: Yes.
0: DJ Oblivious. He is a wild one on the radio.
1: And he does a backward song challenge that it kind of... You know, it makes his whole day if my soulmate gets that correct.
0: I have a hard enough time making my brain work forwards, let alone trying to make
1: time.
0: It think backwards. Oh,
1: yes.
0: at 3 o'clock on Sunday morning, yeah, that's not going to happen. I can tell you that much.
1: My soulmate picked up a very cool WORT 89.9 FM keychain, one of the premiums that you can get, one of the thank you gifts for donating to WORT.
0: But the biggest gift of all is keeping this radio station on the air. And we are an official nonprofit radio station. We are totally non-commercial. We receive almost all of our funds from you, our listeners. And it didn't always used to be that way. There used to be the Corporation for Public Broadcasting that gave us some grants. And we also have some underwriters in town, which is great that...
1: and much appreciated.
0: Yes, that their businesses underwrite us as well. And it's all in support of locally produced news programs and music programs that are free of corporate influence.
1: Absolutely.
0: Yes. So, you know, you don't have to read in between the lines to figure out what's going on here, because we're just coming at you, like I always say, like with my music programs, that it's coming directly from my gut, and that's why I bring my gut to the radio station every fourth Friday of the month. And it's a special thing. It's a very unique thing, and becoming even more unique as the years go by. And
1: yes, definitely.
0: You know,
1: live local radio is alive and well here at WORT.
0: Yes, that's the other cool thing, is you're not hearing something canned that was, you know, just prepared by some algorithm based on whatever. It's actually produced by live human beings, and the majority of our shows are actually live people here in this little funky little studio here on Bedford and Doty Street, which is a building that needs some love.
1: It does.
0: And that's partially why we're raising some money. Thanks to your donations over the past year, we replaced our roof, we replaced our windows. However, now our elevator
1: does not go all the way up. People have been saying about that about me for a long time, that my elevator doesn't go all the way up. But that's sadly the story here at WRT.
0: Yes.
1: And that's an expensive replacement.
0: Mm-hmm.
1: That I mean, we need some donations to help get a new elevator.
0: Let's see. She Who Must Be Obeyed says that is $140,000 is the estimate for to replace this 70-year-old elevator that is completely broken down in our building. So if anyone can't use the steps and they need to get to the offices downstairs or where our news production spaces are downstairs, they would have to use the elevator, but they can't right now, and that's a problem. Also, that's the only way we can get any heavy stuff down there, furniture, heavy boxes, whatever the case may be.
1: So we do have another person to thank.
0: What? Yes, indeed. Hey.
1: At WORTFM.org, we got Lisa from my hometown of Stevens Point.
0: Woo-hoo!
1: And she has made a generous donation as picking up that weird, different, long-sleeved T-shirt. Her favorite shows, Mel and Floyd, who I love to... Oh, I love the pieces out of them, even though they make fun of me on a regular basis.
0: I was told that that's how you know you've made it in local radio, is when Mel and Floyd pick on you.
1: Yeah, she likes all the jazz shows and I Like It Like That, Rockin' John on Saturday night. So thank you very much to Lisa of Stevens Point.
0: Man, Stevens Point, I got to get back up that way again. I was there February, I guess that was.
1: Why?
0: It's when the it's when the barley wine was released from the brew pub up there.
1: Oh, Central Waters.
0: Yes, indeed.
1: Yeah.
0: And I actually just had one of those barley wines last night as I was...
1: They age very well.
0: Crying in my beer watching the Packers game.
1: God.
0: We don't want to talk about that, though.
1: No, we don't.
0: We want to talk about good stuff.
1: And we probably should play some more music, too.
0: We should. Because, as Harry Ragg said, Sal, it's a music program, not a talk program.
1: 608-256-2001 if you want to call in and help out WORT.
0: We are relying on you to do so. We are hoping to get at least 13 or 14 callers tonight. And so that's like another dozen or so. And like I say, it's the only way we can make ends meet here to be able to continue to do this experiment in radio for here for all of you here in the South Central Wisconsin listening area. And our new transmitter was put in thanks to the listeners' financial donations.
1: And
0: we had the old transmitter was dying out, and we were broadcasting at reduced levels, and now you can still hear us probably all the way to the state line and most of the way till Milwaukee.
1: And Lisa from Stevens Point, who donated, she says, please say hi to Kitty from Lisa in Stevens Point. I love WORT and was a volunteer many years ago. So the love of
0: right
1: WORT continues.
0: Right on. We are listener-sponsored and volunteer-powered. Is actually a staff of 7 or 8 now, I believe, and over 300 volunteers.
1: Wow.
0: that make this radio station tick. So, and now you're one of them, Kitty.
1: Yep.
0: How do you like
1: here
0: that?
1: Here I am.
0: We got Kitty.
1: I like it.
0: Madison radio legend Kitty Dunn joining me tonight. It is a special night. So, how would you like to hear a Ramones song that was written by Sonny Bono?
1: Sure, why not?
0: Kitty Dunn. Well, that's what we're going to hear right now. And,

0: 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I am DJ L. Serpentine. The name of this program is the Rattlesnake Shake. It is the 15th anniversary of the Rattlesnake Shake here on WORT. And I am joined by Kitty Dunn. And we are raising some money here for WORT. Listener-sponsored community radio here in Madison. And lots of the callers have been mentioning our good friend Rockin' John. And so that was a little bit of a Rockin' John influence set that I just did there, Kitty. That was Ricky Nelson. Love Ricky Nelson. Actor, singer. He was son of Ozzy and Harriet, don't you know?
1: Really?
0: Yeah. How about that?
1: Yeah, I think I heard that somewhere.
0: I'm full of these fascinating facts. Here's one that you might not know, is that song titled I'm Walkin' from 1957. That was written by Fats

0: Domino originally.
1: What?
0: Yes. Fats Domino had a single in 1956 of I'm Walkin', and then Ricky Nelson did it in 1957, and Ricky Nelson version is the one that practically everyone knows. That was the big, big, big hit, sort of like when Elvis did Arthur Crudup.
1: Right.
0: Know. Right. So, and before that was the Ramones, Needles and Pins. That was a song written by Sonny Bono.
2: Needles and Pins.
0: Yeah. From Road to Ruin, which was the first Ramones album I bought. It was from 1978. I must have gotten it shortly thereafter, maybe 79 or 80. But that was one of the first albums that introduced me to punk rock. Kitty. That's where I got the punk rock from, was Ramones.
1: And you've
0: Road
1: never let
0: Ruin.
1: Go.
0: No, I'm a punker at heart.
1: Yeah, you have the look.
0: Thank you.
1: The punk rock look. We got another.
0: That's just the bad haircut that I gave myself that makes me look like a punk.
1: We got another donation.
0: Yay.
1: From Anonymous in Middleton. Has made a nice donation to WORT. So thank you very much for that.
0: Awesome. Anonymous just wanted to throw us some financial love here, but I guess that means that she loves all of the programming here at WORT. And I concur. I mean, I am with you. There's a lot of interesting stuff here that you will only find on a station such as us.
1: And really, nowhere else is there a station like WORT. There might be other independent community stations in the world, in the atmosphere, the stratosphere, on the airwaves, but nothing's quite like this.
0: We're different because our listeners are different.
1: And we're proud of it, and we hope you're proud that you're different, and help us celebrate that by helping us out with a financial pledge.
0: Indeed, and to do so, you can go to WORTFM.org, click that big orange box at the top of the page. That's the donate button, takes you to the donate page, and you can see lots of information on there. You can give us a one-time pledge. Any financial level is great, whatever works for you, or you can become an evergreen donor.
1: Oh, that's
0: Kitty.
1: Right. We haven't talked about that.
0: No. And that's the cool thing where, like, you know, maybe you saw one of those We're Different t-shirts and you're thinking, well, I would really like to do that. It's at the $100 level, but I kind of got to, like, watch my budget right now. Well, you could sign up for Evergreen, you know. And basically what that is I always describe it as the reverse of direct deposit. It's basically making an arrangement with us that a certain amount will be withdrawn, like, from your checking account or savings account or whatever it is every month.
1: And when you spread it out over a whole year, you hardly even miss it.
0: Right. But at the same point in time, if it adds up to $100, you can get one of those cool shirts. You can
1: That's
0: get
1: cool.
0: one of the cool baseball caps with the glow-in-the-dark skull design on it. And those are all shown on our website at WORTFM.org. Or there's Lisa out in the lobby waiting for your phone call at 608-256-2001. How do you like this Herb Alpert I've got playing in the background tonight? He was just in town last week,
1: I
0: don't
1: saw
0: you know?
1: A bunch of clips from that. About, it seemed like everyone I know was at that show. I wasn't either.
0: It
1: seems like it was quite the event, and that for a 91-year-old, he still got it. It looks like he sat down for some of the show, but he could still wail away on that horn.
0: And Tom Jones was in Milwaukee last Sunday. That's the one I really wanted to go to, and
1: all
0: I'm
1: these
0: kicking
1: old
0: myself
1: people
0: that I didn't
1: are,
0: go.
1: All these old people are showing us up, Sal, because they're like still rocking and rolling and like staying up late. And,
0: you know, in a couple more years, that'll be us. Talking about these young whippersnappers. I remember back in the day when I had to play vinyl records on my radio show. And I still am. All right. So what do you think?
1: I think we should play more music.
0: And one thing we really like to do here on WORT, and especially, I mean, I love to do it on the Rattlesnake Shake, is play local music.
1: Ooh, what you got?
0: And I got a band that's a big fan of yours and mine and Rockin' John's, and they are coming to the Atwood Music Hall on Friday, October 23rd.
1: Does it start with an R?
0: It starts with an R. And WORT is proud to sponsor the concert. And we are talking about the Rousers, of course, who are scheduled to play Atwood Fest. And sadly, Atwood Fest did not happen. The entire festival got canceled. But the Rousers then turned around and said, you know what, we're going to play the Atwood Music Hall then on Friday, October 23rd. Friday, October 23rd. Let's get it all
1: in
0: the right order.
1: And I heard you and Rockin' John are going to be a part of that concert somehow?
0: Well,
1: are you going to be playing with them? Is that what's happening?
0: Yeah.
1: Are you going to have a... Oh, you can't have a pompadour, can you?
0: I'm going to be doing a pantomime on the side of the stage. I'll be painting pictures. No, we're going to introduce the band.
1: Oh, okay.
0: And because that was the plan for Atwood Fest. So we're just moving the plans over to the Atwood Music Hall.
1: Let's play the Rousers so folks can hear what they sound like.
0: So from Full Moon Bad Weather, which came out on the local label Boat Records in 1991, I'm going to be playing the Rousers with a song called Somewhere That's You. That was the last song on that record. And while you enjoy this tune by the Rousers, please give us a call here with your support to WORT, 608-256-2001, or go online at wortfm.org.

0: The one and only Bread and Puppet Circus is back to confront our upside-down situation with stilt dancers, papier-mâché beasts of all sizes, and a riotous brass band. The Upside Down World Circus is an urgent spectacle of protest and celebration. Currently on a nationwide tour, Bread and Puppet will be in Mazomanie, Wisconsin for one show only on Friday, October 2nd at 6:30 p.m. Advance tickets are available and no one will be turned away for lack of funds. Tune into the Access Hour on Monday, September 28th at 7 p.m. to learn more about this amazing political puppet theater and hear some stories from the road. Hosts Jacob Mills and Marsha Miklon of the Wild Rumpus Circus will be speaking with some of the puppeteers and musicians who are currently on tour, as well as sharing their own experiences as lifelong performers, educators, and arts instigators.
1: You are listening to a program called The Rattlesnake Shake this evening on WORT, and I am DJ L. Serpentine, and I am joined in the studio by...
2: Kitty Dunn. Formerly of
1: no
2: up somewhere on the other side of the dial.
1: Okay, you can say that. Everybody knows where you were
2: sure
1: from.
2: Sure, they do. No, they don't. Well, they forgot maybe. Already. They forgot. I'm not there, by the way, anymore. I retired. Some folks at the Willie Street Fair that I ran into thought I was still there. It's like, you're not really paying close attention.
1: They're not really listening.
2: No, not at all. But I hope that the people listening to WORT right now will pick up the phone and give us a call and make a donation to keep this radio station on the air.
1: Well, that's how we are on the air, is thanks to our listeners and their generous financial support. That's the reason, the big reason that we are able to do this experiment in radio, as I like to say, here in South Central Wisconsin, and have been able to do so for the past almost 51 years. And I just played a whole block of local music, too, and that's part of the fun of WORT, is that we play so much Madison music right here on the radio station. And what we just heard actually was off of vinyl, and they were a band called the Romulans, who were a alternative rock band from the early 90s.
2: I thought they were around in the 80s, too.
1: Probably.
2: Because
1: late 80s,
2: I actually
1: early 90s.
2: Went to college and worked in college radio with Kevin Hagen of the Romulans.
1: Yes. Thank you. I was just about to grab the 45 to remember Kevin's last name.
2: Yes.
1: Yeah, I used to book the Romulans at the Willie Bear back in around that same time frame. But the 45, which Kevin must have given me back then, was from 1991. So that's why I was throwing that 90s out there. And that was the A side of that single, Alias Lovely. Kevin had called up during that Harry Rag show back in February. I believe he lives out in California now or somewhere on the West Coast.
2: Wasn't he a professional water skier?
1: Was he?
2: I might be making
1: you
2: that
1: are
2: up.
1: Making
2: I might
1: stuff
2: be,
1: up.
2: But it might be true.
1: Okay. Well, you know, they were sort of
2: all people from all walks of life listen to WORT.
1: He did have something to do with the water. Was he a surfboarder?
2: I thought it was a water skier.
1: Okay, well, whatever.
2: That's what I'm going with.
1: We're babbling. Anyways, before the Romulans, another Madison band going way, way back to 1973 was Clicker from the self-titled album on Hemisphere Records, and the song Castle, that goes out by request tonight, and that was very early Richard Weigle, who you may know from the Midwesterners. And who were some of the other guys?
2: Cubby Tracy was in that band as well. I can't remember who else because it was kind of before my time, but I really liked that song.
1: You were born in like late 70s or something?
2: Something like that.
1: Yeah. Okay.
2: Yeah. Uh-huh.
1: All right. Before the Clickers, the Rousers from Full Moon Bad Weather and the song Somewhere That's You. And again, the Rousers gearing up for their big show at the Atwood Music Hall on Friday, October 23rd. And we'll be doing some promotional materials for that coming up soon. Rockin' John and I are going to record a nifty little promo thing here in the next, hopefully, week or so. I got to talk to John tomorrow.
2: You got to get with it.
1: No, we got something planned. Just we got to sit down and actually do it.
2: Okay.
1: So, Kitty,
2: you know, Rockin' John used to be a professional water skier.
1: Yeah.
2: Yeah.
1: That's how he delivered the mail, actually, exactly. Was with the water skis on.
2: Yep.
1: I hope he's listening tonight, laughing hysterically at his home there on the Near East Side.
2: Yeah.
1: What are your earliest WORT memories, Kitty?
2: I'm trying to, I think listening to Rockin' John, I think that's the first show I found and really, you know, dug listening to the, you know, rock and roll from the 50s all the way up to 2026.
1: And that's so important too. And also I should mention, you know, one of the unique things about WORT is that we have a program like that. There are very, very few what they call oldies programs, but, you know, really it's the golden age of rock and roll is how I would say it. You know, the rock and roll from the 50s and 60s eras right up until, you know, the current stuff as well. But that that music is starting to be phased out because, you know, I mean, people think of oldies as being like grunge era music now, which is like totally absurd because you got to know the roots. You got to know the roots of rock and roll. And it's now the 70th anniversary of, you know, 1956 was a big, big year for Elvis and for a lot of the early rock and rollers. 60 years ago, I'm sorry, it was when Beatles' Revolver came out. And, you know, we're getting to that time when it's really important to think back on those bands that really built the foundation of the music that we're still listening to today. And that's why so many current artists are still covering that music. You know, they're going back and they're covering the Stones and the Beatles and whoever, you know,
2: right,
1: that may be, because that's the music that that really, you know, influenced everything that came after.
2: The things that the rock and roll that you hear now certainly would have never existed without that early music.
1: Yep.
2: And you play some of that stuff here.
1: I do.
2: On the Rattlesnake Shake.
1: Absolutely. I'm all over the map. It's like whatever is fun and
2: whatever you feel. And that's what's so cool. Whatever you feel like playing within reason, you know, with it, you know, you're not going to play something with a ton of swears in it. You know, but
1: not
2: you
1: until
2: can,
1: after 10 o'clock anyways.
2: But you can play whatever you want. You don't have a big red dot on the record saying, don't play that.
1: There is the big red dump button over here, though, just in case you do drop a F-bomb on us.
2: Yeah.
1: But I'm watching you, Kitty Dunn. But yeah, I mean, they keep me on a, you know, not a real short leash here. It's an elastic short leash. So, you know, I can kind of do what I want to do. And I like to play music from all of the eras of rock and roll. I like to play the local stuff as well as the new stuff, as well as the bands coming to town and some of those cool, like, anniversary things that I'll throw in, like, you know, 50 years ago this week, blah, blah, blah, blah, blah.
2: You know what?
1: Oh, I don't have the screen up. Did we get another?
2: We did. We got another person to thank that's awesome. Listening to WORT, and we need to thank Jenny from the block from Madison, who has made a donation and is picking up that lightweight bag that is very cool with the WORT logo on it,
1: hanging right over there. It's like a very fashionable, like, mini tote bag
2: that you can crossbody bag, I think we could call it.
1: Jenny from the block. Maybe she lives right over here. We should invite her over after we're done here at 11 o'clock. Jenny, thank you very much for your pledge of support. And you can be just like Jenny and Anonymous and Lisa and
2: and my soulmate.
1: The soulmate. I almost said significant other. And join the party here for the 15th anniversary of the Rattlesnake Shake and support WORT Community Radio all at the same time. All you got to do is either go online, WORTFM.org, and click that orange donate button, or give us a call and talk to either Lisa or Susan. The phone number is 608-256-2001. And I'm going to play some music to get you fired up here, get your dialing fingers all ready to go. And I got a special set here for you, Kitty Don.
2: For me?
1: Yes.
2: Uh-oh.
1: Just for you. Because we're talking.
2: Is it going to be stuff I hate?
1: It's going to be something you love.
2: Oh, okay.
1: we're talking about the Flintstones and in the back room where I was talking about, you know, how I love Batgirl and Marianne from Gilligan's Island and stuff. And, you know, all that stuff, it resonates with me. I still go back and like to watch those old programs and laugh at them and stuff. And I know that one of the most special moments you had on the radio was with Barry Williams of the Brady Bunch.
2: Greg Brady.
1: He's
2: still my beating heart.
1: Yes.
2: One of my big radio moments. I got to sing a duet with him on the radio. Oh, you don't have the audio of that, do you? Oh,
1: but,
2: thank goodness.
1: But I do have a song that Barry Williams sang on the old Brady Bunch program, as well as a guest spot that he did with a band called The Wiggles. So this is actually going to be a Barry Williams twofer just for you, Kitty Dunn. And so enjoy this while Kitty's heart starts to throb over here.
2: This might be a good time to get on the phone and call and make a donation so you don't have to hear this.
1: Oh, no, you're going to love this.
2: Oh, okay.
1: You're going to just love this to death. 608-256-2001. Here is Barry Williams on the Rattlesnake Shake.

0: Thanks very much, Wags. You've saved Christmas again.
1: Oh, thank you, Wags. And thank you, the Wiggles. And thank you, Barry Williams. It isn't almost Christmas Day, but that song was just too good to pass up tonight, knowing how much you, Kitty Dunn, love Greg Brady of the Brady Bunch. That was Barry Williams as a special guest with the Wiggles from Santa's Rock. And Wags, stop your barking. It's almost Christmas Day. And don't ask me what any of that means, because I don't know, but it was hysterical.
2: You really do some digging to find the quality programming here, well, for, you know, the Rattlesnake Shake on your 15th anniversary.
1: I do. It is. That's true. Although the choices for Barry Williams' audio was actually pretty slim. before the Wiggles featuring Barry Williams was Barry himself and his single from 1971, Till I Met You. That was just a lovely, lovely
2: song. Wasn't it?
1: Song. Brought back all those memories of you and Greg Brady singing
2: together.
1: Did
2: Johnny Bravo inspire you to be a DJ?
1: whoa, mama. Wasn't that Johnny Bravo?
2: I don't know.
1: He would say, whoa, mama. All right, hey, we got people to thank. Why don't you ding that bell there? Ding it with authority, Kitty Dunn.
2: All right, we got some online pledgers to thank right now. Need to thank our friend Eric from Portage.
1: Thank you, Eric.
2: Has made a donation and says, thank you, Sal, for 15 years of great music. I love Friday on My Mind and all its iterations, and I miss Harry Ray greatly, but I always look forward to the Rattlesnake Shake.
1: Harry Rag forever. And Eric's three favorite programs are The Rattlesnake Shake, I Like It Like That, and Back to the Country. Thanks again, Eric.
2: And we also have to thank fellow Pointer from the class of 81 from McFarland.
1: Another Stevens Pointer.
2: UW Stevens Point, representing for WORT. Comments from fellow Pointer, Kitty and El Serpentine, what a duo.
1: Woo-hoo.
2: We are in rare air to have the depth of musical knowledge, something we all share because of WORT. And his favorite shows are The Rattlesnake Shake, Mel and Floyd, and I Like It Like That.
1: Man, Rockin' John's getting all kinds of love from us tonight. I didn't realize I had that much common ground. I guess I do, though. I mean, I know John and I have very, very similar musical tastes because we talk about music. I've mentioned it to you before, Kitty. You don't have a 5-minute conversation about
2: no.
1: music with Rockin' John.
2: Yeah, we were holding up traffic. Well, there was no traffic, but on Willie Street, chatting with him last Sunday.
1: Your vehicle cannot come through because we are talking about Ricky Nelson.
2: Yeah, about some great music from the 50s or 60s or something.
1: All right. Well, we're about at the halfway point here or so, and we're doing okay. You know, we're hoping to get about 14 or so calls tonight. I'd say we're probably about the halfway point. So, perfect opportunity to remind everyone that we're in our fall pledge drive here at WORT. We are a listener-sponsored community radio. So we provide the radio. You are the community and the listeners who sponsor this radio station. It's how we stay on the air.
2: It is.
1: The majority of our funding comes from you, our listener. 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
2: And it's locally programmed. It's not programmed by somebody
1: in
2: Massachusetts or something.
1: It's the people down in the basement right now that
2: exactly.
1: are slaving away over the next news program they're going to broadcast. Yeah, no, they are here working while we are up here talking and playing Barry Williams music.
2: Oh, boy. WORTFM.org if you want to do the online, or you can call us up 608-256-2001. And there's lots of cool premiums to choose from. It's just a party, and we want you to be a part of it.
1: Yeah, the 15th anniversary party of
2: Woo-hoo!
1: The Rattlesnake Shake. And, yeah, so I threw together this sprawling playlist, and I've just been picking stuff out at random, which looks like it'd be fun and appropriate.
2: And, you have something ready to go?
1: I do.
2: Okay, good.
1: I have a band that's very popular here with the local music community. They are actually from Minneapolis. They are Babes in Toyland. They are a band that was part of the grunge scene, or the alternative rock scene, if you will, late 80s, early 90s, just like the Romulans. But they used to play here quite often. They actually still do some reunion shows, so they still are around in whatever incarnation they are in right now. I believe it's still the three women from the original Babes in Toyland, but that long introduction is getting to a conclusion right here, which is the Babes in Toyland song that I am going to be playing is off of the Carpenters tribute CD, but it was actually a song originally done by Klaatu.
2: Oh.
1: Yeah, it was that band.
2: Calling Occupants.
1: You are amazing, Kitty Dunn.
2: I didn't think you were going to get Interplanetary Craft.
1: Yes, indeed. All right. give us a call while I give Kitty's memory a rest here. That was a tough one. Babes in Toyland, Calling Occupants of Interplanetary Craft. We are anxiously awaiting your call at 608-256-2001.

0: You're listening to the Rattlesnake Shake tonight on WORT. I am DJ L Serpentine. I'm joined by Kitty Dunn, and I want to say happy birthday to Madison musician Bill Conway of the Weeds. We just heard the Weeds right there, and Nancy Sinatra was the name of that song from the album King Crow on Boat Records from 1992. Kitty, do you know Boat Records was actually a label that our late friend Dave Benton from Mad City Music fame founded along with Butch.
1: Butch Vig?
0: Yeah, back in the day.
1: I knew those guys were all on Boat Records, but yep. I didn't know they made it up themselves.
0: Yep. Yeah, they started Boat Records, so that's, you know, a lot of the local music. Tonight we played the Rousers and the Weeds, both from Boat Records. I think it was Butch that said that once he made it, he was going to buy a boat. And that's where Boat Records came from.
1: I see.
0: So I don't know.
1: Do you think he has a boat?
0: Out in L.A.? I don't know. It probably has a garage big enough to store a boat in. But
1: like when the Packers were in the Super Bowl in 2011, I think that was one of them. He had like this big party in L.A. with two giant TVs before like people had like super giant TVs. And he had like two of them in the same room. I mean, that's rock and roll, right? I guess.
0: Sort of.
1: If you're a Packer fan.
0: Or if you're a Packer fan.
1: Which he is.
0: But,
1: yeah.
0: Yes, happy birthday, Bill Conway. Bill's birthday is today. He was the drummer from the Weeds. He still does solo stuff, a solo performer where he sings and plays guitar. I believe he lives in Edgerton now, if I am not mistaken, but he plays Madison quite often. And the Weeds, a local legend that we are playing here tonight on WORT. And I had also played something from the brand new album from They Might Be Giants. The new album is The World Is to Dig, and the song I played was Overnight Sensation, hit record, and they are in town both tomorrow and Sunday for concerts at the Barrymore Theater. And the set began with Babes in Toyland from the compilation album If I Were a Carpenter. And that's a compilation of Carpenter songs, although the song that Babes in Toyland did was originally done by Klaatu, who were an English weird prog band. Like on the first couple albums, they didn't list their band members, and everyone said, "Oh, it's the Beatles."
1: That was the whole thing. I mean, that was what got people to buy.

0: We can actually put a mic on the bell if you want.
1: But. Anonymous has made a donation. Thanks for hunting down those records we all want to hear from Anonymous.
0: Like Barry Williams and the Wiggles.
1: And Klaatu.
0: And Klaatu. Mm-hmm. Or Babes in Toyland.
1: Yeah.
0: But
1: I'm not sure what Anonymous is loving, but probably all of it, because it's awesome. Right?
0: I just fly by the seat of my pants, Kitty, and that's what it's all about.
1: As long as you keep your pants on, that's all we ask.
0: We thought about that as a pledge drive, do strip pledge drive,
1: but she who must be obeyed
0: put the kibosh on that pretty quickly. Did you know that today is World Dolly Parton Day?
1: Yeah, it would be hard to go through this day without knowing that, especially if you're on social media at all. It's 9:25, so 9:25.
0: Yes.
1: Yeah,
0: and
1: it
0: is. A month ago since she passed. I still tear up a little bit thinking about Dolly Parton. She was just such an amazing person. She had such a pure heart, which you don't see in big celebrities.
1: A bright light in this world.
0: And I have a song here for Dolly Parton. Actually, covers of a Dolly Parton song is done by the White Stripes, because Jack and Meg were huge fans of Dolly Parton. Jack White was a champion of her music throughout both the years of the White Stripes as well as his solo stuff. But if you're a White Stripes fan, you probably already know that they did an amazing cover of Jolene, and there is a live version that got officially released on the White Stripes album Under Great White Northern Lights from the year 2010 on the Third Man Records label. We love you, Dolly. Here is the White Stripes. Give us a call, 608-256-2001.

0: 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It is 10:02. It is now the third hour of the 15th anniversary of the Rattlesnake Shake with yours truly, DJ L. Serpentine, bringing you this crazy rock and roll program since September of 2011 on this radio station that's been around since December 1975. And the only reason why we've been around that long and hope to be around for another 50 years is because of financial donations from you, our valued and lovely listeners. And we're doing a pledge drive tonight. It's the fall pledge drive, and the theme is We're Different 'Cause You Are.
1: What a time for me to make my WORT debut with a theme like that. I'm Kitty Dunn, and I'm glad to be here helping out DJ L. Serpentine this evening.
0: How did you like that White Stripes version of Jolene?
1: I loved it. It was haunting and awesome.
0: Yes. Like I say, he has that desperation in his voice. Desperate lyrics.
1: I just think he's one of the coolest people.
0: Yep. He's very tall and very pale. And, you know, I remember...
1: He might be low on vitamin D.
0: I remember an art teacher when he was talking about chiaroscuro art, which is black against white, the extremes of the contrast. And he picked on a friend of mine, Skinny Jim, from back in college because he dyed his hair, like, pitch black. He had this... like Brian Setzer pompadour, and he was a very pale guy as well. He's like, Jim here, he's the perfect example of chiaroscuro.
1: Well, maybe that's what Jack White's going for.
0: I think he is.
1: It could be. Wouldn't put it past him.
0: All right. I know we had a phone call there while I was playing that White Stripes song, and
1: we're waiting for the information to come from the other room.
0: Lisa out in the reception area is writing that up for us right now. I've got some stuff here that I want to get to tonight because a lot of our musical heroes are passing on, Kitty, just like Dolly Parton. But I do that a lot in the Rattlesnake Shake when artists pass away over the course of the month, because my show is typically once a month. I'll play something by these great rock and rollers, especially if they're from bands that I think that you listeners would enjoy hearing, but you might not know about that band. For example, the Canadian hard rock band Max Webster, who you would know about if you're a Rush fan, because they were associated with Rush, and they opened tour dates for Rush in the late 70s on the Permanent Waves tour.
1: I believe the person now known as Soulmate saw Max Webster open for Rush.
0: Yes. And let's cut in quick. We got somebody to thank here, Kitty.
1: Yes, indeed. We have to thank Fran from Stevens Point, who made a generous donation.
0: Wow. All these pointers.
1: I know. The pointers are coming through.
0: Awesome.
1: This evening. So thank you very much to Fran for making a donation to WORT. And... what are your three favorite WORT shows? Any show that Kitty is co-hosting.
0: That's the Rattlesnake Shake, because this is your debut.
1: This is it. This is it. So thank you very much to Fran.
0: Remember, we were talking about Max Webster recently because there was that embarrassing Kim Mitchell single that you found at your old job, Patio Lights or whatever. Patio Lanterns. Mm-hmm. I had that album. That was just an embarrassing album for Kim Mitchell, who was the...
1: And that was not a good song.
0: Yeah, he's the leader of Max Webster. That song has absolutely nothing to do with the legacy of Max Webster, who were a great band.
1: You're not going to play Patio Lanterns.
0: I am not.
1: Oh, thank you.
0: However, in the past week and a half, their drummer, Gary McCracken, an amazing rock drummer, passed away. He had a struggle with cancer. He was only 75. And just a huge loss there. And then, right at the same time, their lyricist, Pye Dubois, passed away as well, and he was 77. Pye Dubois actually wrote a poem which Neil Peart from Rush took those lyrics and turned it into Tom Sawyer.
1: Really?
0: Yes, indeed.
1: All right, that one, yeah, you got me on the Rush trivia.
0: Yeah, there's about five Rush songs that Pai Dubois contributed lyrics to, but both Pai Dubois and Gary McCracken of Max Webster just passed away over the past week and a half, and so I'm going to play a song right now from Mutiny Up My Sleeve from the 1978 Max Webster album. It features some incredible drum work by Gary McCracken and some of those weird, quirky lyrics that Pai Dubois was known for. This is Max Webster and Distressed. And we are waiting for your call of financial support here at WORT, 608-256-2001 or online at WORTFM.org.

0: I am DJ L Serpentine. This is the Rattlesnake Shake, and that was our memorial set for tonight. A song going out to the Australian singer Angry Anderson from the band Rose Tattoo. He passed away this week on September 21st at age 79 from the first Rose Tattoo album from 1978. A song that I think Angry Anderson wrote about me. Nice boys don't play rock and roll. And I'm just kidding.
1: What are you saying about yourself there, Sal?
0: I don't know what I'm saying sometimes. I do know that that song got popularized by Guns N' Roses later on, and that gave a little kick in the behind there to the Rose Tattoo guys. Before that, going out in memory of punk rock guitarist Cheetah Chrome, I played the Dead Boys from their second album, We Have Come For Your Children. That was also from the year 1978. I played the song Calling On You, which is appropriate tonight for the pledge drive, right?
1: Yes.
0: And Cheetah Chrome passed away on September 13th. He was 71. And that set began with Max Webster, the Canadian prog rock band, and Distressed from Mutiny Up My Sleeve, going out to their drummer, Gary McCracken, and lyricist Pai Dubois, who also passed away this month. And sad passings, but the music lives on. And that's what I do here on the Rattlesnake Shake, Kitty.
1: Where else are you going to hear a set of music like that than on WORT?
0: Yeah.
1: And I'm Kitty Dunn, and I'm here helping out with this pledge drive for listener-sponsored community radio, WORT. And we're doing pretty well. Thank you to everybody who has donated so far. If we get a few more pledges, I think we just might make our goal.
0: Another three or four would be awesome.
1: It really would. And you could give us a call at 608-256-2001. 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
0: And what's cool about the website is you can see that one of the thank you gifts at the $100 donation level are those cool baseball caps, the skull caps.
1: Yeah, and where the O is on WORT, it's this cool skull wearing headphones.
0: And it glows in the dark.
1: It glows in the dark?
0: Yes.
1: I was not aware of that. That makes it even cooler. And apparently, this is the last time that we'll be offering this, or it's won't be for a while if they do it again, but might not. This might be your last chance to get this cap.
0: Yep. The supplies are running out here, so if you want one of those cool baseball caps, which Kitty was modeling online earlier today.
1: On my Facebook page.
0: Wearing your soulmate's hat.
1: I was.
0: You're gonna have to hold that under a bright light and then check out the glow in the dark.
1: All right, maybe I'll have to post another photo.
0: I believe there are three colors available of that.
1: Yeah,
0: cap.
1: We've got red, blue, and
0: gray.
1: Looks like sort of a grayish, greenish.
0: Yeah,
1: that's
0: the gray. I kind of like the gray ones.
1: Yeah, very cool. But there are other gifts that you could choose, premium gifts, and you can find those all on the website.
0: Like the cool long sleeve all cotton t-shirts with the new design by Renee Grafe. We're different because you are different, with a very interesting animal that looks like there was some intermingling of the species going on
1: there. Yeah, it's like if the wild rumpus and Where the Wild Things Are was a. I don't know. Inhaling something unusual, it might have turned out like that.
0: Some wild inhalants going on over there, Kitty.
1: Perhaps.
0: I knew that we were going to have some party favors here for the 15th anniversary of Rattlesnake Shake, but...
1: Nothing like that.
0: Oh, okay.
1: Nope.
0: That's good. I don't do that stuff anyways.
1: Stone cold sober here on WORT, at least tonight.
0: At least till 11 o'clock, and then after that, all bets are off. Speaking of 11 o'clock, I just saw Greg Willard there in the window. He is in the house. He will be on at 11 o'clock with Fiction Jones. And so make sure you keep it on 89.9 FM, your listener-sponsored community radio station since 1975. Tonight, all weekend, Saturday programming is amazing. And it's an amazing radio station. It's been a great experience for me getting 15 involved.
1: 15 years.
0: You know, though, I've lived in Madison since 1988, and there were many, many years that friends were probably, you know, bored listening to all this music trivia that I talk about all the time, that kept saying to me over the years, like, you ought to have a radio station, you know, why aren't you on WORT? Not bored, but, you know, it's like that meme of, like, the woman knitting while her husband's talking about the rare vinyl that he bought, and she's like, I really don't give a damn, darling, you know.
1: Knit one, pearl two.
0: Yep. But, so after all that time, after all those years of somebody saying, you ought to have a radio show, and I'd be like, uh-huh, because I did back in college, just like you, you know. But then at around 2011, I did a couple shows with the Real Jaguar here, which I had totally curated all these shows on Wisconsin music from my own collection. We did two Fridays in a row. And then after that, it was like, I got the bug. I was just like, okay, I gotta get a show. And then the Friday on My Mind slot came up. And here we go. All of a sudden, it's 15 years later.
1: Crazy, isn't it?
0: Time flies.
1: Wait till it's 33.
0: 33 and a third?
1: Yeah.
0: Yeah. Speaking of, that's a great segue because I have a vinyl record queued up here.
1: It's almost like I knew it.
0: 33 and a third RPM Rory Gallagher record by request for your friend that wanted to hear some Rory Gallagher.
1: Well, I hope Fred's listening.
0: I know he is.
1: Oh,
0: is he from Stevens Point?
1: He went to college there.
0: Well, that's all of,
1: he lives
0: all
1: in
0: of,
1: Illinois
0: all
1: now.
0: All of our donors were Stevens Point graduates. But the very first song I played in September 2011 here on the Rattlesnake Shake, the very first song was a Rory Gallagher song from the Stage Struck Live album.
1: And that folks was, who haven't heard of Rory Gallagher, he was from Ireland, an amazing, amazing guitar player. Yep. And one quote I love is somebody asked, I think it was it Eric Clapton, how does it feel to be the best guitar player in the world? I don't know. You should ask
0: Rory Gallagher. Indeed.
1: Yeah.
0: Yep. And he's probably one of my top five favorites. But I was going to say that Stage Struck album that I played on my first show, that was a tour based on the tour that he did in support of the Top Priority album, which is probably his most popular album, although he never got super, super popular as far as record sales, sadly. A little too esoteric, I think. But I've got my original copy of Top Priority in the house from 1979. We're going to hear Rory Gallagher and the song Follow Me. And you can follow along with all of our other listener sponsors tonight by joining in the party by being a listener sponsor. All you got to do is call us at 608-256-2001 or go online, WORTFM.org, and click that orange donate button. Are you ready for some Rory?
1: I am.
0: Let's fire it up right now off of vinyl.

0: you're the boss.
1: Oh, baby, you know I like it when you're the boss.
0: You know when I like it when you say that I'm the boss.
1: Well, then maybe tonight I'll be the boss. And tomorrow night, I'll be the boss.

0: Yep, a couple of songs there.
1: That song just makes me laugh.
0: She's the boss. I'm DJ L Serpentine here with Kitty Dunn. That was not necessarily saying you're the boss, but Mick Jagger and I guess Jerry Hall back then. She's the boss. That was also the name of the album from 1985, one of the early Mick Jagger solo albums. Jeff Beck on lead guitar on that album. And before that, the Brian Setzer Orchestra with special guest star Gwen Stefani doing You're the Boss from The Dirty Boogie from 1998. And Rory Gallagher to start that set, Follow Me from Top Priority from 1979. And really, Kitty,
1: yes,
0: the listeners are the boss.
1: They are.
0: WRT. If we didn't have our listeners and our listener sponsors, we would not be here right now. We would not have the lights on. We would not have the soundboard lit up. We would not have the soundboard at all.
1: No.
0: We purchased that recently.
1: That looks like a really nice soundboard. I envy
0: I like
1: that
0: it.
1: Soundboard.
0: Stroking. It's
1: beautiful.
0: Yes. It's whatever.
1: And the listeners bought that.
0: They did.
1: How cool.
0: Yeah, we had a really antique soundboard prior to this that lasted many decades, and then when it started shorting out and giving us problems, our tech crew realized that it was so antiquated we couldn't buy parts for it anymore. So our hand was kind of forced at that point, and we came online during one of our pledge drives, just like right now, and said, hello, listener sponsors. We need new soundboards here at WRT, and you all came through with flying colors, and we love you for that. And so we are raising money. Do we have somebody to thank?
1: We do have someone to thank.
0: Awesome.
1: I would like to thank Tim and Corey of Waterloo, who have made a donation, picking up that WORT keychain bag charm zipper pull. It's multifunctional.
0: Well, I guess you could put the keychain on your zipper if you'd like.
1: Kind of.
0: Too bad it's not a bottle opener, too.
1: It's a little oversized for that, but, you know, use your imagination.
0: Tim and Corey are big Widespread Panic fans, so they probably need more bottle openers than anything else.
1: But. Their favorite shows on WORT, The Rattlesnake Shake, Mud Acres, and Something Wonderful. And they say, good to hear Kitty on the air again. Happy anniversary and rock on.
0: Rock on. And as a matter of fact, Tim is one of our music programs here. He is a sub on Mud Acres for Chris Powers.
1: Very cool.
0: The Friday morning bluegrass show. He was just on last, it was either last week or the week before. And like I say, I know him from Widespread Panic concerts and some of the other rock concerts. And they are a rock and roll couple. So thank you, Tim and Corey. And I think Lisa's writing up another one for us here, but at any rate, it's down to about the last 15 minutes of the show.
1: We are getting close to our goal. We're not quite there. You could help us cross that threshold on the Kitty Dunn
0: over the edge.
1: ORT on Sal's 15th anniversary year.
0: I'm always standing on the edge anyways. I need someone to come and push me over the edge. So, yeah. But thank you to everybody. Kitty, thank you for coming in and coming out of retirement here.
1: Yeah, it's been a little over a year since I hung up my headphones and let the door slam.
0: You're such a professional. You actually brought in your own headphones.
1: I did.
0: I've never seen that here before.
1: Really, I wasn't sure if there would be any here. So, I mean, actually, well, because in the world that I come from, it wasn't always that, I don't know, well-stocked, I guess.
0: Okay.
1: And you had to buy your own headphones. They didn't provide headphones.
0: Yeah.
1: That's kind of cool.
0: That's
1: the listeners provide the
0: that'll
1: headphones.
0: That'll be the next pledge drive where we're trying to
1: get more headphones.
0: Buy more headphones.
1: Yeah.
0: But, I think we should play a little bit more music. Actually,
1: we're rolling to the end.
0: I got a song here queued up for our phone answerer, Lisa, who I was just telling you, she's from Rockford and a big Cheap Trick fan, as am I. And so we talk about music quite often, and I always talk about when Cheap Trick is coming around. Of course, they will be coming here to Madison at the Sylvia on November 8th. But I have from the Serpentine Archives right now a recording of when Cheap Trick played here in Madison at Bermuda's, which is what Headliners was called for a while in the early 90s. And it's, like I said, it's from my own private collection, Cheap Trick, live at Bermuda's on March 5th, 1992. So this is a special one. Going out to you, Lisa, here is some rare live in Madison Cheap Trick with California Man.

0: That was the Downtown Boys and Can't Hardly Wait from the brand new Sub Pop Records compilation called Maximum MN. That is a benefit for Minnesota residents and businesses that were affected by the ICE raids this year. And so it's all covers of Minneapolis bands and Minneapolis music. That song that we just heard, Can't Hardly Wait, was a replacement song, is done by Downtown Boys. And then Cheap Trick with California Man, recorded right here in Madison in March of 92 at Bermuda's, which is the same space as what used to be Headliners. Cheap Trick coming back. We'll be at the Sylvie on Sunday, November 8th. Kitty Dunn, thanks again for sitting in with me. We're going to have to do it again sometime soon.
1: That was so fun.
0: We got lots of folks to thank. Tim and Corey, Anonymous, the Fellow Pointer from 81, Eric from Portage, Jenny from the Block, Anonymous, Lisa, and
1: we also want to thank Fran from Stevens Point and Kitty's Soulmate.
0: Kitty's Soulmate.
1: From the west side of Madison.
0: Thank you, Soulmate from the west side. And thanks to you all. Stick around. Greg Willard is in the house. He will be coming up at 11 o'clock with Fiction Jones. And keep it right here on 89.9 FM all day, all weekend, and all week. Our pledge drive goes for about another week and a half or so.
1: And you can pledge anytime, too, by the way.
0: So, Kitty, I got a song here for you because it's been so fun having you back here. This is a song called You Don't Have to Go Home, But You Can't Stay Here.

And you're tuned to WORT 89.9 FM right here in Madison, Wisconsin. Coming up next is Fiction Jones after a couple of brief announcements.

one and only Bread and Puppet Circus is back to confront our upside-down situation. With stilt dancers, papier-mâché beasts of all sizes, and a riotous brass band, the Upside Down World Circus is an urgent spectacle of protest and celebration. Currently on a nationwide tour, Bread and Puppet will be in Mazomanie, Wisconsin for one show only on Friday, October 2nd at 6:30 p.m. Advance tickets are available and no one will be turned away for lack of funds. Tune into the Access Hour on Monday, September 28th at 7 p.m. to learn more about this amazing political puppet theater and hear some stories from the road. Hosts Jacob Mills and Marsha Miquelon of the Wild Rumpus Circus will be speaking with some of the puppeteers and musicians who are currently on tour, as well as sharing their own experiences as lifelong performers, educators, and arts instigators.

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0: welcome to another installment of Fiction Jones. This is part six, special pledge drive edition of the People in Tubes motif. And guess who's here with me tonight? Oh. None other than...
1: Van.
0: Joanne.
1: Hey. How you doing, Greg?
0: I'm doing good, Joanne. Glad, thank you for coming.
1: Yeah, you forgot I was going to show up. And
0: no,
1: prepared.
0: I was hoping you were, but I didn't. I forgot to remind you, and you didn't need reminding. Excellent.
1: Yeah, excellent.
0: Joanne is a unique presence here because not only a great music programmer, but she's a movie aficionado, which is close to my heart. She knows her movies.
1: Some of them, at least.
0: Yeah. So anyway, we're here. You know,
1: you're one of the first people I got to know when I started on this station almost 30 bloody years ago.
0: What? That was 30 years ago. Yeah. Yeah, and we're still here. And we're here tonight to raise some money
1: for the
0: station.
1: It's been a rough first couple days of the pledge drive. Things have been slow.
0: They have?
1: We need your help.
0: Yeah, you guys can change the trajectory tonight. This can be it. This is your chance.
1: Here's how. If you go on the intertubes at wrtfm.org, there's a big button that says Donate. If you just click on that, you can fill out all your information and make a pledge of any amount.
0: Any amount?
1: Yes, because this is listener-sponsored community radio. I like to remind everybody that it's a pledge, you know, just because you don't have that money burning a hole in your pocket just this moment doesn't mean you can't pledge it to WRT. So.
0: And a little bit is good, and a little more is even better.
1: It's true.
0: And you can pledge, you can do the automatic pledge thing.
1: The evergreen pledge.
0: The evergreen pledge, which is very painless.
1: So you can be like, I'm going to give $5.47. Every month.
0: Yeah, you don't even notice it, and it's real easy. I've done it for a while, and it's entirely painless, and makes you feel a lot better knowing that you're supporting something that...
1: I'm really good at not knowing where my money is going.
0: Yeah, me too. But this is a good not knowing.
1: Right, right.
0: Yeah, yeah. So give us a call here, or... You can pledge online. Either way is good.
1: Yeah. I mean, theoretically, if you called 608-256-2001, I would then, you know, answer the phone, and I'd have to get the paperwork and fill it out and stuff.
0: Oh, that'd be neat.
1: That would be different. But you can also do it online.
0: Yep.
1: We'll be
0: yep.
1: checking the web donations on the intertubes.
0: Yeah, that's right. We have a real-time notice of that. That would be great. So call us or do it through, do it online. It'd be great. If you're listening now, you know that this is WRT's book reading hour.
1: Ooh.
0: Third, fourth, and fifth Friday, I'm here from 11 to 12, reading books. I've been reading other books for many, many years, especially like long 19th century novels.
1: I mean, every book is another book.
0: Yeah. And... Now I'm reading my own stuff. So tonight is part six of a novel that I wrote a while ago. And to tell you the truth, I have not been able to get published.
1: It's called Of Mice and Men.
0: No, it's even more memorable than that. The People in Tubes motif.
1: Oh.
0: And it's a story about a community college that's being swallowed up by a corporate vocational corporation. And the teachers, of course,
1: that have vocorporation
0: taught there forever are getting booted out. And this is following...
1: Replaced with machines.
0: Yeah. Well, yeah, that's essentially it. And the protagonist is a teacher that teaches... history through film, which the vocational corporation cannot quite make sense of. He can't either, really. But it follows his adventures exploring an underground chamber of...
1: of history through film.
0: History through film, yeah. So give us a call here, and I'll get started with the book.
1: Some of my favorite films take place in history.
0: Yeah. Which ones?
1: In which histories?
0: Which favorite films? I'm curious.
1: Oh, The Train.
0: Oh, my God. The Burt
1: John
0: Lancaster.
1: John Frankenheimer.
0: Yes, Burt Lancaster
1: that
0: and
1: takes
0: Paul
1: place in
0: Schofield.
1: It's a great one. It's got lots of hot train-on-train action.
0: Oh, that's an amazing movie. Amazing movie. Yeah. Whew.
1: The Battle of Algiers. That clearly takes
0: Battle
1: place
0: Battle of Algiers. Yep, yep.
1: So
0: good history movies.
1: It's true.
0: So give us a call here, 256-2001. We'll listen to a little music and let you get to the phone.
1: And then we'll have a book that takes place in an alternate history.
0: Yes.

think somebody tried to call and we missed you. Call back. 256-2001 or online. We're here. We won't leave.

The People in Tubes motif. Part 6. At a community college being swallowed by a for-profit vocational corporation, scarred, artistically gifted teenager Bridie Hatfield forms an unlikely bond with Dennis DeGreff, her eccentric history through film professor, whose rambling lectures fixate on a recurring image: people sealed in glass tubes, iron lungs, coffins. When Dennis accidentally damages Bridie's notebook in a strange escalator accident, the mishap draws them into a secret Cold War bomb shelter, voodoo symbolism, and looming ICE and Homeland Security threats, all while a corporate takeover endangers his job. Amidst blizzards, addiction, and an abusive ex-stepfather, the novel becomes a tender, unlikely portrait of two damaged people finding fragile kinship in the wreckage of history. The People in Tubes motif, coming up next.

Bridie gathered her coat and backpack and left. She strode down the street, and it took a block before she noticed she hadn't put her coat and gloves on. It was 6 degrees. The wind was picking up. She felt nothing. When she finally looked up and yanked on her coat, hat, and gloves, she saw Daniel, her ex-father, across the street, keeping pace with her in his black pea coat and black watch cap. They could have been twins. She could have screamed. She did. He didn't look up and didn't stop. She watched him get to the corner and turn out of sight. For a second, he was back, cutting across the street, charging straight at her. She ran back the way she'd come. 6. The lemniscate symbol is Greek for ribbon, also known as the love knot. Margaret Chen, a bliss of proofs. The big intersection at Merrick Parkway was ahead. Plenty of people and traffic and street-level stores if there were trouble. Or would that make any difference, really? Her against a big, hulking sociopath who might actually still claim, far worse, believe that he was her dad. Bridie pushed through crowds and shivered at the corner. There was too much traffic to cross against the light. She thought she'd lost him, but then there he was again, close enough for her to see the broken blood vessels in his eyes through his steamy breath. For once, she didn't smell alcohol. He was out of breath. "Why the hell did you run?" She ground her teeth together to still her clattering jaw. "Just stay away from me. You're nothing." "What?" "You're nothing. You're nothing to me." "I'm nothing to you." "Right." She didn't want to look in his direction, look him in the eyes, but he was bent over low and staring down as if searching for her from a great high distance. He was much bigger and heavier than she was. Unshaven and craggy and coasting on the weathered bad boy charm he'd perfected so assiduously in author photos, ego-curdled tart enough to make you wince. She bounced on her feet, pushing against the crowd around her to move away, tried to feel in her body what she knew in her head, that she was lighter and faster, that she was a good person, that away from him, she had hope. She had a chance. He said, "If you just listen, I'm sorry. I just want to say that." She breathed through her mouth, staring down the light. "You've told me that already. I know you're sorry. Everybody's sorry. How are you done? I've got to go home, unless you want me to tell Anne and the police." He held out a coupled wrists and grinned. "Please, not your mother. She'll put me away for sure. This isn't a joke." "I don't think it's a joke." "How's your book going, Daniel?" "What's my book got to do with anything?" "Exactly." "Oh, that was cute. I walked right into that one. But listen, you should listen to me. That teacher you've got, Dennis DeGreff, he's a nobody. He's a loser. Talk about jokes. He's a joke. He preys on his students. I'm trying to help you." The light changed. She jostled to put 2 baby strollers and 2 nannies between her and Daniel, trying not to think about what he'd said. What had he said? Why had he said it? Mr. DeGreff? What was going on? As soon as the crowd opened up, she ran. Ran as fast and as long as she could, till her lungs were like bags of crushed ice banging together in her chest. In 2 more blocks, was the big 2-story Target in Trader Joe's shopping complex. She'd duck in there, get lost looking at nothing, get a smoothie, something, try not to think about Mr. DeGreff or Liza or Madeline or Daniel or waterfalls or the disaster of losing the college, even the lost college, to a vocational school.
But then maybe the universe is trying to tell her something, give her something. Where better to receive it than the crosshairs of Target? At the same time, Dennis was coming down the Target escalator after another desultory search for a floor lamp ended, as all his home furnishing missions had, in empty-handed despair. How is it possible commercial products could be so ugly and so boring, do ugly and boring with such relentlessness, aggressive brio? He swore never to step in a big box retail store again, but knew it was a hollow pledge. Where were the little neighborhood stores? Just a good Goodwill. Sucked down the same tube he was in line for, no doubt. He watched the silver escalator at his feet do its smooth sink into itself like some endless robot batter.

0: And if we almost had a call, the phone rang, and then we were like, oh, do we answer it in here, or do we answer it out there? And then it was gone.
1: So you know the number.
0: Someone knows the number. 608-256-2001.
1: Give us a call here. We need it. 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
0: You can also pledge on the intertubes at wrtfm.org. I hear that's, you know, all easy and not difficult to do.
1: A lot of people do that, and it's real easy. One button.
0: One button.
1: We can see your finger trembling over the red button. Go ahead.
0: Press it. You know you want to.
1: Depress the button.
0: Everybody's doing it. Try some peer pressure. Why, I hear all the cool kids are donating to WORT Community Radio.
1: Yeah. Oh, yeah, man.
0: 608-256-2001 or wrtfm.org. You know, it's not prime pledging time, but we'd love it if somebody, you know, called up and pledged, I don't know, three or four times during this show. That'd be great.
1: It would be wonderful. It would be wonderful. Give us a call here. This is great. And, you know, just a reminder that if you enjoy listening to stories, and I do, this is probably one of the very few places in the country, certainly, that
0: you can hear a book on tape.
1: You can hear a book read by a real live person in a studio in real time.
0: Yeah, they're all going to be replaced by AI soon.
1: Not me, man. I'm not going down. No. That's why you hear lots of glitches and technical problems and stumbling and...
0: I don't know what you're talking about.
1: In my reading.
0: Oh, in your reading.
1: Yeah, yeah. Because I'm right here, right now, reading something that I wrote.
0: You may not believe this, but Greg is real.
1: Yeah.
0: Totally exists.
1: Not a hologram.
0: I'm not lying.
1: Not AI. Real is real.
0: He's
1: real
0: not AI lying. Slop. He's no. Genuine slop.
1: I'm real. I'm human slop. So if you prefer the human variety, and boy do I. I really don't like AI writing, for one thing.
0: I've never experienced that, but there's all kinds of videos on the YouTube with the AI talking.
1: Oh God. Oh man.
0: I love when they just mispronounce something that's really obvious and how to pronounce it.
1: And I don't get me started with this, but anyway, let's get back to
0: the book.
1: Let's
0: get back to the story.
1: Yeah.
0: Tell us stories, Greg.
1: All right. Sit down, children. We'll continue the story.

There was a shudder under his feet, a jerk, a deep thud. Ahead of him, a white-haired black woman lost her balance, fell down the escalator stairs. Instantly, she was at the bottom, ensnared, flailing against the now louder chunking stairs in a tangle of shopping cart, wheeled suitcase, grocery bags, and her enormous spilling purse. Oranges, broccoli, soda cans, a cell phone, keys and pennies rolled, bounced, and scattered over the floor beyond. A younger woman behind her yelled, "Mother!" and lunged to grab her, but lost her footing as well on the now convulsing stairs, thrown hard with a shriek on top of her mother, who let out a long, quivering moan. Dennis pitched forward. He could hear others tumbling behind. He had only to grip his doctor bag, leap over the pair, pull them free from the front. But the stairs jerked and raced ahead too fast. His bag and then his foot were caught in the scrimmage of mother, daughter, and stuff. He was knotted together with them in a heap of panic and outrage, quaking to the rough rhythm of jammed works beneath. Behind him, he heard shouts of, "Shut off the stairs!" even as his breath was knocked out by the feed sack slam of another body and another onto his back. In the pandemonium, he heard someone on top of him mutter a gentle, "Excuse me," and he laughed. He could hear more people stumbling, falling, with shouts and cries behind him up the quaking stairs. Dennis thought of being stuffed in a dryer in the tumble dry cycle. Escalator steel crunched and ground near his face. He could smell hot oil. The shouting was more anger than fear. The quaking quickened. The tangle tightened. Then the stairs were still. It took a long time for Dennis to struggle free. He gave the woman under him his hand, but she shook it off. "So glad you were amused," she spat. He stammered an explanation, but it was lost in the rush of people who'd appeared to help or stagger past. Whoever had fallen on him was already gone. The older woman at the bottom was moaning and limping and was helped to an improvised bed of coats and jackets out of the way of the crowd. Within seconds, a whooping ambulance and police car swept into the parking garage just beyond the glass wall of the store. Emergency workers and police charged through the doors, pushing gurneys, gripping fat black phones with rubber antennas. Many commands were shouted, keys shook and jangled in their haste. Workers bounded up the stairs as more shoppers made their way down. Dennis had a bruise on his hand, but nothing more. He was hit with an animal exhilaration of survival that polished his senses to a thrilling sheen. Then he saw a foot-wide gap at the base of the escalator where metal teeth were bent or broken like some killer pirate leer. His bag was splayed open, one handle caught and torn off in the teeth. Papers had spilled over the floor. Some were crumpled and ripped in the broken joints. He gathered up whatever papers he could from the floor and saw a brown spiral notebook mangled deeper down in the dark, greasy maw. He'd only been carrying one notebook like that. It was Bridie's. Dennis managed to wiggle and tug his bag free.
He poked into the dark, but a tall black man in gray coveralls and a blue jacket told him to keep clear. "We're going to have to take this baby offline, brother. It's my student's notebook." "Man, I guess she got to get herself another notebook then. It's got her work in it. It's her work. Is there any way I can get it out?" The man in the blue jacket had very black, almost blue-black skin and deep-set, kind eyes. His voice, a silky lilt. "Senegalese? Haitian?" He shook his head at Dennis, more sad than dismissive, and then stooped down at the gap in the floor and shook his head some more. His name tag said Armand. He produced one of the big black phones and said something cryptic, answered by static and codes. Dennis thought Armand was through with him and tried to interrupt, but the repairman, if that's what he was, motioned for him to wait with a gentle touch on Dennis's arm. After a moment, a policeman with a notebook was at his side. The policeman said, "Sir, we're trying to determine what caused this. It looks like your notebook jammed up the gears here." No, that's not it at all. We were all thrown forward. I was way up there. There was a bounce. The stairs jerked way up. We were thrown down. It happened when I was up there." The policeman smiled. His voice was smooth, but in a more practiced way than Armand's. Dennis knew it was meant to reassure and tried to look measured. His name tag said Smith. "I just want to understand how your notebook ended up in the gears." It dawned on Dennis that he might be in some kind of trouble. He breathed deep to keep calm. "I was halfway, well, a third of the way up the stairs when they jerked." "Did you hear anything? An explosion?" "An explosion? No, it was more like just a broken sound. And then the woman..." He rose to point to her on the floor, but she had been loaded onto a gurney and was being wheeled to the ambulance. "The woman there, her daughter, they were ahead of me. We were all piled up together. Look, you can see one of the oranges in there." Dennis pointed into the gears. A miraculously intact orange was nestled between metal teeth, like a roast pig gripping an apple. "And there, what's that?" Armand produced a flashlight, and they saw a glint of green. He said, "Damn, I think it's a bag of Doritos, brother." He nudged Dennis with his elbow. Dennis felt buckled up in Armand's surprising little show of solidarity, however misplaced. Officer Smith said, "Sour cream." He peered at Dennis. "Are those your Doritos? I would never buy sour cream Doritos." His sudden vehemence left them staring at Dennis. He tried for a friendly, hopeful tone. "The woman in the ambulance had a grocery bag. All of her stuff, our stuff, just spilled out when we hit the floor. All I had was my doctor bag." Deeper in was something pink and crushed. It looked like flesh, but it couldn't be. So smashed up. Plastic? Rubber? Officer Smith opened his notebook. "So you're a physician?" No. I'm a history teacher. That's my student's notebook. I really need to get it. It's her work. It's important. Her work." They both ignored the subject of the notebook and seemed to forget Dennis was there. A white van with an antenna and a logo from a local TV station pulled up just outside the glass doors. A cameraman and female reporter were setting up lights a few feet away. Dennis did not want to talk to the woman in orange makeup. He was about to leave when the cop asked for his contact information and asked again if he was all right. "It's natural to feel fine at first. In fact," his searching gaze made Dennis blush, though later he realized Officer Smith was probably inspecting him for dilated pupils. "You might even be feeling kind of high right now. I know that sounds kind of weird, but
again, it's perfectly normal that you may be feeling really, really kind of happy. Dennis said, believe me, I have not felt really happy in a long time. Officer Smith frowned.

0: How about you, Joanne?
1: And scene.
0: Have you felt happy for a long time, or?
1: Hey, here and there.
0: Here and there. Okay, that sounds normal.
1: Yeah. Well, you know.
0: Not.
1: Maybe I'm high.
0: Not exultant. Just regular happiness. Or
1: right. You want to inspect my pupils?
0: Freud would say, you know, regular unhappiness. Yeah.
1: Yeah, I don't think they make sour cream Doritos.
0: They don't?
1: No, I think they make sour cream like potato chips, Lay's and such. But
0: really?
1: Doritos tend to be the spicy things, you know,
0: yeah.
1: Nacho and...
0: Yeah, I thought there was some
1: ranch
0: sour cream variety, but maybe.
1: There might have been. I mean, they make all kinds of things.
0: Yeah, this is a while ago.
1: You know, it maybe in a parallel science fiction universe.
0: Yeah, right.
1: Sour cream Doritos.
0: Thousands of different Dorito varieties across the interdimensional
1: realms. More than you know
0: realms.
1: What to do with.
0: So we'd love to hear from you. This is a pledge drive for WRT and
1: Wait,
0: your
1: listener
0: I'm
1: going to look on the intertubes.
0: Yeah.
1: Joanne's Anyone pledge on the intertubes?
0: Yeah,
1: no.
0: Yeah.
1: We had a phone ring earlier, like near the beginning of the show, and then we're like, wait, should I answer it in here or out there? And then it was gone.
0: And then it was gone.
1: So
0: gone,
1: you know,
0: into the ether.
1: If you try back and say, choose the option that says, like, I'd like to talk to a pledge taker at, I think, extension 1 or something like that, I'll run outside and write stuff down.
0: Yeah, yeah. You had to talk to Joanne.
1: Yeah, well, I'm sorry.
0: 256-2001 and Fiction Jones and all the other great programming here. We've got...
1: Or if you don't want all that phone confusion, you can go online.
0: Yes.
1: WRTFM.org. You don't need like a credit card and fancy stuff. You just got to make a pledge.
0: It's very, very easy. Rick's coming up at midnight with XL290 Radio Hour, so... Pledge for him.
1: That's
0: pledge
1: great. Pledge all you want. Pledge for him. Just do it right now.
0: Yeah, but do it now and during our show. All right. We're going to go back to the book and listen to some more music.
1: Tell us more about those Doritos.
0: Okay.

0: put you on the air.
1: And we have a loyal listener to thank for a very generous pledge.
0: Anonymous, I think, gave us a generous pledge. Although Anonymous might go on the air.
1: Anonymous. Anonymous.
0: Yeah. Two or three. Mike, two or three, one of those two.
2: Number two.
0: You got to ramp it up there on the board there.
3: Nah. Hey, hi. Man, I still can't hear it. Oh, you know why?
0: That's because it's not plugged in.
3: I know.
0: That might have something to do with it. No, blame the people before me.
1: We can hear you just fine.
0: They even explained it all to me. They're like, oh, this one's not plugged in. I'm like, that's fine. This one is. So it's all good. Hey, we got a pledge.
1: We got a pledge. Thank you so much.
0: You could join that pledger by, you know.
1: Yeah.
0: Going online at WRTFM.org or I don't know, dropping in at the station.
3: How you guys doing down here, man?
1: What do I do with
3: clothes? No, I said, how's it going down here, Joe? I was listening to you guys on the radio driving home, and I was like.
0: We're like, what the hell?
1: What do we do with cold cash?
3: I don't know, man. You just accept it, man.
0: Party like it's 1999.
1: I mean, it's real greenbacks, you know.
3: If you know the secret password to get into the door, you can come on down here and drop off hardcore cash.
1: We'll take
3: you
1: it.
3: You know what I'm saying?
0: Awesome.
3: We'll
0: you can join.
3: It. So I'm very happy to come down here and pledge to you guys.
1: I'm very happy to see you. Thank you.
3: I was listening
1: to you.
0: He felt
3: What's up
0: sorry
3: with this big
0: us.
3: Old chunk of pizza in front of me? What the hell is going on? Are you going to eat that, Joanne, or what? Or are we going
0: to
3: take pictures
0: home and put
3: of
0: it?
3: Take
0: it in the oven where it'll be warmer than it is now.
3: Yes. All right. That's good.
0: Good plan, huh? So this is Fiction Jones. Welcome to Fiction Jones.
3: Have you ever been on Fiction Jones before? Fiction Jones. Joanne, I've been listening to this before it even happened.
0: I know. I'm just wondering if you've been on Fiction Jones before.
3: No, Fiction Jones actually came after Cats in the News. If you like subscribe to HBO and you look at like The Real Dead or something, and then The Living Dead. I mean, you know, it all moves
0: one of those
3: on.
0: Dead
3: and then
0: shows.
3: Game of Thrones, and then there's like Cats in the News, and then there's Fixin'
0: the
3: Jones.
0: News. I thought you said Cats in the Nude.
3: Cats in the News, man.
0: Now I get
3: and,
0: it.
3: Cats and in Fixin' the News. Jones came from there, man, and it's what it is. It's this thing,
0: it's
3: man,
0: special.
3: That people can't even understand, but they love.
0: And all they
3: when
0: have to
3: I
0: do
3: hear
0: is support it.
3: When I'm driving around in my car and I hear Greg coming on doing Fiction Jones and telling this ongoing story of forever, and it's just like, wow, man.
0: Wow,
3: this
0: I
3: is,
0: heard this last month.
3: But no, I didn't hear it last month.
1: It has sort of been like one seamless story going on for 30 years.
3: Yes, with your involvement at WRT.
1: Oh,
3: Greg,
1: my God, yes.
3: He started as a news guy.
0: In a blender?
3: No, it first
0: you
3: started.
0: You remember news in a blender?
3: Of course. This is where it started, on a Thursday bus.
0: Yeah, I know.
3: But Greg was a news guy, and Ward had a great news concept that during the buzz, they would have somebody get the news together, a volunteer, you're right, a volunteer like you.
0: Put down
3: for
0: some
3: the
0: headline
3: various,
0: news.
3: Fortunately, I was lucky enough to have the Greg Willard.
0: Get up really early in the morning.
3: Greg Willard, and Greg would like, he'd be downstairs going through the news and snipping things with a scissors. And talking about the news, and he would get a 4 to 5 minute segment of news at 8:30.
0: And then one day
3: there
0: he
3: was a break.
0: Dropped
3: no,
0: it on
3: was,
0: the way up
3: it
0: to
3: was,
0: the
3: it was,
0: studio, and
3: wait,
0: then
3: wait,
0: news in a blender was invented.
3: Well, that came later. But I'm just saying, I'm just praising the news department because every day they had somebody like Greg do that.
0: Get up at like
3: for those buzzes,
0: 5 in the morning.
3: For no money. No, whatever. But so what? Greg was great, and he did that, and he contributed. Later on, I would interrupt him, and then, you know, there was news in a blender. And then I was like, hey, Greg.
0: And there was trouble.
3: Hey, man. I was at the, I got the National Enquirer, and there's a story about a 200-pound cat who, like, parachuted into Nazi Germany, you know? It was a 200-pound cat, and he was a hero of World War II.
0: I did not know about that.
3: I know. Well, Greg knew about it already. Greg, can you verify anything of what I said?
1: I don't know what to say. I really don't. I wasn't anticipating this retrospective of
0: your career,
1: of my storied career. Here.
0: I remember Darkest Before the Dawn.
1: Yes, that's right. We had that too.
0: I was on after my show, which is tells you how late it was.
3: Yeah, it but was it really all late. Started with the Thursday Buzz. So and just actually, whatever you got to say.
0: I ended up on both sides of Darkest Before
1: yeah,
0: the Dawn.
1: Yeah, that's right.
0: I had
1: that's
0: the show right. before it and after it. So it was up until God. 2 in the morning and then at 5 in the morning.
3: Joanne, there's no argument about your contributions
0: I didn't,
3: to
0: I didn't
3: the
0: think
3: greatness
0: that.
3: Of WORT.
0: We're not pointing out that
1: we're not arguing.
0: I got to bookend Darkest Before the Dawn.
3: I know. Well, we're actually just talking about the greatness
0: hey,
3: of
0: everybody.
3: Greg Willard.
0: We're old.
1: Tony.
0: We've all been here a long time.
1: Tony.
3: Yes. I love it because that's what you used to say when I used to interrupt your news broadcast. Be like, Tony.
0: Tony.
3: Tony. Tony. Shut up.
0: Tony is a band from the 80s.
1: Maybe I could, I'll just read a couple more paragraphs
3: okay,
1: in the book.
3: Oh, sorry, man. Sorry
1: just,
3: to interrupt.
1: No. It's okay. We'll just read a little bit more and then close out the show. And again, thank you very much for your support.
0: Little Walter by Tony, number one in 1988.
3: Let's get people to call 608-256-2001.
1: Right.
3: Everything got interrupted. The whole dynamic got changed without any swearing.
1: That's okay.
0: All good.
1: All right. So,
0: hey, let's hear some stories.
1: Dennis said, believe me, I haven't felt really happy in a long time. Officer Smith frowned. Armand looked stricken. Dennis backtracked and said he understood the elation thing from danger. But really, all he cared about was getting his student's notebook back. They nodded. They seemed to get the picture. And Dennis, for once, was not to blame for any infraction. He later pondered why this would feel like such a pleasant surprise, a temporary welcome reprieve from being responsible for everything. He sighed. Officer Smith thanked him, moved on to another person from the stairs. Workers were stretching yellow hazard tape around the escalator, and Armand said, "Things heating up here." They would be disassembling the array over the next few hours. Dennis asked what had happened. Armand could not say. Dennis asked again about the notebook. Armand motioned for Dennis to follow him, and they kneeled over the hole in the steel plate at the base of the escalator again. Armand held his flashlight on the notebook. "Listen, brother, I'm an artist. I can see this is not some ordinary notebook. I look at you, and I know you're not doing no typical history class.

Never know, Dennis said. It belongs to one of my students. She's really gifted. She needs help. She's got no confidence. She's been hurt. She's from a broken home. A refugee. Her father was killed in Bosnia. She's seen horrible things. She works nights at a printing and binding factory and goes to school full-time. She has a paralyzed arm, trapped in a sorting roller. Her mother is ill. This notebook has work she needs to apply for a scholarship. It just can't be reproduced. I know I can save most of it. The deadline is coming up. I don't know what'll happen if she misses it. Armand winced. A paralyzed arm? Anyway, if there's any chance, give me your number and your email.

And that was part six of the People in Tubes motif. Join me again next Friday night at 11 p.m. for part seven. Coming up next is Rick with the XL29A Radio Hour, so stay tuned for that. Thank you for your support tonight, and pledge for Rick and for WORT. Have a great week. You

one and only Bread and Puppet Circus is back to confront our upside-down situation. With stilt dancers, papier-mâché beasts of all sizes, and a riotous brass band, the Upside Down World Circus is an urgent spectacle of protest and celebration. Currently on a nationwide tour, Bread and Puppet will be in Mazomanie, Wisconsin for one show only on Friday, October 2nd at 6:30 p.m. Advanced tickets are available and no one will be turned away for lack of funds. Tune into the Access Hour on Monday, September 28th at 7 p.m. to learn more about this amazing political puppet theater and hear some stories from the road. Hosts Jacob Mills and Marsha Nicolon of the Wild Rumpus Circus will be speaking with some of the puppeteers and musicians who are currently on tour, as well as sharing their own experiences as lifelong performers, educators, and arts instigators.

Good evening, Madison. You are listening to the XL290 Live Music Radio Hour. I'm your host, New Phone Rick. And each week I bring you the best in live music played with passion and skill. Tonight's show, coming to you live from the South Bedford Street Studios at WORT, where you might have noticed it's pledge drive time. It's that time of year where folks like you do what you can to make this whole community radio thing keep going. You know, one of the things we were able to do, because we have the generous support of folks like you, is just recently, some disaster struck. Years of trying to maximize our coverage area had put heat stress on our transmitter, and it stopped transmitting at the rate it needed to. And so instead of having to, like, patch something together, we were able to draw upon the resources that folks like you have given. And we were able to put a brand new transmitter up on the tower. The reality is, community radio takes some resources to make happen. But we do it together. Yes, I know I sound so patronizing or silly or desperate. But it's just, the fact is, I'm able to come into this studio. We have this physical space because the broad community that includes hundreds and thousands of people here in South Central Wisconsin and around the world do what they can to support this station and make it possible. They believe it keeps something in Madison alive. They believe that it creates an outlet that you can get news and music and live entertainment coverage that you don't find in other places. What we do here is special, and you make it happen. So, you know, I'm going to have to do it tonight because it's that time of year. So what I need you to do, if you are in a position to do so, pull out that phone. I'm looking at the screen. You can, like, make my day. See if you can do it, like, fast enough for it to get up here on the screen while I'm still talking. But go to www.wortfm.org and do what you can. You know, there's some great, you know, levels that you can get some cool things. You know, there's some cool keychain and zipper poles. There's all kinds of stuff. You can take a look there on the website. But do what you can. We really need it. Because we have to ask so that we have the resources to take care of things like the transmitter when it goes out. Hope everyone is doing your best. Last week, we started round one of the Disco Biscuits because tomorrow at the Sylvie, the Disco Biscuits are playing here for the first time in 2009. Tickets are available. But what you need to do is just sit back and relax and enjoy, because what I'm planning on doing tonight is playing excerpts from the last two nights of shows. So we had the 23rd over in Detroit, last night they're in Cincy. Actually, not even sure where they are tonight. And then tomorrow they're in here in Madison. So we're going to see, like, you want to know how they're playing now? Well, we're going to check in with how they're playing on this tour. And I was picking these tracks, and I'm liking what I'm hearing. So I'm really looking forward to tomorrow night myself. And so let's do it. Let's celebrate round two. Disco Biscuits return to Madison since 2009. And we're going to open it up with the champions. I'm New Phone Rick. This is the XL290 Live Music Radio Hour. Sit back, relax, and enjoy.

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That was the Champions from two nights ago in Cincinnati. The Disco Biscuits playing tomorrow night at the Sylvie. Tickets are available. Next up, we're going to hear Cyclones Into Robots, also from Cincinnati. I'm New Phone Rick. This is the XL 290 Live Music Radio Hour. It's also Pledge Drive. So if you can, pull out that phone, head over to the computer, and type in www.wortfm.org. That's right. I'll bring the music back. Just do what you can.

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It's the pledge drive. So I'm just popping in here in this in a little bit of the Save the Robots. Don't worry, you're not missing any music. We're in a loop. But we're going to, I need you, the listening audience right now, if you're hearing this, you're part of the listener community. And I'm hoping I can get at least one of you out there right now, or maybe one of you listening at some point in the future. But do what you can. 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There's some great things at different levels that you could get yourself to show your support for Wort when you're out and about and get some functional, useful things. 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So yes, I'm holding the music hostage because I'm hoping one of you can make my night. I'm New Phone Rick. A little bit earlier, we heard Cyclones into this Save the Robots, which we'll get back to. This is again from two nights ago in Cincinnati for the Disco Biscuits in town tomorrow night at the Sylvie. As always, sit back, relax, and enjoy.

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Go to www.wortfm.org and do what you can. This has been Mirrors. We're going to close out the Cincinnati show, and then we're going to take a step back to the 23rd, and we're going to listen to some Detroit. But that's in the next hour. I'm New Phone Rick. This is the XL290 Live Music Radio Hour. Thank you so much, Nikki. And everyone, sit back, relax, and enjoy.

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You are listening to the XL290 live music radio hour. And as I just demonstrated, you are listening to community radio here on WORT. I'm Newfone Rick. This is the XL290, as I just said. It's the 1 o'clock hour. And you're here with community radio. I guess I'm still feeling the early morning love of a contribution at the turn of the hour. Thank you. So we've been listening to the Disco Biscuits. We just listened to several tracks from

the Cincinnati show, which happened last night. And again, in that hour, we heard the Champions, followed by Cyclones into Save the Robots, and then we heard a little bit, most of Mirrors. Right? So we're going to get right to it. We're going to take a step back and go where this tour kickoff in Detroit. I think we're going to go with Scars of the Brave. Kick it off. I love sharing this music with you all. I hope you love WRT. If it means something, head on over to www.wrtfm.org. Give what you can. But right now, sit back, relax, and enjoy.

0: Good morning, Madison, Wisconsin. It's your boy D-Tech, and you're tuned in to What's Up Radio right here on WORT 89.9 FM. And this is a special episode. 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Thank you. Good morning, Madison, Wisconsin. 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
1: I win $1 billion.
0: And you need 20,000 US to clear it.
1: 20,000 US.
0: Exactly, you got Western Union, say it with me.
1: Western Union.
0: Western Union. 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
3: 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Tony Ayo letting you know what's up on What's Up Radio. You know how we do it, man. 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
3: 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Tony Ayo letting you know what's up on What's Up Radio. 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

0: Good morning, Madison, Wisconsin. It's your boy D-Tech, and you're tuned in to What's Up Radio right here on WORT 89.9 FM. And this is a special episode. 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We truly appreciate you. 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Thank you.
1: Production. 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Speaking of book, how the bank look?

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1: 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I'm alive. People thought I was gonna die before I turned 22. 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
0: Tough nigga from the soil, if I can avoid it, then I avoid it. Touch niggas with them toys, then we just flush niggas down the toilet. I'll never ever rush it. I'm too steady with them brushes. I got bitches in abundance.
1: Yeah.
0: Put them bitches in the budget. Please don't make it a murder
1: scene.
0: Is there an urgency? 999 or it's 911. It's an emergency.
2: I just did everything that they said I can't do.

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0: Sipping high tech like I had no bladder. 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I demonstrated. Now you supposed to make it. Now the host
1: I'm
0: is
1: in that
0: us.
1: Guest spot. The dog's out. Just left the pet shop. Yeah. I'm dangerous. I'm like asbestos. Left your friend bloody. I'm like the Shane, gotta defend Sully. Look how long I've been in the game, you gotta spend
2: I'm in
1: money.
2: The future, I'm up early, just heard the rooster. 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

0: 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I'm like an AMG, that's how I got to A and B. Got me on my c'est la vie. A locomotive and I stay in steam. She gave me the pussy cause of KMT. 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
1: Back on that same shit, still with them same niggas I came with. Headshot your homie, you watch this.

0: 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Tune in, you hear that? It's all about D-Tech, the music exclusive.
1: Tune in. Yeah, it's the talk of New York, Tony Ayo, letting you know what's up on What's Up Radio. You know how we do it, man. Anything presidential, man.
2: 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I'ma tell you something. What they are?
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0: You know what's too funny though, yeah?
1: Bro, there's a couple times here where I'm like, bro, man, I forgive you. Man, grace, and you get me? Can't wait. We all kill it, bro. Man, always say it, bro. All of us kill it, bro. See, anybody that changes the frequency or is attempting to change the frequency of what's going on in and around me, there's no grace.
2: Yeah, yeah.
1: There's no grace. You've got to go.
2: That's the right thing, but there's like, it's like there's a cutoff point in a sense where you could end up giving a man the last piece of strength to kill us.
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switch like a Frank with a Euro. 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How comes your hair? You was just over there. Bitch, had you lined up, big premiere. Like Samson Delilah, trimmed off your hair. 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

0: 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Bad man. She love bad man.
1: I mean, they one dropping up.
0: She love bad man.

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1: New York, we're there. New York, we're there. Big up D-Tech, Sweet Home Holdings. On the radar. Big up yourself, man. 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

0: mix matter. 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She want fuck with a star. I'm a boss in her face. 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
1: yo, big up honor in a career, you know, man.
0: We swap hotter than sun.
1: I'm having fun. Big up D-Tech, Sweet Home Holdings, Chi-Chi, Emma, Angie. Let's go. I, D-Tech friend. Who are there? Where you there?

0: head, says she get the best head, sloppy and wet.
1: What she say?
0: She loves skinny tall, daddy bed head, says she get the best head, sloppy and wet.
1: Let's go.
0: The style. She will sell porn, her hunger fans, we can make her reach a bill host. When she was a bend over, the man I move close.
1: 100 and a man.
0: Wait to see me pull over.
1: We have to see what I want to start down. Let's go. Let's go. Let's go.
0: Yes, where she say her favorite position. She says she love back shot.
1: 100, I thank you so much.
0: She says she love
1: come back. And show people a clap, please.
0: She says she love back shot.
1: Quick with the vibe style.
0: She says she

0: Queen with the Vibes on TikTok. Let's go.
1: Yeah. I'm sending it to your Queen with the Vibes. We're going to send it on June X and represent.
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3: 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Tony Ayo letting you know what's up on What's Up Radio. You know how we do it, man. Anything presidential, man.
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0: Good morning, Madison, Wisconsin. It's your boy D-Tech, and you're tuned in to What's Up Radio right here on WORT 89.9 FM. And this is a special episode. It's our pledge drive. 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We truly appreciate you. We could have not been here without you. And continue to support our pledge drive. 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Thank you.
1: 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New York, what's up? On the radar. D-Tech, Sweet Home Holdings, Chi Chi, Emma, Angie.

0: We're final tonight.
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0: If I dare to do a night time,
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3: 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Tony Ayo letting you know what's up on What's Up Radio. 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

0: You're listening to Soul Sessions on FM 89.9 WORT, broadcasting out of Madison, Wisconsin. I am Demetrius Delirious, and y'all know what time it is. It's that time of season, that time of year when, you know, it gets a little chilly out. That means it's fall time. And when it's fall time, that's the beginning of, what is it, Mr. Joe Jam?
1: Football season, autumn.
0: Yeah.
1: It is time to get your baby.
0: That is true. It's all of the above. Plus, it is time for a fundraiser down here at WORT, where, you know, we're community-sponsored radio, where we depend on our listeners to make contributions to the stations to keep us on the air, keep the lights on, keep the station flowing, and keep DJ Joe Jam in the mix. What's up, Brother Joe Jam? Haven't seen you in a while. How you feeling?
1: I'm feeling much better, my brother. Good morning, Madison.
0: Good
1: time. You know what time it is.
0: Yes.
1: Wow.
0: And we are also joined by the G-Man. He's just walking in.
1: looking like he just came from Michigan.
2: Bumblebee.
0: Yeah.
1: Rumble, young man, rumble.
0: Y'all know the number here, 608-256-2001.
2: Did y'all mention Vicky?
0: Extension 1. Huh?
2: You mentioned Vicky's out there waiting to take your call?
0: Not yet.
1: We just started.
0: We're going to get to her.
2: Ms. I just was saying hello to her.
1: We're going
2: to
1: call you, Vicky.
0: Vicky is out there, and she's waiting to take your call, guys. The number is 608-256-2001. Every contribution help, every dollar stretches, every cent, every penny, every dollar goes a long way. So don't feel that I can only donate $1 million that

0: pledge.
1: It should be, as always. You know, we're bringing you the best soul music on the planet. So if you got someone that doesn't know about the station, make sure you contact them. Let them know that WRT is on the air. So Sessions is about to get down. I'm gonna drop a few tracks. We're gonna come back and get into a little bit of the press
2: drive. Time for an old school jam.
1: Thanks for joining us.

0: We don't want to lose your pledges. 608-256-2001. Make sure you give us a call. 608-256-2001. Extension 1. We got Vicky on the phones out there. We got, I forgot my man's name already, but Tyler will figure that out. We got Tyler in the studio. What's up, Tyler?
1: What up, what up?
0: Welcome in, welcome in. Y'all know the deal. It is pledge time. We are into that time of year where we need to raise the money, keep the studio on the air. All right, what's going on over there?
2: Well, just grab that mic. 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
2: out to...
3: Corporation for Public Broadcasting.
2: That's the one they cut. Right. And that was significant. So, of course, our listeners...
3: They don't like anything that helps the public.
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4: Now, I would like to say that the station has cut my paycheck. 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So people, I need for you to make it worth my while to be donating my time. 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You heard?
0: Just to clarify that, Joe, we are all unpaid, and we are all volunteers down here at the station. So no one's getting paid. 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
0: We need those. I'm still waiting on those new chairs, which I have been asking for 2 years. 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Some office chairs for the studio. 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
0: Yeah, some ergonomics.
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2: 608-256-2001, extension 1. Vicky, did you catch the other fellow's name out there?
0: I did, but
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3: I got a good memory. It's just really short.
2: Oh, keep it short.
0: We got lots of music lined up as well.
2: Oh, yeah, we got to get a lot of music on, too.
0: We got the G-Man's going to come in a little bit later. I'm programming right now. We Joe Jam might even program some stuff today. If not today, certainly next week. Is that right, Joe?
4: I'm not giving no certainty.
0: Right?
4: But I'm going to be here one day or another, and I'm going to do my thing. You go and hear the best soul music being played on the planet.
3: You
4: that
3: heard.
4: I guarantee you. You heard?
2: What you got for us, D?
0: Shall we go get our baby this morning?
2: Let's go to work.
0: Let's do it.

0: that lady. That lady is W-O-R-T in the background, 608-256-2001. I got to send a quick shout out to my lovely wife and to her families in town. I want to send a shout out to Shirley and Dennis and Jacob.
1: Where are their donations?
0: Yeah, where are your donations? 608-256.
1: No, I'm talking about from your family in town. I told you, hit them up yesterday.
0: Yeah, that's what I'm talking about.
1: We got some people to thank.
0: Go make your thank you.
1: Tyler, why don't you go ahead?
2: All right. We've got, oh, and another one just popped in. So I have, these are online donors. We got a pledge from Bob from Madison. Bob digs Soul Sessions, Chud Blast, and all local news shows.
1: Okay, Bob. Thank you, Bob.
2: We got a pledge from Dan from Sun Prairie.
1: Any comments?
2: He digs Soul Sessions. Oh, yeah, and I forgot, Bob said keep up the good work.
0: Well, thank you, Bob. Thank you, Bob.
1: Appreciate you.
2: Dan.
1: Look back to Dan.
2: Dan from Sun Prairie. His favorite show is Soul Sessions, it says here.
1: Hey.
2: And
1: love that.
2: We got a pledge from Casey from Middleton. And she digs, these are her three favorite souls. Soul Sessions.
1: You know, you. I think you said these are her favorite souls.
2: Shows. I'm sorry. I'm kind of
1: like
2: slurring
1: that,
2: a little bit.
1: That's okay.
2: And she says the Soul Sessions crew is the best in the business. Thanks for making me happy every Saturday morning. Nothing but love for you.
0: We got to get that one.
2: That goes double for me, by the way.
1: Whoa, me too. What was her name again?
2: That was Casey.
1: Casey. Oh, that could be.
2: We got James. From Middleton made a pledge because it's his birthday.
1: Happy birthday, James.
2: So James is giving Wart a birthday present on his birthday.
1: Maybe we should sing for him. Happy birthday
0: to you.
2: Which by the way, I say
1: happy birthday is
2: setting an excellent example. And last but not least, we got another pledge from Christine.
1: Hey, thank you, Christine. Everybody should know who that is.
2: One and all.
1: Lovely wife. I got her to come up off some money.
2: And you can join all of our so far pledgers by giving us a call at 608-256-2001. Choose
1: Extension 1.
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1: You know, we seem
2: clicking
1: to get
2: on the donate button, you'll see visual representations of all of our various thank you gifts.
1: Which
2: and
1: is nice.
2: You can set your own pledge amount. You can add a comment or your favorite shows and all that good stuff.
1: But it seems like Demetrius has got the phones ringing. So keep on doing what you're doing, man.
0: Well, we play the good music, make you feel good today. You know, we want you to feel good. It's cold outside. It's a little nippy in here. And we just want you to have a good time, lay back, kicking with us, whether you're making breakfast, coffee, cleaning the house, getting the kids ready for soccer, basketball, whatever it is.
2: Wake and bake.
0: Yeah, football season for all the kids. The number here is 608-256-2001, extension 1. 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What you got, G?
1: Let's go to work.
0: Let's go get your baby, y'all. It's time.

0: get old school.
1: Yes, I love the old school.
2: Ain't nothing wrong with a little old school.
3: Let's kick it old school.
2: Spun by DJ Delirious. Yeah.
4: Ooh, that's old school.

0: they made it more popular.
1: Yeah, we're arguing in the background here. Who did They Long to Be Closer to You first? Was it the Carpenters, Tyler?
2: I said the Carpenters.
1: And we said Jerry Butler.
3: I said the Carpenters made it more popular.
4: How about the Carpenters donating some money to the station?
3: Unless they can do it while pushing up daisies, they won't be making no donations.
2: Richard's still around.
3: The brother's still around.
2: He's probably rich as hell.
3: I don't know about all that.
4: Well, number here, guys. We done went a little bit bone dry here. We need you to pick up the phone or go to the website, make your pledge.
1: Well, not bone dry.
3: Karen Carpenter.
4: We do have a couple of...
3: Was associated with that for having anorexia.
4: We do have a couple of contributions that came in. G-Man are going to read those off, but the first...
1: Read those off? I got one.
4: Go ahead, G.
1: You got another?
3: No.
1: I want to thank Dave Meyer of Broadhead, Wisconsin.
2: Thank you.
1: Every fundraiser, he's religiously thinking of us. And, of course, his favorite shows are Soul Sessions. I want to send a shout-out to his wife, Shelly, and his kids. Let me get this right. Denver and Aspen. Good morning. Thanks for listening. Thanks for supporting community radio. And, of course, it's really important to support community radio right now. 608-256-2001. Why do they call it community? Because the community gets a chance to put music on. All the various communities have a show. Of course, we got news, the various, of course, Soul Sessions playing the best soul music on the planet.
2: Of course.
1: We got Latin music, we got jazz, we got Hmong, we got
4: hood blues.
1: Blues.
4: Hood. Reggae, rock and roll.
3: Hood radio.
4: We have it all. Talk radio, news, sports.
1: This is not corporate radio.
2: We have both kinds, and rock and roll.
1: So unique. And, of course, you support it all these years. And we appreciate you and love you for that. But we need...
4: Well, we do have a line item list where we can tell you where some of your contribution money went to. Read that off, G. Let them know.
3: I almost fainted.
1: Some of the things that your contributions and support has done for us. A new air conditioning unit at the transmitter. Mm-hmm. Not to mention the transmitter itself. It was old. It needed to be replaced. The listener, came through and helped us replace that. So now we're operating, as we speak, at full power. I think when it partially failed, it was down to like 60% maybe. I forget the exact numbers, but now with the new transmitter, we're operating at full power and we have some headroom. Thank you for that. Thank you for that. Also, the new roof. This place was kind of leaking, stained tiles and stuff like that. Yeah. I don't know how old that old roof was, but finally, we got that replaced.
2: It was pretty old.
1: So, and not to mention, don't forget the soundboards. It's been, how long, a year?
2: Couple.
4: It's been at least 2 years for the soundboards. Thanks for that.
1: Brand new soundboards. So,
2: and they're the latest audio over IP.
1: Whatever that is. I know what that is, but sometimes the listeners don't. Anyway,
2: it works like a network. It's ones and zeros.
1: Appreciate you, and thank you for that. That number is 256-608-256-2001.
2: Exception one.
1: So let's give Vicky and Bruce something to do.
3: You know what? I was just thinking what the radio airways would be like in Madison if there was no soul session on the air.
4: And that means if there's no soul sessions, there's no WORT.
1: There's no jazz. We play it. There's no blues.
4: Unless they fire us. They get rid of us then, you know. No soul sessions. But I don't think that's going to happen, guys.
3: No soul.
4: We're pretty beloved down here at the station. We love you guys for chipping in all the time.
1: Good morning, Susan.
3: Oh, my goodness. That name. Susan, good morning. You miss me?
4: 608-256-2001.
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1: Title is these days. 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
1: So,
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1: What you got, D?
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0: Yes, you make me feel the way I do. Soul Sessions, FM 89.9, WRT, for the love of money. Appreciate you. What you got over there, T. Tyler, in the house?
1: Well, I gotta take a step back here. Our previous pledge from Dan from Sun Prairie, I forgot to mention that. 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
0: Give him a bell.
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2: Hey, appreciate it. 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
1: If you've been listening to Wart and digging what you're hearing on here and you've never decided to pledge, well, maybe now's a good time to do that.
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1: 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I'm here to tell you.
0: Can
1: just becomes a natural instinct.
0: Is it possible to pledge through like Zelle and Cash App? And can you make those type of pledges?
1: No, I think
3: I don't think so.
1: I think you can use PayPal though.
0: Well, they got to do that, man. We got to implement that into the program here, so we can make it easy for people. Easier.
2: Well, yeah, I think I checked with Susan about that a long time ago, and there's some regulations, rules, or something, you know, like PayPal or.
3: It's always something.
2: Cash App or something like that. So, but
1: cash, check, credit card, PayPal.
2: Again, I am an Evergreen
1: Pony
2: member,
1: Express.
2: And I think when I fill mine out, it does come out of PayPal. Maybe not. Maybe it has to come out of my straight bank account. But we'll get some more details. So, of course, that brings up the idea of becoming a regular contributor to the station. We make it easy. You just give us a call, 608-256-2001, extension 1. 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I've been doing it for years. So
3: I love it. So
1: makes life
3: easier.
1: We
3: can go into your account and donate some money to the station. I love that idea.
0: Oh, my. Oh, Brother Joe.
3: Any way you donate, it is appreciated. Believe that.
2: I got another person to thank. This is Anonymous, Madison, Wisconsin. He's a regular Soul Sessions listener. Let's see. I'm just looking at the things he selected. But, keep up the good work, fellas.
1: I've got a couple more here, too.
3: Keep up the good work, Tyler.
1: We've got an online pledge from David from Madison.
0: David, thank you.
1: David digs Soul Sessions, Journeys into Jazz and Pan Africa. All very good shows, by the way. And Dave's comment is, best way to start a Saturday with the Soul Sessions. And then he says,
3: he got that right.
1: 49
3: yeah, that
1: years
3: deserves a bell.
0: Giving you bells, David.
3: What
0: thank
3: about
0: you.
3: Nocturnal Emissions?
1: Oh, that. You got to get up pretty early in the morning to hear that. Anyhow, Dave said, best way to start a Saturday was Soul Sessions. He also said, 49 years of tuning my ears. Love you, Wart. And
3: wow.
1: We got a pledge call from Patricia from Madison. And Patricia says, all the shows are great. Can't choose just three. Thank you.
0: Thank you, Patricia.
1: Dave, thank you, Patricia.
3: Patricia.
1: And thank you. You, who is just about to call, or you, you, who is just about to go online at wrtfm.org advance. And click on that donate button.
0: Thanking you in advance because we know that you're going to do the right thing. 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Guys, we'll be back. G-Man's going to take over the helm here, play some music for you guys. Joe Jam
1: Maybe
0: is in the
1: play
0: house.
1: Play something different from the last
0: Joe week, Jam is in the house next week.
3: Yeah.
2: No, I'm going to play the
0: Tyler same. Has been silenced.
3: Can I give one quick thank you? I want to give a special thank you to Miss Carrie, a.k.a. Mimi. Thank you so much for what you've done for a brother this morning.
4: DJ Joe
3: you
4: Jam.
3: Are appreciated. Smooches. And good morning to your lovely daughter.
0: We appreciate
3: Miss
0: you,
3: Nikki. I know you're down there. Where you at,
0: yeah,
3: Miss Nikki?
0: Shout outs to Miss Nikki and to her grandma. Wishing you well. And see you back here soon, right?
3: I don't know about that.
0: We got G-Man here in a minute. Uh-oh. Joe Jam next week. G-Man next week on the ones and the twos, guys. Music coming everywhere in your ear holes from all angles.

0: Come on, man. You would.
1: What's funny?
0: Oh, God.
2: Silence.
1: Yeah.
3: Silence.

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1: That number is 256-608, 256-2001. Solo Sessions, Extension 1.
2: Now everything is going to be all right.

0: Now that love has taken over me, Shantae Moore, Soul Sessions. It is the top of the hour, more or less. Let me get that official station ID in. You're listening to WORT 89.9 FM in Madison, Wisconsin. And we play the best soul music on the planet. We are in our fall fundraiser. I am the G-Man. I'm sitting here with Tyler. I'm sitting here with DJ Joe Jam.
1: And of course, DJ
0: Delirious. 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That number is 608-256-2001, extension 1.
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0: 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Yes. I didn't realize you were saying that.
2: That's what I said.
0: Oh, is that what you said?
2: I thought so.
0: Maybe you did.
2: Hey, I've got to thank somebody here.
0: Oh, why don't you go ahead?
2: We got a pledge from Rose, who's a very regular donor and supporter of WRT.
0: Mm.
2: And three favorite shows are Soul Sessions and All Day Saturday, much like myself.
0: All Day Saturday. Nothing wrong with that.
2: I'm at my house, the radio comes on at 8. And stays on till 12:30 or 1 or something like that. It's just Saturday's wart day for me.
0: In fact, I got a little promo, that Dave promo. He says, WORT has made Saturday my favorite day of the week. And then he just hangs up. That's it.
3: Wow.
0: That's all he wants to say.
3: So it's not because he's off work?
0: 608-256-2001. I always like to bring up the fact that, again, budgets are being cut. That corporation, what did you call that? That C
2: Corporation, the Corporation for
0: Public Broadcast.
2: Yep. CPB.
0: Your government. Again, they're targeting community radio.
2: They're targeting
0: arts,
2: anybody
0: everything.
2: that doesn't think
0: so.
2: Extreme right-wing politics are great. Basically.
0: Again, we need you. We need your financial support. And we understand sometimes things are hard out there, of course, with inflation and things like that. But as I always point out, I know some of us are doing okay. And those of us who are doing okay, the ones that listen to WORT every Saturday, we need you to continue to support community radio. In the background, we got Luther Vandross. What the world needs now is love. 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Love for WORT. 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Extension 1. I always like to challenge state workers. I'm a former state worker.
2: Me too.
0: I am still currently, I guess, a union member. WPEC, proud union member. So if you guys are out there listening, we need your help. We need your support. We know you like what we're doing. Otherwise, you wouldn't be listening right now. I can see the number of listeners online. They're coming from kind of all over the world, so to speak. Definitely around Madison, Wisconsin.
3: Worldwide.
0: And we
2: love
0: that.
2: They call it the World Wide Web.
0: So if you're listening from outside the Madison area online, that would be a great time to show us that you are listening. 608-256-2001. And one. What's the website again?
2: That's WRTFM.org. And there, when you get there, you'll see an orange button up in the upper right that says donate. And if you click on that, you'll see all the information that you need to make an informed decision about how you want to contribute to WORT and what, if any, thank you gifts you might like to choose. And our phone answers, Vicky and
3: Bruce
2: can also tell you all about those things if you give them a call. 256-2001, that's area code 608, and you'll choose option 1 when you speak to the robotic, hi, this is Wart guy.
0: As always, fam,
3: our phone answers say they're not too busy, so you need to liven things up, people. One thing I want to say,
2: what's that?
3: Demetrius and G-Man, you guys, music selection today has been on point.
0: Thank you.
3: So next week, I got to hold my own so that.
2: Up your game.
3: Well, I don't know if I can up my game any more than what it is. I love this show. I love my music, and I love IWORT listener fan base. So, people, call us up at 608-256-2001 so we can continue giving you the best soul music on the planet each and every Saturday morning from 8 to 10 in the a.m.
0: Let's go to work, Madison.
3: You heard?
0: Let's go to work.

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1: Soul Session.
0: W.
1: Soul Session.
0: 89.
1: Soul Session.
0: W. Day.
1: O.
0: O.
1: Y.
0: P. 89.
1: And 9.
0: 89.
1: 49.

0: And we're trying to make it a party down here at WORT. Got some more people to thank. Tyler, why don't you go ahead?
1: Hey, we need to thank Annie from Lansing, Michigan.
0: All right, Michigan in the house.
1: And Annie has decided to increase her evergreen amount. And that's a chance for me to mention again that one way that you can contribute to WORT is to do what we call, to become what we call an evergreen donor, which basically means that you set up a monthly auto pay, an automatic withdrawal that goes from your bank account to WORT. We ask that the minimum amount that you do would be $5 a month, but there's no maximum. And that is a way that you can contribute. It's a sort of set it and forget it way to contribute to WORT. And it helps WORT too, because the more evergreen donors we have, the more we can know and plan, because we'll know we're going to get X amount of money this month, so we know what we can do. And that is very helpful for WORT in general. And it's also an easier way for you to support your favorite radio station.
0: So let's give us a call,
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0: What was the last online pledge we got?
1: The last one was David.
0: Well, David, of course, we appreciate you.
1: Yes.
0: We need some more people to go to that.
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0: How long have I been listening to WORT?
2: It's ironic that you mention that, because I was just thinking to myself, how long has it been that we've been associated with WORT Radio?
0: Well, if you're talking about listening.
2: Well, no.
0: 1980, I believe.
2: Me?
0: 79, 80.
2: When it first started, when A&B was doing Universal Soul Explosion.
0: I remember.
2: But I'm more or less referring to us as individuals involved with this station.
0: Involved? You mean listening to? Or just involved?
2: Us being out, having our own show.
1: I started volunteering.
2: Starting from that point.
1: I started volunteering in 1988.
0: All right, Tyler, I'm talking about 88, 89 volunteering, listening since 1979, 80. The Universal Soul Explosion was the only place that I could hear, coming from Chicago, soul music, A&B and Willy Wonder.
2: So, yep, there were a few others.
0: What?
2: Daryl Madison.
0: On that show?
2: Yeah, well, yeah, they did part of the show every now and then for A&B.
0: Okay.
2: I started listening to the show when it first came on the air, and I think that was around 75 or whatever. I was in high school.
0: Okay.
2: And for some reason, when I listened to A&B, I used to think to myself, you know what? I could do that show. Lo and behold, ended up doing it. But that was because of the G-Man. If it wasn't for the G-Man, I wouldn't have been on WORT Radio.
0: Well, remember, they offered the show to you first.
2: Well, yeah, but...
0: and you
2: I wasn't that type of person that could just put myself out there playing music and stuff, even though I knew I could do it.
0: Mm-hmm.
2: Because a friend of mine also worked here at the radio station, Tim Erickson.
1: You mean they volunteered here?
2: Well... No, I think he worked on the day shift.
3: He might have been.
2: I think he had a paying gig.
3: He might have been on the staff for a bit there, yeah.
2: Financially.
3: Yeah.
0: Right.
2: Then he ended up owning Jolly Bob's.
0: Oh, yeah. As we're reminiscing about our history at WORT, You see how long it's been on the air.
2: Yes.
0: And the reason it's been on the air is because of you.
2: Exactly.
0: And we thank you for that.
2: And we're doing something right.
0: And we still need your help. It's 49, 50 years later, 608-256-2001, extension 1. 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
0: Support us. We appreciate you. We love you. Thank you. Thank you ahead of time.
2: Our listeners have good taste in music.
0: Let's go to work, Madison.
1: Hey, wait. Oh, I still have to mention a couple things about...
0: Oh, sorry, go ahead.
1: About Annie. That's the one that has decided to increase the evergreen. She heard about the elevator and wants to help, is what it says here. And also, Annie digs Soul Sessions, the Saturday lineup in general, and her Infinite Variety.
0: Excellent
1: which
0: show.
1: Which also, that's sort of a crossover with...
0: Miss Nikki.
4: Thank you, Annie, for your contribution and donating to the station and increasing your evergreen. We appreciate that. And
1: big time.
4: The number is 608-256-2001, extension 1.
1: Make sure we have a special place in our heart for our evergreen donor.
2: And she's absolutely right when it comes to that elevator, because that elevator is jacked up.
0: Soul Sessions, WORT.
1: You should see that. It looks like a World War II elevator.
2: Where we

0: Anita Baker, Body and Soul, on Soul Sessions, WORT.
1: As opposed to Body Sessions, right?
2: What you gonna play now,
0: Bobby? Oh, yeah.
2: I don't know.
0: I don't know what I'm gonna play.
3: Dave, and I just want to say that WORT has made Saturday my favorite day of the week. That's it. Goodbye.
0: WRT has made Dave's Saturday the best day of the week. I love that. Then he just hangs up. What more is there to say? You, the listener, has always been there for us, Soul Sessions, and we appreciate you. Thanks for getting up. Thanks for always tuning in. We are in our fall fundraiser. And it runs for, I believe, 2 weeks this time again.
1: Roughly
0: 2 weeks. 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
0: Click on that big donate button, fam. 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
1: That's true.
0: Evergreen members, you can become one-time donors. We gladly accept that. Any way you want to support the show is appreciated, and however much you want to donate is also appreciated. Again, we have Vicky and Bruce out there waiting to take your pledges, and of course, I want to thank them. I want to also thank the people who donated food to the station this Saturday morning for us to have something to eat. So, anybody want to chime in?
4: I'd like to say good morning to the First Ladies of Soul Sessions, the Zap Women, Miss Zalanda, Miss Pia, and Miss Angela. We're still looking for your names to come across the boards.
0: Oh, put them on the spot.
4: I put you on the spot because we love you, ladies. We know you love us. So you got between this week and next week. Once again, the number here is 608-256-2001. Show Soul Sessions some love, people.
5: And contributions also count. They also count by numbers. So the more people to give, the more we raise. You can give 5, 10, 15, 20. It doesn't matter. You can give 100, 200, whatever. But numbers matter. So
1: the more the merrier.
5: If you haven't donated, or if you are on the fence about donating and thinking about it, make sure you do that, because it goes a long way. It keeps us on the air, keeps station going, you know, keeps me getting up every Saturday morning. Y'all know I'm not the morning person, but y'all have made me the morning person with Soul Sessions.
4: You don't need to be on the fence about donations, people. Just do the right thing.
5: Just do it. Jump in with both feet. Just give $5, you know, $10. That's what you're leaving the tip at the bar. So
0: where else are you going to hear something like Joe Tex on a Saturday morning? You said a bad word.
5: Oops.
0: Yes, in the background as we wait for that phone to ring. 608-256-2001.
1: And if you do pledge your support on Soul Sessions, that's a great vote for us. 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
0: And thank you.
1: 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We're not subject to any kind of money trying to tell us
0: what to play,
1: what to play, what to say, what the day. There's nobody there but you. You, our listeners, are the ones that we cater to. And the way for you to do what we need you to is to give us a call, 608-256-2001.
0: Are you trying to rhyme?
1: I'm a poet, but I may not know. Oh,
4: you mean we play for the people? Is that what you're trying to say, Tyler?
2: That's what I'm trying to say, Joe.
6: I hear that phone ringing in the background. We need to keep it coming.
2: Keep it coming.
6: Keep those phones ringing. Bam.
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6: Let's get a
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0: Aretha Franklin, Until You Come Back to Me, on Soul Sessions, each and every Saturday morning from 8 to 10 a.m. Thanks, fam. Thanks for tuning in, as always. Again, I am the G-Man. I'm sitting here with Tyler.
1: Hey.
0: I'm sitting here with Joe Jan and Demetrius Delirious. And we are fundraising for WRT this morning. 608-256-2001, extension 1. We need a lot more people to come to that website, WORTFM.org.
1: I did get a phone call here, though.
0: Let's read that person's name.
1: We'll take that, too. We got a call from Dan from Stoughton. And Dan digs Soul Sessions, Psychoacoustic, and Tropical Rhythms. All very good shows, I would say. And Dan apparently is a monthly donor, an evergreen donor, who decided to also throw us a one-time gift.
0: Hey,
1: apparently Dan. Because he digs Soul Sessions.
0: Is that Van or Dan?
1: Dan.
2: Thank you, Dan.
1: Thank you, Dan.
0: Give
1: there's
0: Dan
1: still
0: the
1: time
0: bell.
1: For us to thank you.
2: Give Dan the bell.
1: Where's the bell?
3: Yeah.
1: Oh, there you go.
3: For increasing his contribution.
0: fam, we got a few more minutes. We got to make room for John Craniac with entertainment coming up. So get those last-minute pledges in. WORTFM.org 608-256-2001 extension 1.
1: Another one here.
0: Oh, go ahead, read that one off.
1: We got a call from Nancy from Madison.
0: Thank you, Nancy.
1: Nancy digs Soul Sessions and Rockin' John, and it says she recently moved back to Madison and brought a transistor radio with her to listen to her favorite short.
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0: Midwest.
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0: So, fam, we're going to have to get on out of here pretty soon. 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
0: 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And this is who we depend on. 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
0: And don't wait. Why wait? Don't wait till next week.
1: Don't wait till the next show. 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
0: 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Extension 1.
3: You did mention next week, so we will be back next week for week 2. 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
1: The fundraiser.
3: Ain't that right, Joe?
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0: 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Thanks a lot for tuning in. 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John Craniac with entertainment is coming up next, so y'all stay tuned.
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Let's kick it off with music. I am with Rachel Herrick, who's going to help me today, and this is one that she requested, Duke Ellington's It Don't Mean a Thing.

0: Duke Ellington and his famous orchestra with one of his signature pieces, It Don't Mean a Thing If It Ain't Got That Swing. 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And I'm delighted to have Rachel Herrick with me today helping out. Rachel, good morning, and thanks for helping.
1: Yeah, and thank you for starting out with some Duke Ellington this morning.
0: Well, you're welcome. My pleasure.
1: We do have a couple people to thank. So for the last couple minutes of Soul Sessions, Jen donated. Thank you so much, Jen.

0: She says, I loved hearing Kitty Dunn on the radio last night. Love Soul Sessions. Favorite shows, Soul Sessions, Global Revolutions, and Pan Africa. So thank you so much, Jen. And then we also, at the start of our show, had a caller call into Chuck. Shout out to Chuck for being on the phones this morning. This caller wanted to go by Disgruntled Peasant. Thank you so much for donating and giving us a little bit of a laugh. Favorite shows are Tropical Rhythms, SC, and Democracy Now!, especially the interviews.
1: Well, thank you very much, Disgruntled Peasant. I think that probably most peasants are disgruntled, but love it. Love it. So you can join Disgruntled Peasant by calling in to support WRIT at 608-256-2001, extension 1, or go to WRITFM.org. Your calls are very important. We have goals for these shows, and the reason we have goals is that's how we make the budget for the station. You may know that we suffered a bit of a financial reverse when we lost our Corporation for Public Broadcasting grant, but thanks to great donors like you listening right now, you have helped fill in the gap, not completely, but substantially, and so that has allowed us to continue. Rachel, you may have some info on some of the things that our supporters have helped us enabled us to get during the last year or two.
0: Yeah, so thanks to all of you. We've gotten an AC unit at Transmitter, lobby and hallway carpeting, new roof, replaced all the windows. I guess those were pretty old, and a new audio system, including new soundboard, so it can sound even better now.
1: Well, yeah, it's amazing how pricey windows can be. A very generous donor helped out with that, and there are some plaques honoring various WRT donors. I should say not donors, but WRT hosts. So that was very generous. So you can help us out. We've got what is the big need, Rachel?
0: The big need right now is the 70-year-old elevator.
1: Yikes.
0: Yeah, I guess it's in pretty bad shape right now, and that's quite a costly expense. So please help us out with that. Please keep calling at 608-256-2001, extension 1. You can talk to Chuck to pledge, or you can go to wartfm.org.
1: I do hear the phone, and I hope that does get picked up. 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Let's go to music, and this time Count Basie and the Orchestra.

0: Count Basie and the orchestra with, of course, the Basie theme, the 1 o'clock jump. And thank you very much for the support so far. We've gotten a couple of calls, and that's fantastic. The way to support WRIT, yes, we are in our fall pledge drive, is to call 608-256-2000 at WENC Extension 1. Or, of course, you can go online to WORTFM and donate that way. I'm with Rachel Herrick. And, Rachel, we have more good news. Is that
1: yes,
0: correct?
1: Yes, more good news. Okay. A couple more people joined Disgruntled Peasant in their giving. So shout out to Scott. Thank you so much for donating. Scott's favorite shows are APA, 8 o'clock News, Mud Acres, and, of course, Entertainment. And thank you. We got one online. Thank you, Richard. Richard likes Entertainment, La Junta, and All Around Jazz. So big jazz fan. So thank you to everyone that's donated so far. It means a lot.
0: Well, that is fantastic news. Thank you very, very much. Please be the next person to call. As I mentioned, we do have goals for these programs, and the goals are made call by call, or mouse click by mouse click, if you would. And we'll need a bunch of them before the end of the program. But please do, I love it, join Disgruntled Peasant.
1: Yes, Disgruntled Peasant, Richard, and Scott. So we've got a few so far. You can also go to the WORT app and hit that orange donate button if you want to use like your smartphone device. So that's another good way to access our donation.
0: Thank you, Rachel. It's, you know, it's great to have a younger person on the show to remind me about stuff like
1: that. Yeah, because you can't do that on your flip phone.
0: No, I can't.
1: But I think it's awesome that you still use a flip phone. I think I might be going more that way.
0: You know, it is a retro thing, but on the other hand, it's a time saver.
1: Yeah.
0: You know, you don't get sucked into doom scrolling and things like that.
1: Yeah, so. That's true. And when you hang up, you can just like clap it shut. And
0: you got it.
1: That's very satisfying.
0: Yeah, it is. It is. But please be the next person to call at 608-256-2001, extension 1, or donate online at wrtfm.org. We're off to a good start today. 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
1: It's yes, just, as a radio station. That's quite important.
0: Yeah. 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Let's go to something a little more laid back. A beautiful number by Jimmy Dorsey and the orchestra. It's an Ellington composition, In a Sentimental Mood.

0: Well, we heard In a Sentimental Mood, recorded by Jimmy Dorsey and his orchestra, and that number composed by Duke Ellington. And thank you for the great support so far. 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And I'm with Rachel Herrick, and there's one other way to donate, too.
1: There is another way, and it's the WORT FM app. They can get on any of your smart devices. If you go into the app and there's an orange donate button, if you click on that, it'll take you to the website. It's super quick and super easy, and you can listen to entertainment while you do it.
0: Thank you, Rachel. And do we have anybody to thank this time?
1: We do. We got a donation from Paula from Madison. Thank you so much, Paula. She didn't put her favorite shows, but I'm guessing entertainment is up there, so we appreciate that. And Paula got the We're Different long sleeve t-shirt.
0: Oh, okay.
1: New this pledge drive.
0: Okay, we could maybe make a brief mention of that and maybe one other item. There are thank you gifts available. And of course, with the giving season coming up, they might, you know, be a nice item for somebody's trick or treating or Thanksgiving or whatever December holiday you celebrate.
1: Yeah. Yes. So the thank you gifts will ship mid to late October. T-shirts will begin shipping mid to late November. So, yeah, that would be a perfect holiday gift for someone. So, yeah, the shirts are really cool because it's from a design from the 80s from Renee Grafe. She helped out a young radio station by designing a quirky T-shirt featuring a mythical animal with feathers, fins, flippers, horns, and spikes. And the tagline is, "Wart, it's different." So pretty neat throwback that we got for you today.
0: Okay, well, that sounds fantastic. 608-256-2001, extension 1, to support your community radio station, WORT, or go online to WORTFM.org, and we'll let Rachel do the last one.
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0: Okay. Those are great ways to support your community radio station. Let's go to music again, this time Artie Shaw and his orchestra with the wonderful vocalist Helen Forrest.

0: We will keep asking for your support here while we get the CD sorted out. Maybe, Rachel, say a few words while I get this CD queued up, okay?
1: Oh, yeah. John loves his CDs. So back here, he's probably got a bag of 50 that he lugs around every fundraising drive of his favorite tracks. So it's super impressive that this is all from John's own inventory, and that's how he does his entertainment every week, is with his own vinyls that he has collected, and he has so many at his house, and it's such a special thing to see, is like such a like flavor, I guess, of John's taste in music, which is, it's really cool.
0: Well, thank you, Rachel. That's very nice. Appreciate that. It's been a fun journey putting together this collection, and it's been extremely fun sharing it with the public here on WRT. It's an honor and privilege to host a program on WRT, and I've been fortunate to do it for a few decades here. So thank you for your continued support of WRT. 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
0: Okay, now we are ready for Helen Forrest in Artie Shaw. So here we go with the great number called Deep Purple.

0: And that was Helen Forrest performing with Artie Shaw and his orchestra. Helen Forrest, one of the great vocalists of the swing era, performed with a number of different groups over the years and always was incredible with her interpretations of various songs. We are asking for your support today if you're just joining us here on Entertainment. I'm John Kerniak, host of the program with Rachel Herrick, and we are asking for your support of WRT so we can continue this great project started by visionaries back in the early 1970s. And we have passed our 50th anniversary, which is incredible. Thanks in very, very, very large number of supporters that have kept us going all these years. So thank you very much. And you can continue that support by calling 608-256-2001 and hitting extension 1, or go to WRTFM.org
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0: There you go. So please be the next person to call or click that mouse or use that app. Any one of those will do. We've gotten a number of very nice gifts so far this half hour, and that's a great way to start the program. We do need to continue, though. We have a goal to show, and so please be the next person to call or support us in the other ways. Help us keep up this momentum. Rachel, maybe mention a thank you gift or two.
1: So besides the throwback long sleeve t-shirt design from the 80s, you could also get a skull baseball hat at the $100 level. 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
0: Yes. Okay. Let's go to music, and we've got Jimmy Lunceford and the orchestra this time, one of the great swing era groups.

0: And that was Stomp It Off, Jimmy Lunceford and the orchestra that composed and arranged by the great Cy Oliver, one of the best arrangers of the swing era with Lunceford. And then he went on to arrange for a number of different groups over the years. In case you're just joining us, you're listening to Entertainment here on WORT. 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
0: Okay,
1: I'm getting my cue from John back here to say that every time.
0: Yes, indeed.
1: Out of the two of us, I'm the one that uses it, so that's kind of funny. Yeah, John with his flip phone. But yeah, a fun fact. So, John, do you know the number of hours in a year that WORT FM runs?
0: No, I do not.
1: It's 9,072. That's 24/7. That's crazy.
0: Wow.
1: And the cost per hour to air a show on WORT is $110.23. 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
0: Okay, well, yeah, you know, it adds up over 9,000 plus hours at 100. Yeah, that's a bunch of money. I can't do quite all the math on that, but somebody
1: more,
0: out there can.
1: More than my pocket change, that's for sure.
0: Yeah, I don't think we'll find that in the under the cushions in the sofa, that's for sure. 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
0: Okay. So we've got all those wonderful ways to support your community radio station. 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
1: 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So that's pretty special.
0: It is. 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
0: Okay, so it would be great to get something right now. We've got a little bit of lull. Had a great first half hour, and thank you very much for that. But we have a ways to go to goal. So let's think about going to music here, and got Benny Goodman and his orchestra with a number. I hope you're not having this. It's a tune called Breakfast Feud.
1: That does not sound fun.
0: Yeah, no. But it's a great tune.

0: Benny Goodman and his orchestra with the Breakfast Feud. It's a great tune. Hopefully you're not having a breakfast feud this
1: morning.
0: Yeah,
1: the Breakfast Feud was surprisingly pretty delightful. So that's amazing.
0: It's a great tune. It's a great tune. 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And, of course, Rachel.
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0: Okay, so please be the next person to donate and pick any one of those media. 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A big chunk of our budget comes from you. Once upon a time, it was 70%. 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
0: And maybe say a few words about that app, Rachel.
1: Oh, geez, put me on the spot.
0: Yeah, of course.
1: Well, It's super easy to use. I have it pulled up right now. So you can listen live. You can go through the archives. There's playlists. You can donate from either, there's like three little lines in the top left corner. 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Otherwise, just on the homepage in the top right corner is an orange donate button with a heart. And we would heart if you would donate right now on the app. We'd really appreciate it. Like I said earlier, there's 9,072 hours of WRT FM broadcasting throughout the year. That's pretty amazing. And that's all because of you.
0: Okay. So those are all the important facts. And, of course, there's the emotional part about it, too, of, you know, what would Madison be without WRT? I just couldn't imagine it. So we certainly wouldn't want that to happen. I don't think it will happen because we have such great supporters here. But think about other places that don't have a station like WRT that gives you all the great information. We have wonderful news programs, local information.
1: We
0: have jazz.
1: It's one of the few stations that offers jazz in its weekly schedule.
0: It's very rare indeed these days. So all those are good reasons to value and support WRT. So we've told you about the great ways that you can support WRT, the easy ways.
1: You could also become an Evergreen donor.
0: Oh, there you go.
1: So that is when you sign up to give monthly, and we really appreciate when people do that because it allows us to plan more effectively with that predictable cash flow. 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
0: Well, yes, that's a great way to support the station on a continuing basis. So 608-256-2001. 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
0: All right. Well, I think it's time to go to music again. And we have got, I think we'll go to this number composed by Duke Ellington and arranged and performed by Mary Lou Williams and Andy Kirk's Clouds of Joy. It's a great number called Ring Them Bells.

0: And that was Andy Kirk and his Clouds of Joy, with arrangement by the great Mary Lou Williams, of a Duke Ellington composition called Ring Them Bells. And it would be good to hear those bells. We have the phones open and
1: yes,
0: available.
1: Please call Chuck. He's super friendly. He's great to talk to, so don't let that deter you from giving us a call.
0: Right, yeah. So I know it's somewhat the old-fashioned way, but it is fun to actually connect with a human, and that is one of the great things about WRT. You can connect with an actual human here.
1: Yes, so. No AI chat bots there. Oh my gosh, when you have to go through any sort of, like, if you have to change a flight or something, it takes days, I swear.
0: Oh,
1: but
0: yeah,
1: talking to Chuck on our phones is much more efficient.
0: So that is one way you can support WRT. We have a website, wrtfm.org, and we have, thanks to Rachel's great info about this.
1: Yes, the WRT FM app, that little orange donate button in the top right corner.
0: So we got all those, and we remind you that it is your community radio station, and your support is what has enabled us to keep this outfit going for so long. So please be the next person to support us in any one of those three different ways. And there is room in all those mediums to support us. Your contributions are very important to keep the station going and healthy. And we just got a new transmitter, which, thanks to you, we are able to return to full power. We were actually at reduced power, and that would be reduced coverage as well. So with this
1: reduced crashing the ether.
0: Yes, exactly. So now we're crashing it in much better style. So your support is very important, and we appreciate it very much. We could not support, we could not spell WRT without YOU. So thank you very much for supporting WRT. And I think we should just keep going to music, and we've got Charlie Barnett and his orchestra lined up for this next number.

0: And that was Charlie Barnett and his orchestra with a tune called Skyliner. When he has great numbers, and I hear the phone ringing, which is good news. So thank you very much for your call, and please do keep calling at 608-256-2001, extension 1. And there we go. I think it's been picked up. So, oh, nope, maybe not. Okay. 608-256-2001 or WRTFM.org. And we're going to pick that one up here in the studio, and hopefully that will work out. If somehow the call got disconnected, call again. 608-256-2001, extension number 1. 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
1: Oh, we did just get a donation come in.
0: Okay, that's great. Glad to hear that.
1: All right, yes. So thank you so much to William Johnson from San Francisco.
0: Wow.
1: William likes entertainment, tropical rhythms, and Mel and Floyd. And he says, I grew up listening to Wart and continued to do so even after moving out of state 25 years ago. Still a regular listener and still love supporting Wart.
0: It's great to get those donations from our far-flung supporters. That is fantastic. Thank you so much, William. And you can join William in your support by donating online.
1: William and Christina just donated as well, so thank you so much. She enjoys entertainment, blues cruise, and all-around jazz.
0: All right. Well, that's great. We definitely needed a couple donations. It was a sort of a lull there.
1: We have some momentum now. Yeah, so right. Thank you. And thank you to everyone who has donated so far, including Disgruntled Peasant, Scott, Richard, Paula, William Johnson, and Christina.
0: Okay. So we got a ways to go to goal, but you have helped us out. We're just about to start our second hour again, 608-256-2001, extension 1, or online at WRTFM.org, and Rachel's got us covered on the third option.
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0: Okay. Oh, so thank you for supporting your community radio station. We deeply appreciate it. And since we've gotten some donations, I think we should go to music. And what have we got lined up here? Bunny Goodman and his orchestra with a great Gershwin number called Fascinating Rhythm.

0: Fascinate Rhythm, a wonderful Gershwin composition performed by Benny Goodman and his orchestra. In case you're just joining us, you are listening to WORT 89.9 FM in Mattis, Wisconsin, listener-sponsored community radio, and we are asking for your support today during our fall pledge drive at 608-256-2001, extension 1, online at wrtfm.org, or Rachel?
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0: Okay.
1: Handy dandy.
0: Thank you very much for helping out today, Rachel. Rachel Herrick is doing great work today. Thank you, Rachel.
1: Thank you, John. Yeah, it's fun to be here on a beautiful fall day.
0: Right.
1: Crashing the ether with you.
0: That's right.
1: See, you taught me that phrase.
0: Yeah, that's an old slang term from the 1930s, and there are other ones as well, Shovel City and stuff like that. But
1: that means I dig it, right?
0: You got it.
1: Okay.
0: You got it.
1: Feel like I'm being quizzed right now.
0: Yeah, it's like it's been Shovel City crashing the ether with you.
1: I second that.
0: All right. So all we need is your calls or support and the other ways that we just went through to get us toward our goal. We got a ways to go to goal. We got an hour to do it. And the goals are important because that's how we figure out our budget. We've had a few hits to our budget, as all listener-sponsored stations across the country have, due to the demise of the Corporation for Public Broadcasting. We won't get into the politics of that, but we are delighted that donors have stepped up to help us out in our hours of need here. 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
0: And we do have a couple of thank you gifts. Rachel, if you could mention those, that'd be great.
1: Yeah, so there is the We're Different long sleeve t-shirt based off of a design in the 80s by Renee Grafe that features a mythical animal with feathers, fins, flippers, horns, and spikes. And the tagline is, WORT, it's different. And then there is also a skull baseball hat that is glow in the dark. So day or night, people will know that you support your local community radio network. There is also a lightweight bag. If you, like me, use a tote bag wherever you go. This one's even nicer. It's got some pockets in there to keep you more organized. And yeah, you could also get a keychain or a bumper sticker at the $40 level and the $20 level. So please continue supporting us, and maybe

0: sitting right next to me.
1: Yeah. You know, we have some old the WRT lemonade cooler, the WRT picnic basket.
0: I was going to say the picnic basket. That one's pretty sweet.
1: Yeah, that is pretty amazing. Maybe we should bring that one back, Rachel. That would be fun. But we do need your support. That's what we are all about today. So we've got only 56 minutes to go a ways. So thank you very much for helping us out. 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
1: Okay, three different ways to support the station. So we make it easy for you. It's beautiful,
0: yes,
1: day.
0: Please give us a call. Sorry to cut you off there. It is a beautiful day. Yes.
1: Go ahead, Rachel.
0: Yeah, so if you're out and about and you don't want to, you know, do the online texting typing, you can give Chuck a call. We'll be more than happy to answer it and take your donation. So yeah, 80% of our budget comes from you. We really appreciate it. You keep WRT going. And WRT is a special radio station. It's so different from anything else on the airwaves right now.
1: It surely is. It's very different indeed, and that's what we're celebrating in this drive. We're different. So is that what the theme of the T-shirt is, in fact?
0: Yeah, that's the tagline.
1: Okay. So again, help us keep up on momentum. Please be the next person to call or donate on any of the multiple ways we have to support us these days, which is great. I think it's time to go to music again, and that's what this show is all about. And what do we have here? We have got great Anita O'Day performing with Gene Krupa and his orchestra.

0: Farley's House of Pianos presents the 2026 Salon Piano Series, kicking off on Saturday, September 26, with pianist Ariel Lanier. The Salon Piano Series is an intimate, personal concert setting that allows audiences to get close to the music and experience live music the way it was meant to be heard. Born in Jerusalem, Ariel Lanier started at the Royal Academy of Music in London. He has been praised for a playing style that displays honesty, integrity, and modesty with an uncontaminated sound. More information is available at salonpianoseries.org. The 2026 Salon Piano Series begins with a concert from pianist Ariel Lanier on Saturday, September 26 at Farley's House of Pianos, 6522 Siebold Road in Madison. 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
1: And we heard a number titled Skylark, performed by Anita O'Day with Gene Krupa and his orchestra. 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
1: Okay, so there are plenty of ways to support us. We just need you to help us out, be the next person to make a donation and help us keep up the momentum. Certainly the phones are open. There's room for your call. And I believe the internet is pretty wide open as well as any kind of WRT app through your phone. So thank you very much, everyone who's donated so far. And I encourage you to help us out during the next almost 50 minutes of the program. And as I mentioned, it's people like you that have kept WRT going all these years, more than 50 now. It started with some people who had the crazy idea to start a radio station, which is not an easy thing, even back 50 plus years ago, and yet to fund it by just asking people to help out without advertisers or things like that or big major donors. So it's a model that has worked great for 50 years. We hope it works well into the future, but it's people like you that make it go. So thank you, everyone who's helped so far, but I encourage you to keep doing so. Rachel?
2: Yeah, John, you've been there pretty much, I mean, almost since day one, right?
1: Well, close.
2: Close, yeah. Close. You've been hosting Entertainment since 1979.
1: Yeah, that's right.
2: That's pretty amazing. And it's all volunteer.
1: I was actually involved a couple years before that, too. So doing a different type of programming. So it's
2: okay. Yeah. So is this like your 50th anniversary too?
1: Coming up in April.
2: In April? Yeah. Oh, my gosh. Wow.
1: Coming up in April.
2: You're going to have a party or something for that. Wow.
1: Yeah, I think so. I think so.
2: Yeah, and you've been using your own record collection this whole time, is that correct?
1: That is right.
2: Wow, so you've always been a collector then? You've always had that kind of gene?
1: Yeah, I guess so. I guess so.
2: A good ear for music?
1: Yeah, there's pictures of me when I was under two, you know, sitting at the old record player. So I think I had a future in me as a DJ.
2: Yeah, it's destiny. That's pretty amazing.
1: 608-256-2001, extension 1. I heard the phone ring, and that is great news. We need a bunch more of those to make the goal of the program. I'm sure that you will help us out in these next 45 minutes.
2: So. Yes, please help us keep the momentum. You can be the next caller. We'd love to hear from you.
1: That is for sure. Thank you very much again for your great support of WRT. And you can donate at any amount, of course, if you can afford more. We appreciate that. And, you know, the tax law actually changed. I went to a seminar yesterday, thank you to the Madison Community Foundation, and they went through some of the changes to tax law. But you can now, I believe, donate up to $1,000 without having to itemize. So that is a tax benefit for people that you know, are not at the itemizing level, which is much more complicated, but it is a new tax law change that makes it possible to make your donation tax deductible. And of course, WRT being a nonprofit organization, all gifts to WRT are fully tax deductible to the extent of the law. And don't take your tax advice from me. Take it from a professional. But I can tell you, we do appreciate your donations at 608-256-2001, extension 1, just like that last call, online at WRTFM.org or
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1: Okay, let's go to music again. Jimmy Lunsford and the orchestra. This is what they used to call back in the swing era, a flag waver, and you'll hear why.

0: Jimmy Lunsford and the orchestra with one of his classic numbers, White Heat. And that one is certainly a flag waver. That'll wake you up if the coffee doesn't. 608-256-2001, extension 1, to support WRT during our fall pledge drive, in case you're just joining us. And, of course, we've got the website to donate. And, Rachel, you've got good news, right?
1: Good news. We got an online donation from someone I know pretty well named Megan. Meg loves entertainment. That was 1213. So shout out to you, John, doing great work out here.
0: Yeah, thank you, Meg. We appreciate that very, very much indeed. 608-256-2001 or online like Megan did. And, of course, you've got that other thing you use, Rachel.
1: Or the Wart FM app on any of your smart devices. It's pretty easy to use.
0: You know, I don't use smart devices. I'm a tube radio person, in fact.
1: That's even further away from a smart device than your flip phone.
0: Yeah,
1: so
0: it is. Yeah, I've got more than a few tube radios at home. So, you know, I enjoy listening to with tube radios.
1: Yeah, the high quality sound that you don't get from a smart device, or especially a flip phone.
0: You know, there's reason why guitar players use tube amps, because the sound is great.
1: Yeah, well, you would know, John. You are the guitar guy.
0: Well, try it. Yep. 608-256-2001, extension 1. I thought we had a call there before, but keep calling at that number, 608-256-2001, or all the other ways to donate. Please be the next person to call or donate online and help us keep up the momentum. You can join people like Megan and Christina and William, who just recently donated, and your name could be on that wonderful honor roll.
1: Yes, and you can even leave a comment for us to read, too, so you can have a little bit of fun with that as well. Or I liked William's comment when he said that he grew up listening to Wart and continued to even do so after moving out of state 25 years ago. That's pretty amazing. So.
0: Yeah.
1: Just maybe take a second to think about what Wart means to you. It's all volunteer run. It's hyper-local. It's diverse. It's so many things. And it's been in the community for 50 years, which is pretty amazing. There's a lot of things that have come and gone in Madison. I mean, even in the time that I've lived here, which is under a decade, but I feel like the city's just changing so much.
0: It has. You know, and back to the honor part, you can make a donation in honor of someone, and we'll pass that on and announce that, or in memory of someone as well. And people have done that in the past.
1: Yeah, or birthdays. It's a great birthday gift.
0: Absolutely, yes. Absolutely. So those are all possibilities. It's just we need your support now. 608-256-2001, extension 1, online, WRTFM.org, or
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0: There you have it. So we're all ready to take your donations, and we do deeply appreciate the fact that you are doing that. So I mentioned that we do occasional blues, and I've got one lined up here, and this is by Jay McShann and the orchestra with the great Charlie Parker in there on the alto sax, a number called The Jumpin' Blues. So help us out and donate during this next number.

0: Cafe Coda presents Coda Fest, Wednesday, September 23rd through Saturday, September 26th. 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Thursday features Hana John Taylor and his Artet at 7 p.m. and percussionist Ronnie Burge and the Holographic Principal at 9. Friday features ensembles led by Frank Catalano and Eric Jacobson at 7 and 9:30. And Saturday features day concerts by the Cool School Kids group Space in Time and First Liberation Saxophone Choir, and evening shows from fest headliners Cahil El-Zabar's Ethnic Heritage Ensemble and Chico Freeman Quintet. 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
1: And we just heard Jay McShane in the orchestra with a solo on there by the great Charlie Parker, a tune called The Jumpin' Blues. Yeah, we, like I said, we do play occasional blues here on WRT and entertainment. Of course, we have another great blues program coming up tonight, Two for the Blues. 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
1: And we do have someone to thank.
2: We do. So thank you so much to Lizzie Sparks for donating. Lizzie enjoys entertainment, Mel and Floyd, and Rockin' John. And this is someone that you're pretty familiar with,
1: oh, yeah.
2: Right, John?
1: Thank you very much, Lizzie. Yeah, one of the early people on WRT. She's been on a number of shows, including this show, for a good number of years. So thank you very, very much, Lizzie, for your continuing support of WRT. And please join Lizzie. And you can call us up like she did at 608-256-2001, extension 1.
2: Of course, Chuck will take your call. He doesn't bite. He's pretty friendly, so don't let that deter you.
1: You could donate online as well, like Megan did. That's another way. Or we can't tell if it actually came through the app, can we?
2: No, we can't see that.
1: Would be nice to know that, though.
2: Yeah, that would be interesting. Maybe it would make you want to get a smartphone. What if all of these online are from the app? You never know.
1: You don't know that. 608-256-2001, extension 1. That's the old way. And online at WRTFM.org. It's not quite the oldest way, but the newest way is
2: on the WORT FM app. You can also listen to entertainment while you're on there or go through the archives. You know, the world is your oyster on there.
1: There you go. You've got everything right at your fingertips. It's amazing. It is incredible. You know, but I go back to the days of tube radios, and that was the only kind of radio you could have back then. 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And that is fully tax deductible. You can also make a gift in honor or memory of someone as well, and we will announce that and pass that on. So all good things to do. 608-256-2001, WRTFM.org, or
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1: Okay, well, let's go back to music, and this time we've got Duke Ellington and his orchestra with this is a very interesting number. It is technically a blues. You have to give it a good listen to realize that it is, but it's one of Ellington's great compositions, in my opinion. It's called Coco.

0: And that was Coco, Duke Ellington and his orchestra, and that from the November 7th, 1940 concert at the Crystal Ballroom in Fargo, North Dakota. Very famous concert because a couple of young college students brought some big old acetate disc cutters and recorded 78 RPM of all the music performed at that concert. One of the only, to my knowledge, recordings of a live swing era dance. And it finds the musicians, of course, inspired by the dancers. And so in a lot of ways, to my ear, that is much better than the maybe the more challenging medium of studio recordings. You don't have an audience to feed off of. So the great, great recording from the Fargo concert in 1940. Hopefully you will find this kind of music and this kind of station something that you value. And if you do so, give us a call at 608-256-2001. Go to extension 1 or go online at wrtfm.org. I've got Rachel Herrick with me today, and maybe you can say a few words of encouragement, Rachel.
1: Yeah, so I mean, I myself was just taking a minute to think about, you know, why I love Wurt so much. And it's just, it's such a great place to discover new music. And it's so local, like it feels like it's one of your good pals saying, like, I have a song, I think you'd really like it. And it just, it feels like so, like, homey, like wholesome. I don't know how to describe it, but so that's why I really appreciate Wurt. If someone you know has told you about the station and you found new music through there, please think about that and think about supporting us. 80% of the budget comes from listeners like you, and yeah, we just really appreciate it right now.
0: Yes, we're in our last half hour. In fact, we're down to 27 minutes, and we've got a ways to go. I hope that you see fit to help us out in this last half hour. It would be great to get a bunch more donations here at 608-256-2001, extension 1, online, or, of course, Rachel.
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0: That's how you do it. So your contributions are very important to keep WRT going, especially since we lost that big grant from the Corporation for Public Broadcasting last year. All public and community stations suffered that same fate, and we're fortunate that donors have stepped up to help us out.
1: Yeah, to keep the 9,072 hours of programming throughout a single year is pretty amazing.
0: That is amazing. It's WRT was not a 24/7 station when it started out, but shortly afterwards we did go to 24/7.
1: Oh wow, yeah. So you've been part of the 24/7 radio for a long, long time then.
0: Yeah, no, I've not been on at like 2 or 3 in the morning or anything like that.
1: Do you remember like what time you were on when you first started?
0: I think it was a Friday evening around 7 o'clock, something like that.
1: Oh, okay. Yeah, that's a fun time to listen to jazz.
0: Yeah, it was. Well, it wasn't jazz. That was a different program. It was called Oddities, which is... That was a comedy show.
1: Oh, that's a little bit different then.
0: Yeah, you know.
1: That's cool.
0: I cover a few genres.
1: Were you doing improv?
0: kind of, yes.
1: Oh, really? Right. Oh, my gosh.
0: Just like we're doing now.
1: Yeah, I guess.
0: But if you appreciate support WRT, right now is a really great time to support it. There's lots of different ways. Rachel, why don't you do the rundown this time?
1: You can call us at 608-256-2001, extension 1, and talk to Chuck on the phones. 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
0: Your help right now would be deeply appreciated, and as I said before, if you can donate just a little bit more than your normal gift, we deeply appreciate that as well. And of course, it is tax deductible.
1: And it will be going towards a new elevator, I've heard. It is in pretty rough shape and quite costly to fix.
0: Well, Who knew that we needed to have an elevator here? But
1: I heard there's a basement full of stuff.
0: There
1: needs to be brought up.
0: Yeah, we got the WRT basement. That's right. A lot of people don't know that we have a basement, but we do. And
1: there's so many like CDs, records, you know, that are stored here. John keeps it at his own house.
0: Right. I do. So, you know, I don't.
1: His personal collection comes to you every single Saturday.
0: That's my pleasure, and I'm glad to be able to do it. It's an honor and a privilege to host a show here on WRT, and I'm grateful that I've been able to do it so long and with such great support during these drives. So please help us out right now. 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
0: All right. Okay, and here's Chuck with, I hope, good news.
1: Yes, Chuck did give us some good news. Stu did a pledge. Thank you so much, Stu. Let's see. Stu enjoys entertainment, Green Morning Radio, and Madison Bookbeat.
0: All right. Thank you very much, Stu. I think I know who you are, and we appreciate your long support of WRT indeed. Let's go to music, and this time I think we have got Erskine Hawkins and his orchestra with a very nice number here.

0: And that was Erskine Hawkins and his orchestra with a great tune called Gabriel Meets the Duke. Erskine Hawkins, a very fine trumpeter known as the 20th Century Gabriel. And we just have more good news. Is that right, Rachel?
1: Yes, more wind beneath our wings due to Wendy. Thank you so much, Wendy. She enjoys entertainment and Mel and Floyd.
0: Interesting combination of programs.
1: I've seen that. Those two a lot.
0: Yeah, I know.
1: Like, together. They're always together.
0: I'm not quite sure why, but they are. Thank you very much, Wendy. And you can join her. We need about 3-4 more donors to make the goal of the program today. So you could help us out by being one of those people. 608-256-2001. 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
1: the WAR FM app.
0: Okay. And so...
1: Yeah, please keep us going. Please keep donating.
0: Yes.
1: WAR is all volunteers who provide the programming, which is pretty amazing. So if you've been listening to John's show since 1979 and it's all been volunteer, maybe think about showing John some love with your donations.
0: Well, thank you very much for that, Rachel. We do appreciate that. And we, you know, it's great to get the feedback during these pledge drives. It's great to hear from people that are supporters of the station, and what keeps us going. We know that you're out there, and we know that you value what you hear on WRT. Please be the next person to call. Like I say, we need about 3 or 4 more gifts at a reasonable level to make the goal of the program. Of course, if you can donate at a higher level, we do appreciate that.
1: Yeah, and WARTS 80% funded by you. So thank you to everyone who has donated so far. And please be our next caller or online donation. Leave a comment for us. We'll read it. We love to see them.
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0: Okay, well, let's go to something a little more lyrical. And this is Illinois Jacquet performing a very, very nice number.

0: Illinois Jaquette with a great number titled Memories of You. And right now we are in our last 15 minutes of the program, 3-4 gifts away from goal. 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I'm John Kraniak, today joined by Rachel Herrick. And we are asking you to support your community radio station, WORT. We just got a recent gift. Is that right, Rachel?
1: Yeah, that's correct. Thank you to Jerry from Verona for donating. We really appreciate it. And, you know, I've noticed, like, the past few donations, let's see, from Verona, from Middleton, South Milwaukee, San Francisco, you know, you can get WORT anywhere. 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You know, it's been a Madison staple for 50 years now, and John has even been on air for almost 50 years here, too. His anniversary is coming up in April, so please just think about all the reasons why you enjoy listening to WORT FM, if it's new music that you've heard, new discourse that you've heard, hosts that you've really liked and connected with, please let us know.
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0: Okay, so what else can we do? Say pretty please with ice cream on top of
1: yeah.
0: it?
1: Yeah, pretty please, and you could select a thank you gift.
0: There
1: and,
0: you go.
1: Get some WORT merch, bumper sticker, keychain, lightweight bag to help you be more organized than if you use a regular tote bag, which I might have to look further into. Skull baseball hat that glows in the dark, and of course the long sleeve t-shirt with the design from the 80s by Renee Grafe that says WORT, it's different.
0: What would a pledge drive be without a tote bag?
1: That is true. Well, it's not a tote bag. It's
0: oh, it's not. Oh, my goodness.
1: It helps you be more organized than if you had a tote bag.
0: Oh, I see.
1: Yeah, it's
0: really?
1: Not. It's got some pockets. Yeah, it says pockets galore, actually, which is pretty amazing.
0: Oh, good.
1: If you have a tote bag, it's a free-for-all, and it's kind of stressful. And that's what I use, and I need to look at getting a WORT bag, maybe.
0: Well, there you have it. And we did hear the phone ring, and that is good news. We need several more of those in the next 11 minutes. We're getting close. We're getting real close, but right now is super important time to make the goal of the program your support. Right now is very important, so please be the next person to call or donate online or
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0: Those are all. We'll listen to a little bit of this next number. I don't know that we'll get the whole thing in, but we'll listen to a little bit of it, and I hope that you enjoy the music you're hearing on the show, and we'll continue to support WRT. We need about three more gifts to make the goal before the hour of noon, so your help right now is really important, and we deeply appreciate a little bit of Count Basie for us.

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0: Okay, so like I said, we are so close to goal. We do need your support right now.
1: Yes, and we did get one online from Tara from Richmond. And Tara enjoys Her Turn Entertainment and her infinite variety. Great taste in shows. Thank you so much to Tara and everyone else who has donated so far. Let me go through the list here. So we started off the hour hot with Disgruntled Peasant, Scott, Richard, Paula, William, Christina, Megan, Lizzie Sparks, Stu, Wendy, Jerry, and Tara. And we still have 8 minutes left even if you want to be added to the list of awesome people who have donated.
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0: Okay, so we're all dressed up. We do have a place to go, and that is to make the goal. So your support right now is super important. I thought, did we get a phone call there before, Rachel?
1: We did. I've not gotten anything from Chuck yet,
0: okay,
1: though.
0: Okay, all right. You can call 608-256-2001. Enjoying that nice list of people who donated so far during the program. We're so close. A couple hundred more would do the job.
1: Yeah, that would be great. Keep the beautiful Saturday vibes going.
0: Well,
1: and
0: thank you.
1: Please help us out.
0: WRT
1: is volunteers who provide all the programming, which is pretty amazing. It's such a diverse array of things on the radio. And yeah, please show us your love and support. We appreciate all of you out there who are listening and who have donated so far.
0: 608-256-2001. Boy, I'll never forget that phone number. Extension 1, I might forget that part. WRTFM.org. And there goes the phone. We appreciate that so much. Thank you. Hopefully that will get picked up shortly. Yes, indeed. And we could use more of those. Again, 608-256-2001 or WRTFM.org. We're so close to goal. Just a couple more calls would do the job. 608-256-2001. I keep saying that. Extension 1, though. Now I got to say that.
1: Yes, there you go. You're going to be saying that in your sleep after this.
0: Well, I had to get used to saying the 608 part. So.
1: Yeah. Yeah, there's also WRTFM.org or in the app, of course.
0: Okay.
1: Unless you have a flip phone like John, maybe calling would be better. Oh, here we go.
0: There we go. Okay, so let's see what we got here.
1: All right, thank you so much to Mark Eisen, sorry if I butchered your last name. But yes, thank you so much. And Mark's favorite shows are News and Talk, Entertainment, and Andy Moore.
0: Okay, Andy Moore, great Friday host here on WRT of the 8 o'clock bus. We got 5 minutes to go, and there's still time for you to help us out. We know the various ways. I think I'll let Rachel go through those this time.
1: Please call 608-256-2001, extension 1, or you can go online to wartfm.org or on the WRT app as well.
0: Okay, so all those beautiful ways to donate are there. You just need to take advantage of those. And it is your community radio station. And there is room for your call right now. Thank you to everyone who's been so generous today and over the years. And it's kept this station going strong. And we want to keep it going strong. It is an independent voice, and that is so important in these times. That is a great reason to support us, if for no other reason than the great independence of WRT. Rachel?
1: Oh, and we did get another online donation just now.
0: Oh, good news.
1: Thank you so much to Mikey. Mikey likes all experimental music, mosh pit, and entertainment.
0: Okay. You know, and what I love is that people have such a diversity of tastes.
1: I was just thinking that. That's an interesting lineup, Mikey. I love it.
0: Yeah, I do too. I do too. But I think that's what WRT is all about. We do appreciate people who love to cross various styles and genres.
1: Yeah, and this is like the best radio station to do it.
0: You know,
1: no one tells the War FM hosts what to play. It's all kind of whatever they want to share with you, which is pretty amazing.
0: We've still got time for your gift in the next...
1: Oh, and another online donation. Wow. Thank you for keeping me busy over here.
0: Okay, that's great.
1: Let's see. Thank you to Alexia. She enjoys entertainment, and she left us a comment. John and entertainment are my favorite, and I appreciate independent media.
0: Well, thank you so much, Alexia. Great to hear from you. Well, we've got 3 minutes left, 2.5 minutes left. There's still time.
1: There is still time.
0: There's still time. You can do it. There is still time. You can call. You can donate online. You could go to the app. All those great ways to support WRT. Thank you to everyone who's been so generous so far. But there's still time. You can do it. We're on the edge of our seats right now, wondering if we're going to make it or not.
1: Yes.
0: So you can be the person that puts us over the top right now. Thanks to all the pledges that have come online. Thanks to the phone calls. We don't know whether the app has really done it or not, but I think, Rachel...
1: I'm sure it has. I have faith in the app. I personally love using the app, and I love that you can go through the archives, too. So, you know, if you don't want to be up at 2 a.m. to listen to your favorite show, you can listen to it at a time that's more convenient for you. Or if you really enjoyed, like, in a show, then you can go back and listen to it all over again.
0: Yeah, you know, you could listen to an experimental show, you know, somewhere they've got water dripping. Or
1: yeah, yeah, take it with you wherever.
0: What's the group that I like to, I've talked to you about this, the Bonzo Doodah Dog Band?
1: Oh, yeah.
0: We don't play that in entertainment, but I do own records by then.
1: Yeah.
0: So,
1: what would it take for you to play it on here?
0: Oh, it would take
1: a lot.
0: How
1: much money? How much of a donation?
0: It would be a big gift for that. It would be a big gift. What do we got? My green half of the drain pipe or something like that. Well, okay. We're going to have to turn the airwaves over to Tropical Rhythms. I want you to keep supporting WRT during that great program. Oh, we got one more to thank, and then we will do the switch over here.
1: All right. So thank you again to another Mikey. We really appreciate you. Mikey enjoys entertainment, Rockin' John, and Back to the Country.
0: All right. Well, Rachel, thank you so much for crashing the ether with me today.
1: Yeah, thank you. It's been fun.
0: It's been Shovel City. Thank you so much. All right. Keep donating to WRT. We're going to have to sign off now and turn the airwaves over to a great show called Tropical Rhythms. Stay tuned for that right after this announcement.
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That's Madison Vegan Fest, Saturday, September 26th at Lunny Lake Farm County Park from 11 a.m. to 5 p.m. You are listening to WORT Madison.

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I'm your host, FRP, and for the next hour and 58 minutes, reggae music. 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Let them know that our signal is back to where it needs to be. Big shout out to the Cheddar Curtain who's listening this afternoon. We're back. For those of you outside of the area, bear with the eye for a moment while I inform the local listeners about the weather. It's currently 63 degrees out there. It feels warmer than that, but I think that's because maybe the humidity, which is also at 63%. We're looking at a high of 69 today, a mostly sunny Saturday afternoon. Looking at a low of 47, a mostly cloudy evening coming our way. And then another beautiful day. Looks like a high of 69 tomorrow. Mostly sunny, partly cloudy night on Sunday night. Good moon watching. Maybe less so tonight, but Sunday night and Monday night should be fantastic views of the moon. Looking at a high of 72 on Monday. High of 72 on Tuesday. Weather system moves in on Tuesday afternoon. Very slight chance of showers in the afternoon. Looking at a high near 72, as I mentioned. Then a low and a 70% chance of rain on Tuesday night. A low around 57. Those chance of showers continue on Wednesday with a high of 68. More showers likely on Wednesday night with a low of 58. And then it looks like the rest of the week will be pretty much the same as Wednesday. Although we'll have a slightly lower chance of rain by Friday, with highs in the mid-60s and lows in the lower.

0: Kelly. Thank you, Kelly, for bringing that to our attention. 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ET, thank you so much for being here and putting today's playlist together. I really enjoyed that last song. Well, I enjoyed the entire set. Love that you started out with Chronix, but I wanted to mention that the song you played, Flying Vipers, Live Lizards, that was a really very special show that was recorded live at the Lizard Lounge in Cambridge, Mass on December 12th in the Year of the Snake, just last year. And I was sharing with you that it was only available on cassette for a bit. So I was very fortunate that you were able to get a copy of it in the form of a CD. So for some nice high-quality audio, great vocals from Kelly Webb. Really love that song. Thanks for bringing that in, E.T.
1: That Flying Vipers has been the best new ska reggae I've heard, okay? And if we want to go back a little bit, this is relatively new. Chronix is just an outstanding artist from Chronology. His album, better than 10 years ago, two songs, Smile Jamaica.
0: Love that one. That was on the Honeypot Rhythm. That was originally released by Silly Walks Discotheque on a 7-inch. Silly Walks Discotheque out of Hamburg, Deutschland. That was released in 2013. And then, of course, Chronix takes very special amount of time to put together an album. And it was great that he included that on his Chronology CD. Yeah.
1: All right. Silly Walks. He's got some good stuff he's put together way out there in Germany. And the second song we heard from Chronix was Selassie Children. That was a fine tune as well.
0: Absolutely. Sending that one out to the Tropical Rhythms family, them. Yeah.
1: Cool. I like that. And then Janine was our next artist. Oh, I love her.
0: Great contemporary reggae in this first set of music. If you're just joining us, you can catch the archive later on this afternoon and listen to what you missed through the archive.
1: So her album, Note to Self, the song Could It Be? This is modern dub poetry at its best.
0: Yeah, she's great. Love her. Love some great vocals from her. She has some new stuff coming out, and wonderful that she has her own record label, the Steam Chalice Records label. And I couldn't help but notice that that was the album Note to Self was released during that very, very challenging year of 2020.
1: Yeah. And then, of course, the Flying Vipers, a nice song, Show Me. That's what it's all about. We need to show the best of ourselves.

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I want to send a tip of the tam to the following Tropical Rhythms family that donated during the week. I want to send a shout out to Matt from Madison, who donated online this morning. Mindless Minion Patty from Madison. Gareth Becker from Minneapolis, Anonymous from Marshall, and June from Madison, all who have pledged prior to today's fall pledge drive. Under my voice is Tommy McCook's All-Stars, Oh Lardy Da, the version, a must collection, wonderful collection, super bad, hits and rarities from the Treasure Isle vaults. More from that momentarily.

Don't you just love happy accidents? Oh, love him, love him, love him. No intention to play this one, E.T., but one and six are really close together. And today's fingers are particularly big. It's Tropic Island, Jackie Mattu and the Soul Vendors. What a wonderful opportunity to reach in and thank our phone answerers, Chuck and Linda, for being here this afternoon. They're standing by to take your phone calls. JAM is here monitoring, putting the playlist online. So as you are joining us and you see what's being played, this is a service that JAM has been doing for a number of years. I should say decades now. ET is our guest selector. We'll be chatting with him momentarily about what we've heard. And Tyler is here to assist us in keeping track of everyone who's making donations today. 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

0: Love that. So let's tune E.T. Thanks for putting that one on the playlist. Run down what we just got through listening to in this last set.
1: All right. That last song came off the album Waka Shaka, Volume 11, Do the Push Push. This was back in 2003. And that was Rita Marley in the Soulettes. That's probably from the late 60s. The song is A Day Pon Them, which means I'm on the job. Kind of like what Maxwell Smart might say to Agent 99, you know, I'm on the job.
0: Yeah, the Soulettes released that in 1966. That was their single, the Coxone Records Day, the Soulettes being Rita Anderson, future Rita Marley. Her school days friend Marlene Gifford was part of that vocal group, as was her cousin Constantine Vision Walker, one of the original Wailers as well. Great selection, E.T.
1: Oh, wow. And then going to the top of the set, it was from Studio One Groups. This is the 15th anniversary reissued by Soul Jazz Records from 2021. And Good Roots, The Righteous Flames, and Solid Foundation. Yeah.
0: That, I don't know if you recognize that at all, but that was on the Joe Frazier rhythm, which Burning Spear used the year before on his song He Prayed. That was released on a 7-inch single in 1970, again on Studio One. But he also released it as Burning Spears along with Morris Tuffus, a.k.a. Sylvan Morris, great sound engineer in 1972. That was a nice version there. Beautiful version of that rhythm by The Righteous Flames, a song written by Winston Jarrett, which, of course, the group morphed into Winston Jarrett and the Flames.
1: That is very interesting background. Yeah, Burning Spear, which we will hear later on. And then the next song up from the Studio One Groups was the Gay Lads, and that was Give a Helping Hand.
0: Yeah, great vocal group.
1: Okay, everybody, let's clap together and give a helping hand.
0: Yeah, let's do it.
1: Back to Waka Shaka with another song by the Gay Lads, and that's Boogaloo With Me. Yeah, how about that boogie woogie?
0: Yeah, it sounded great, man. Like just before Rocksteady took off, you know, between the ska and the Rocksteady area. That was from 1966. Great vocal group, the Gay Lads. They released Give a Helping Hand in 66. The Boogaloo song in 1966, a.k.a. Do the Boogaloo. The Gay Lads being Winston Delano Stewart, B.B. Seaton, the great B.B. Seaton, and Maurice Roberts. What a great vocal trio that was. Wonderful addition to today's playlist, curated by the one and only E.T. Thank you, E.T., once again for being here and assisting in our fall pledge drive.
1: Well, you're very, very welcome. And then in the background, we have Ska Town.
0: Oh, yeah.
1: By the great Don Drummond.
0: Walk the Town in Ska Town from 1965, produced by Prince Buster, Don Drummond on trombone.

0: joined here in the studio. I'm joined here in the studio by the man Tyler. Thank you, Tyler. Longtime volunteer for WRT, keeping tabs on what's happening on the phone lines. What is happening on the phone lines?
1: Well, we got a call from Kurt here in Madison. Kurt is a first-time pledger.
0: Oh, thanks for answering the call, Kurt.
1: And just in case you've been listening to WORT and digging it, but you haven't decided to become a listener sponsor, now's a perfect time. And the way to do that, 608-256-2001, extension 1, or WRTFM.org. And Kurt digs Tropical Rhythms times 2 and 2 for the Blues.
0: Nice.
1: And also says, please play more Stick Figure.
0: Okay. It's been a hot second since we've put some Stick Figure on the air. But since you are one of the first callers and one of the new donors, I want to make a special point to put a set of Stick Figure together for you. It may not be today, of course, because ET has curated today's list, and he took some great time and effort to put it together. So we're going to play that on Uninterrupted. But Kurt, by all means, you know that we'll deliver some Stick Figure to you before too long. I want to send a big thank you to all our donors. Because of you, WRT continues to broadcast and stream from our studios at 118 South Bedford Street. And because of our loyal donors, we have a new roof, new energy-efficient windows, new soundboards, and high-quality audio over the internet. 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Our current pledge drive is focused on WRT's biggest needs, the repair or replacement of our 70-year-old elevator. Right now, we're accepting bids. It's estimated that it may cost as much as $140,000 to replace, and it is, of course, an essential part of this building. Because of future heavy rains and storms, WRT needs to protect our building. So we need to attend to the exterior repair of cracked or crumbling cinder block mortar joints and to prevent cinder block and mortar deterioration. The repairs and building need to be painted to protect the mortar from breaking down. And right now we're looking at estimates around $30,000. Replacement and redirection of 40-year-old gutters needs to be done as well. For you homeowners, you know how important this is. And we're estimating that that could cost us as much as $10,000. Our new transmitter needs to be in a climate-controlled room, and because we will be experiencing more heat waves, we will need to have a replacement of our backup AC, and we're expecting that to cost us about $10,000. We're returning to Guest Selector's ET playlist. Send this one out to those of us who were at Merlin's back in the day when Merlin's hosted Pablo Moses. Give us a call or donate online during this next set. Your pledge or donation keeps Tropical Rhythms coming your way.

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These are Tropical Rhythms. I'm FRP, SMN JAM, SMN ET, and SMN Tyler. And that is the greatest. Pablo Moses, dubbing is a must.

0: Matrix Productions presents Ferdinand on September 26th at the Wilmar Center. Ferdinand is a modern adaptation of the classic children's tale, Ferdinand the Bull, with live dancers and storytelling in Spanish and English. 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

0: The great Lee Scratch Perry. Oh my goodness.
1: Music got hot pipe.
0: Hot pipe. More like hot spliff, huh, Lee? Lee Scratch Perry. Oh my goodness. What a great experience it was seeing him perform live here in Madison, Chicago. I was just telling E.T. about Subatomic System Sound System show that I got. I was fortunate enough to catch in JM's hometown of Philly. E.T., great playlist, man. What did we just get through listening to?
2: Well, again, Pablo Moses, off the Best of Pablo Moses, brand new on Baco Records. This is the Best of 2026, too. Number one, A Song. The second, Dubbing is a Must, part one. And then we moved right on to Lee Perry and the Subatomic Sound System, Super Ape Returns to Conquer. And then those were Zion's Blood and Screechy Dan doing 3-in-1 Go Dea. Awesome. This is all strictly roots.
0: Yeah, it was great stuff, man. Absolutely. That Pablo Moses stuff, all 1980 songs, produced and arranged by the great engineer Jeffrey Chung, who passed away in 95. Stellar list of musicians that backed up Pablo Moses on those songs. And I want to give I gave Lee Scratch Perry a shout out and Subatomic Sound System, but I want to acknowledge the percussionists for the group. Lawrence Larry McDonald. He's been announced as a recipient of Jamaica's national honor in 2026 and the badge of honor for meritorious service for his outstanding contributions to the field of entertainment. He'll be honored with the award on National Heroes Day next month, October 19th, on the lawns of King House in Kingston, Jamaica. So congratulations to the legendary percussionist and member of Subatomic Sound System, Larry McDonald. Of course, we should acknowledge that he was here with the Scottalites at the Union Theater, percussion and dancing and singing. I don't know how old he is, but he's in his late 80s, man. If not approaching 90, it was a great honor to see him most recently here in Madison. What a great honor that the Jamaican government is bestowing on Larry McDonald Meritorious Service. We're joined here in the studio by JAM, and JAM is keeping track of our online donations, and he has a few other donors that he would like to thank.
3: 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Salute goes out to Ika Gregg in Irie Lynn of Madison for a very generous donation to WRT through Tropical Rhythms. They like Tropical Rhythms, Saturday Night Style, and I like it like that.
0: I'm pretty sure Ika Gregg is related to Ika Mouse. I'm not sure what the connection is, but I do know that they are related.
3: And we know Dawn is not related to Ika Mouse, but she is a longtime supporter of WORT. Picked up on a very nice premium for her generous donation. 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
0: Great programs all, Dawn. Thank you for supporting them. 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
0: Slinger.
3: From Slinger, Wisconsin. Thank you so much, Kevin.
0: Thank you, Slinger, for keeping us locked on Saturday afternoons.
3: And the Rasta Rooster is keeping an eye out and wants to hear from Noah, the bus driver.
0: Yeah, what? Thank you, Noah, for your contribution earlier this year. Thank you for your ongoing support. Stay safe, my friend. Stay safe.

0: Augustus Pablo and the Upsetters, hot and cold version, hot pipe. On the Fever Rhythm from 1974. Joined here in the studio by the man, Tyler. And Tyler has a few guests that we need to thank, or a few pledges that came our way. Thanks to Chuck and Linda, our phone answers, for taking them. They're standing by at 608-256-2001, ready to take your call, ready to take your pledge, and of course, answer any questions you may have.
1: And I've, besides providing us with an awesome reggae groove today, our colleague E.T. also saw fit to make a pledge to the show.
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1: He digs tropical rhythms in the entire Saturday lineup, much like myself. And we also heard from Rose. Rose, who is a very big supporter of a lot of shows on WORT. Thank you very much.
0: Thank you, Rose.
1: And you can join E.T. and Rose by giving us a call at 608-256-2001. 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
0: If you're joining us, today's We're Different Fall Pledge Drive. Well, it'll be successful if you pledge right now. You are not just pledging to tropical rhythms. You're not just pledging for reggae music. It's all about the different music that you enjoy listening to on WORT. And you just heard a taste of some of the shows that our listeners support. It's about Mud Acres with Bluegrass. It's about country with Back to the Country. It's about rock and roll with I Like It Like That. So many great shows, so many great DJs.
2: Musical knees.
0: It's about the blues. It's about Blues Cruise and Two for the Blues. And it's all about the DJs that play the music that you love to listen to. Pledge now for your favorite programs. Pledge now for your favorite DJs. We'll be sure your love will be shared with them by letting them know, by reading your comments on the air. 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

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The True North Music and Food Festival returns for its second year on Saturday, September 26th. 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

0: Another crucial selection, E.T. Love that one. 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
1: Well, we started out with Susan Cadogan's extended, Hurt So Good, and she was joined there by Milton Henry on a song called This World.
0: I want to send some special love and healing powers to Susan Cadogan, who she was just over at Supernova just last weekend for the Supernova Ska Festival, and she came over from the States and over from UK to the States and had a wonderful time while she was here, and then immediately had a knee surgery when she returned to the UK. So we want to send her some healing power. Susan Cadogan, wishing you all the best in your recovery, to getting back to 100 and getting back on the stage to do what you do best.
1: Oh, please. Yes, get better soon, Susan. And then we followed that up with Burning Spear from a great album, Spear Burning. And then his song, The Youth. And we twisted that up then with Johnny Clark on his album, Creation Rebel.
0: Yeah, that's a great compilation there. That song, Age is Growing, from 1977 on the Third World label back in the day. And that Spirit Productions, that Burning Spirit Productions, had recordings from 1975 to 1975. Those songs that are on that CD, released on Pressure Sounds in 2001, is a collection of recordings for the Spear label that Winston Rodney set up for himself as an outlet for his own productions as well as other artists. And that was evident from that. So great, great selections there. Under My Voice, trombone player Don Drummond with Sudden Attack. From 1964, Don Drummond and the Scatolites appeared as a 7-inch single on the Wild Bells label in 64, produced by the great Prince Buster. And J.A.M., I believe you said you might have someone to thank. Is that correct? Nope, no, nothing came on. No, okay, very good. And Tyler, I believe you have someone that a pledge sheet from Chuck and Linda. I'm not sure who took the pledge, but thank you once again to Chuck and Linda for answering phones today. 608-256-2001, extension 1, to speak to them about a thank you gift if you'd like to accept one. Your $89.9 donation. And any questions you might have about becoming an Evergreen donor. Tyler, who do you have to thank?
2: I need to thank bus driver Noah.
0: Oh, we came to. Hey, J.A.M., we got to do what we got to do. For the early rising and the late to sleep, bus driver Noah.
2: Right, and bus driver Noah is an Evergreen donor who saw fit to make an additional gift to Tropical Rhythms, and he digs Tropical Rhythms, Saturday Night Style, and Thursday 8 o'clock Buzz with Tony. And he wanted to say, note to JAM, the shows you covered here were fantastic.
0: Absolutely. Some great work. Thank you once again to JAM for sitting in for me during my sabbatical this past summer. 5 weeks of show. Thank you, JAM. It's our fall pledge drive. 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

0: And we have someone else to thank in just a moment here, looking for Tyler to come through with the donor sheet. 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
1: We got a pledge from Northside.
0: Northside Anonymous?
1: Just Northside.
0: Northside, okay.
1: From here in Madison. And let's see, Northside is digging tropical rhythms, Mud Acres, and Pan Africa.
0: Nice shows, all of them.
1: And also makes the comment, keep your eyes open.
0: Absolutely.
1: And you can join Northside and the rest of our pledgers. That's right, you can, by giving us a call at 608-256-2001 or going to the online portal at wrtfm.org and clicking on the donate button.

0: set of music curated by the one E.T. We'll be running down what we just got through listening to. But more importantly, we need to thank some folks who donated online. It looks like the Anonymous family answered the call. J.A.M.?
1: Yes, we need to thank Anonymous from Madison for a very generous donation to WRT through Tropical Rhythms. Anonymous has some very nice sentiments that we could share with you. Anonymous says, outstanding selections. If you love reggae music, donating is a must. Thank you all.
0: Dubbing is a must, and donating is a must. Absolutely. If you want to support what we're doing here on WORT. Tyler, you have, someone to thank?
2: Well, I don't have a new one, but I'd like to.
0: I misunderstood. I thought you had something in your hand, something that may have come in. Well, then let's give Tyler something to do by thanking you by calling 608-256-2001, extension 1. Chuck and Linda are standing by. Pan Africa is coming your way at the top of the hour. Joined here in the studio by the guest selector, E.T., who put together today's playlist. E.T., run down what we just got through listening to.
3: Well, we did a couple versions of the song Put It On. One is Johnny Clark, again from his work creation, Rebel.
0: Yeah, that came out the year that WRT first came on the air. So great selection there. 1975, I'm Gonna Put It On, Feel the Spirit, Johnny Clark.
3: And then the second, more traditional version was Sandra Cross. And this is from her album, This is Sandra Cross. This is Arawa label, 1991. And Sandra Cross, such a wonderful, outstanding singer.
0: Absolutely. That compilation produced by Mad Professor for the Arawa record label. Of note, Sandra Cross, at age 14, she recorded with a friend as a group called Love and Unity, and their recording was the first prize for winning a talent show with a song that Sandra wrote entitled I Adore You. It was released on Studio 76 Records. It was number one on Britain's reggae chart for four straight weeks in 1979. She also became a member of the all-girl band called The Wild Bunch, which was formed by the one Mad Professor, and their lone album entered the reggae top 20 chart in 1984. Sandra Cross, definitely one of the leading forces of England's Lovers Rock era.

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0: Absolutely. 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

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Or should I say it itinues because of your support. 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To Chuck and Linda for answering phones. Thank you so much for being here on this Saturday afternoon. 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

0: All right. This is WRT 89.9 FM, and we are broadcasting live downtown Madison, Wisconsin, today is a great, it's gonna be a great show today. It's a pledge drive. Linda, what do you think?
1: Hello, hello there. Hi, listeners. It's always a pleasure to be here with you. And today is even going to be a better pleasure because you get DJ Flo and DJ Linda in the same room on the same show.
0: Two different energies.
1: How amazing. So we have a pledge drive today. We're kicking off the fall pledge drive. It's two weekends. And as Jusu and I have done before, we are cooking today. Every weekend we come here, we cook while we bring you the food that we've cooked. But today,
0: it's a special cooking,
1: and we want you guys to cook with us. And so we're asking you to help buy the ingredients for the food that we're making. You know, maybe we're gonna make jollof today,
0: right?
1: Or yeah, let's make jollof rice. So we need the salt, the maggi, the ginger, the garlic, the oil, the rice, the fish, the meat, the peas, the carrots. It's many things.
0: And we can even make veggies too.
1: So the number here is 608-256-2001. We're going to set our first goal for the hour to be $500. And we know that's just five people or just one person. You know, you can just call 608-256-2001. Or you could go online at WORTFM.org so that we can kick off cooking our jollof rice together.
0: And this is WRT 89.9 FM. We are broadcasting live downtown Madison, Wisconsin, and stand by, do not go anywhere. Let's start the party. All right, let's go.

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2: Linda, what do you think?
0: What a great song there. Well, hi, everybody. If you're just joining us, welcome. 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

0: broccoli.
1: And today we are doing, we're kicking off our fall pledge drive, which is our fundraising. And you might be wondering, what are you fundraising for? So a few years ago, I've been hosting the Pan Africa Radio Show for 16 years. And a few years ago, I think the sound, when you guys would listen to us, it wasn't very clear. And we got a new keyboard, and that was thanks to listeners like you. We got an AC unit so that when we come here, we're not so hot. And it's really changed the atmosphere. You know, we are volunteers. There are very few staff members here. So it's a very lean budget. And so what are we asking for? We're asking for you to help us replace a broken elevator. It's been broken for, I'm just going to say, more than 20 years. So we really need to fix it. We need to paint the building, let it look decent. And then we need to have an AC backup in case one of our AC goes down. So I hope you would dig into your pockets and call 608-256-2001 and help us either paint the building, replace the elevator, or get the AC back up. If none of those appeal to you, maybe you can just call and pledge because you want to keep listening to the Pan Africa Radio Show. It costs $110 for every show. So maybe you want to help us with two shows. The next week is, you know, 2 hours. So it's $110 for each hour. And we know we can do it. Our goal for the next hour is $500. And maybe that's five people calling,
2: yep,
1: or six people calling. So for right now, we are waiting for the person who will kick off the pledge for us. So shout out to you, the first person that calls 608-256-2001. DJ Flo has a lot of great music for you,
2: great
1: and I know
2: music.
1: He wants to play it.
2: Yep, and just to entertain you guys out there.
1: Yeah.
2: And stay tuned, do not go anywhere. All right, let's go.

0: 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Please don't look away from us.
1: Don't look away. 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
0: Yeah, that is just on the website, WRT website that you're listening.
1: Wow.
0: You know? So, okay. Yeah. So, and on this dial here, we entertain, you know, and also inform. So continue to listen to this wonderful station and, you know, Linda, do you have anything to say before
1: I
0: hit the...
1: I just wanted to say there are some cool gifts you can get. At the $20 level, you can get a bumper sticker. Yeah, bumper to bumper. At the $40, you can get a keychain. 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You can get a beautiful hat that says WORT. I love when I walk around the community and we see people repping the station. So there are lots of gifts out here. 608-256-2001 or go online at wortfm.org.
0: 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Let's go.

0: the money come in.
1: We see the money come in.
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1: Yeah.
2: I love it. Wait, who is Isaiah Shaka?
1: Yeah. No, Young John.
2: Oh, Young John. Yeah, I see the money coming.
1: See the money coming, yeah.
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1: And DJ Flo, a.k.a. Jusu Bokari.
2: Jusu Bokari. 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So right now, I'm going to challenge our listeners. I would love for a few of you to call. 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So we'll get you some more music, and there are beautiful gifts here. If you call, we have a WRT bumper sticker, we have a keychain, we have a lightweight bag, we have hats, so many goodies if you want. And we have our beautiful, wonderful phone answerers, Barbara and Brenda, out there ready to take your call. 608-256-2001. We see the money coming.
1: All right, stand by.

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2: All right.
1: And that is Megan Baloo by Amsa Mitike from Ethiopia. And before that, you heard Gratitude from Ashake from Nigeria. 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
2: Next 30 minutes.
1: Our goal is that that $500 will go to the hours that we will be hosting the show for the month of October. Let's just leave it there. And then when we get to 3 p.m., we'll kick off, you know, what it takes to host the show for the month of November. So it costs $110 per hour to bring you the Pan Africa radio show. So we are waiting for
2: The
1: first caller, you beautiful callers out there. The number is 608-256-2001. Or you can go online. And I know Jusu has so much fabulous music for you. And he just wants to play it. He doesn't want us to come keep asking.
2: Yeah.
1: But we got to come ask you, so that you can remember to go to the phone as you're enjoying the music.
2: All right. Do not go anywhere. Continue to listen to WRT 89.9 FM. All right. Let's go.

0: You know that song?
1: I don't know that song. I don't know that song.
0: I don't know. Tish? I don't know. But yeah, we'll come to that later.
1: Oh, it's Taik. Ah, of course. I know Taik. He is of Cameroonian descent, but grew up in France. And actually, he's been getting quite popular nowadays because his genre is... The way he sings and the way he moves is quite similar to Fally Ipupa from Congo. He's friends with Fally Ipupa. But yeah, he's blown up. I remember he came out when I was undergrad in college and he was just a young lad. Now he's well known all over the place. So that is Taik. Yeah.
0: And that is growth.
1: That is growth. Just like WORT, we keep growing.
0: Yep.
1: And what a blessing to have such a wonderful community treasure here in town for all of us. And today, if you're just joining us, we are doing our pledge drive. We're kicking it off. And the number to call is 608-256-2001. We have our wonderful phone answerers who are out there, Barbara and Brenda. I call them B-Square. They are ready to receive your calls. If you cannot call, you can go online at wortfm.org and support. And what are we looking to do this time? We're always improving the station. The station has been around for over 50 years. What a treasure.
0: Yep.
1: And we've been able to replace some things, but it is an old building. Priority is the elevator. The elevator needs to be replaced. We need a backup AC so that if this one goes out, we have something ready. And we need to paint the building so that it looks beautiful to reflect the beautiful WORT listeners and community. The number is 608-256-2001. And you can go online at WORTFM.org. We are, as you know, when I host, 3 p.m. is the party hour. So we really want to make it a celebration and a party. So call now and call on to 4 p.m. But, you know, we want to have a party at 3 and just dance it out.
0: And do you have any gift? Like,
1: yes, there are beautiful gifts. You can get a bumper sticker if you donate $20. 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At the $60 level, it's a nice WORT, and all of these are WORT logoed items. You can get a hat at the $100 level, and we have a long sleeve t-shirt. 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WORT 89.9. We truly are different.
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0: And this is Pledge Drive.
1: We've decided to introduce each other. I love it. If you're just joining us, you are listening to the Pan Africa Radio Show. We come to you every Saturday from 2 p.m. to 4 p.m. And it's such a joy to be hosting, co-hosting today with DJ Flo.
0: Flo.
1: We don't get to see each other that often.
0: Yep.
1: But today is our Pledge Drive. And it is 3 p.m. or almost 3 p.m. So we are going to kick off the next 100. And our challenge to our wonderful listeners who are listening online and via however you're listening to us, let's hit $500 in the next 15 minutes. Right. So yep. maybe five callers in the next 15 minutes. The number is 608-256-200. If you have $20, we will take it. If you have $30, we are raising funds to keep this show going. 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All right, we are going to, where's the bell? We are going to officially kick off the next hour. Oh, where's our fundraising bell? We like to ring our bell here, but I think someone took it away.
0: the bell
1: is there. Okay, well, just pretend the sound is the bell. Ding ding ding ding ding
0: ding.
1: And now the fundraising is officially open. The
0: all
1: number
0: right.
1: is 608-256-2001. We hope you will call, and our goal is to meet our goal in the next 15, 20 minutes. I know we can do it.
0: Nothing is big and nothing is small.
1: Nothing is big and nothing is too small.
0: All right, let's go.

0: 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We are in the last hour of our show, and we have just kicked off our next $500 goal, and we are waiting for the first person who will kick off this next $500. 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So we are waiting for your call.
1: Do we have any gift for them?
0: We have some wonderful gifts. We have bumper stickers, WRT bumper sticker.
1: I love that bumper sticker.
0: Yeah, bumper to bumper. It's great to have. We have the WRT keychain. We have a long sleeve because it's cold now. I'm sure you would love to rep and be warm at the same time. We have a beautiful hat. So many things. Our wonderful phone answerers are out there, Barbara and Brenda, waiting to take your call. So who will be the first to kick off the second hour of our pledge drive? Is it you? Don't wait for somebody else to do it, because everybody might be waiting for everybody else to do it. But I know you who is listening, you can do it. We are fundraising to fix our elevator that has been bad for some time, a few years actually. We are looking to paint the building, and we are looking to have operation funds for our show. 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

0: Love no cost no dime.
1: Yeah, love no cost no. 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
0: Yeah.
1: All right. Well, we are looking
0: not
1: for
0: these days, right?
1: And that is true. Times are rough. 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We know things are tough, but also beautiful institutions like this keep us going through the tough times, so that when we are out of the tough times, we can celebrate that we had great institutions like this as Encore. Again, today we are doing our pledge drive, which is a fundraising drive to raise funds to sustain this show. It costs $110 per hour for us to come on every hour. We are looking to fix a broken elevator. We are looking to paint, and we're looking to have a replace backup AC unit. It is very important for us to have that. So, yeah.
0: And you're listening to WLT in 9.9 FM. We are broadcasting live downtown Madison, Wisconsin. Blessed is the hand that giveth. Stay tuned. Do not touch a dial. Let's go.

0: Blessed is the hand that giveth
1: than the one that taketh.
0: Yeah.
1: Isn't that true? Yeah. So I want to ring a bell because we got our first caller who kicked off our second hour fundraising.
0: All right.
1: Thank you to the person that kicked it off. We appreciate you. The number is 608-256-2001. Or you can go online, wortfm.org, and support. We do have 45 minutes left. And for the second hour, our goal is $500. And that just means you can call and pledge whatever you can and help us get closer to the goal. And, you know, before we went off the last time, you know, we took some time to acknowledge that things are very difficult right now. But WORT has been around for over 50 years, which means that it has stood with the community for over 50 years. And so we hope you will consider and actually call 608-256-2001 so that this institution can still be here 50 years from now, because institutions like this are what anchors the community when things are difficult. You know, when things are difficult, people need joy. They need real news, which WORT brings. And you know, one of the things I said was, don't leave it to the next person, right?
0: Right.
1: Because Juice and I can say, oh, we're tired. We don't want to bring you joy. We don't want to bring you music. Yeah. But we've decided as volunteers, no, even though things are tough, we want to bring joy to people. And so we hope you will consider whatever you can pledge. Go online, wortfm.org, 608-256-2001, so that in the next 50 years, you will be part of the history books that said, despite everything, I kept WORT going, and my children and grandchildren continue to enjoy it. So thank you in advance for calling 608-256-2001 or going to WORTFM.org to ensure that this institution is in our community for years to come. This is bigger than any one person or any one situation or any one incident. And we believe in you. We got, 40 minutes? We can do it.
0: Yes, on this dial here, we educate and entertain. So stay tuned, bringing you more songs. Let's go.

0: And that is coming to you from Cabo Verde, Cape Verde, the island on the west coast of West Africa. Well, wonderful listeners, it's such a pleasure to bring you this show every week. And this week, Jusu and I are kicking off WORT's Fall Pledge Drive. And we are here to fundraise, one, to be able to operate this show, which takes $110 per hour. And also to get some things fixed in the building. The building is over 50 years old. As you know, this is a community-sponsored station, which means it is standing here because you decide that it stands here. And that happens whenever we come to you all and we ask for your support. 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The number is 608-256-2001. Or you can go online at wortfm.org. Don't wait, because when you wait, you made Juicy and I panic. And we're like, yeah, are people listening?
1: I'm shaking here.
0: Yeah, right, Juicy is like, is anybody listening? I'm like, yes, they are.
1: We need a company.
0: We need to hear from you.
1: From you guys. You know, so.
0: So yes, the number is 608-256-2001. Basically, we are fundraising to keep this show going. So if you want to see the Pan-Africa Radio Show going, we hope you will call or go online and pledge. Or if you want us to fix our elevator, which is important for all sorts of reasons, particularly if there's someone who comes here with a disability, we hope they can use the elevator and not struggle with moving around our building. That's important, very important,
1: right?
0: To think about different communities who might visit our building. So, yeah, thank you all. We are excited. Thank you in advance. And we have some wonderful gifts. We know you don't pledge for the gifts, but this is just a thank you. Woo! There we go. We got another caller. All right. Thank you all. We have about 40 minutes. And so we are asking you to call now and not later so that we can meet our goal for the show. We have some beautiful thank you gifts. We have a bumper sticker. We have a keychain, all WORT branded. We have long sleeve. It's getting cold. We have a hat. And so many other things when you call and support. So thank you so much in advance for calling 608-256-2001. We know you've been enjoying the music, but this is the time to call so that we can just play the music and keep enjoying.
1: That's one call just makes my heart calm down.
0: Yeah, you should see Jusu smiling when the call came in. So
1: all right, stay tuned. Do not touch the dial. Let's go.

0: Laurel, ring that bell, ring that bell, ring that bell.
1: We want to say thank you so much to Rose Lapez, which means pencil in Spanish. Thank you so much, Rose, for contributing to the Pan Africa Radio Show. Rose loves the Pan Africa Radio Show, loves all Saturday. All Saturday Night Style, University and Soul Expansion, Z for the Blues. So many cool things. And we want to thank our phone answerer, Brenda, who took this pledge. And a cool thing we just learned about Brenda is that she lives in Namibia. And I was just telling her that's so cool, because usually we hear of a lot of people who've lived in West Africa, but not so much Southern Africa. So thank you, Brenda and Barbara, for taking our call, for taking calls of callers. And thank you so much, Rose, for your contribution. We are very grateful. Thank you, wonderful listeners. The number is 608-256-2001. Or you can go online at wortfm.org. As I'm saying, Jusu and I are contributing to ensuring that the station, which has been here for 50 years, stays alive. We're contributing by giving our time, and we're asking you to contribute by giving your money. Whatever you can offer, we will take it. And today we are fundraising to keep our show going. It costs $110 per hour. So if you want to just pay for an hour, we would welcome that, or half an hour, or a third of an hour. And also we are fundraising to fix the elevator, which has been broken since I've been coming to WRT. I've been here for 16 years, and that elevator has always been broken. And as someone who studied disability issues at UW-Madison, woo, Badgers, if you're a Badger out there, make sure you call and pledge and say hello, Badger. Since I've been here, that elevator has been broken. And as someone who studied disability studies, you know, I've always wondered, what if someone came here who has a disability? What happens?
2: Right.
1: So hopefully we can fix that and paint the building. There are a few nice things. And we have a few gifts for you, wonderful gifts. When you call, the number is 608-256-2001. If you don't want to talk to anybody, because some days I don't want to talk to anybody, you can go online at wortfm.org. Thank you in advance for donating. We appreciate you so much.
0: Make that call.

0: Ring that bell, ring that bell.
1: Thank you so much, Jennifer. Jennifer, for your donation, we are so grateful. Jennifer likes all the WORT shows. Thank you, Jennifer. And we want to give a thank you to our phone pledge taker, Barbara. Barbara has been supporting this show for a very, very long time. Actually, and we have a wonderful support which just came online. Yeah. And it is none other than the executive director of African Center for Community Development. Thank you so much, Ama Patek, for your donation. We are so grateful. Ama always listens, and today she is showing that she appreciates this show. And on that note, I want to mention that the African Center has a number of events coming up on Thursday, October 1st. They have a panel on Do Immigrant Voices Count? They have wonderful panelists, so please go out and support them. On Wednesday, September 30th, they have what they call the Africa Talks, and they're going to be having a speaker, Kahinde Olukayode. And this person will be presenting on a topic, says We No Go Gree, which is basically on youth protest and the politics of care in Nigeria. Basically, We No Go Gree translates to I will not accept. And, you know, that's the thing that I love about WORT. We do not accept crazy things that are happening in the world. We create our own world. And all between the listeners and us, the volunteer host, we are creating a world that is positive, that is forward looking, and it's a treasure to be part of such a community. Right, so we hope you will call 608-256-2001 or go online like Ama just did at WORTFM.org and pledge. We are hoping to hit our 500 goal very soon. Thank you so much to Ama, Jennifer, and Rose for getting us on the way. We have 30 minutes and we have more music to play. So the more you call and donate, the less we speak and just bring you the music. Thank you so much in advance for donating.
0: And remember, on this dial here, we educate, entertain, and inform.
1: Oh, can I mention that Ama is a new donor? She deserves triple.
0: Welcome on board. Welcome
1: on board. Ama. You're the best.
0: Among the rest.
1: Everybody's the best. We are the best. You're the best. All right. 608-256-2001.
0: All right.
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1: DJ Flo, aka Jusu Bokari. Thank you all, listeners. You're always so wonderful. It's always a joy to spend time with you. Usually you're just hearing from us, and it's a pleasure to get to hear from some of you today. The number is 608-256-2001. And Jusu wanted to put a challenge to you all to see if in the next 5 minutes, three or four of you can call in or go online at WORTFM.org to pledge. In the next 5 minutes, can three of you do that? I know you can.
0: Because I'm trying to really do this cooking.
1: That's right. He's trying to cook. He's trying to cook this jollof rice, and he needs his spices.
0: Yeah. And some ingredients are missing. I have a secret ingredient.
1: Oh, okay. Uh-huh. He'll tell us at the end of the show.
0: At the end of the show.
1: Yes, he needs his salt and his Maggi and his pepper.
0: Everything.
1: So if you want to help Jusu make this jollof rice so that it's tasty, please call 608-256-2001 and donate generously so that he can cook very lovely meal for the community and all of us can enjoy it.
0: Can eat.
1: All right. Thank you so much in advance for calling.
0: All right. Stay tuned and do not go anywhere. Let's go.

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1: Woo!
0: And DJ Flo, aka Jesus Bakare.
1: Woo! Okay, so DJ Bakare or DJ Flo had requested three people to call in the next 5 minutes. Well, I think we just heard one person call. So he needs two more people to buy the salt and the onions.
0: I think that was for the Maggi.
1: So,
0: right?
1: So that was for the Maggi. Yeah, okay. Or maybe that was for oil.
0: Yeah,
1: okay. So we need money for the onion and for the salt. So who's going to help him buy the onion and the salt so that he can make this very nice rice for you all so that we can all eat it and be happy together?
0: Remember, I have a secret ingredient.
1: He has a secret ingredient, which is going to tell you at the end.
0: Yeah.
1: Well, seriously, listeners, thank you for always tuning in. Thank you for spreading the word. Thanks to those of you who've supported in the past. If you've never supported, this is the opportunity, because we know that, you know, people are not able to support all the time. And that's why we have a community. When someone cannot donate, somebody else donates. If you can, call 608-256-2001. No amount is too small and no amount is too big. We accept all of it. And we love hearing from new people, just like Ama. Ama is a new donor. He's getting his onions.
0: Oh, that onions.
1: I wish you guys could see him. He's dancing. He's like, this rice is about to be good.
0: I don't know. Our listeners are hungry out
1: there.
0: You know,
1: right. We can tell you. Yes, okay. Yeah. And if you cannot call, you can go online and I will come back here and tell you that we've had someone buy the onions. So we had someone just buy the the oil, and we had the second call, I think, is the rice, because we need the rice. So that was for the rice. So he needs onions and salt. So go online if you're not able to call us at WRTFM.org, or you can call 608-256-2001. He's so anxious to cook.
0: I'm so anxious.
1: He's anxious to cook.
0: And this one is going to be delicious.
1: It's going to be delicious.
0: Remember, I have secret ingredients.
1: Oh, okay. You're listening to the Pan-Africa Radio Show. Thank you so much in advance for calling in and donating.
0: Bringing you more sound. All right, let's go.

0: What shall we do? What shall we
1: what
0: do?
1: What shall we do?
0: What shall we do?
1: Oh my goodness.
0: I'm cooking here, man.
1: Oh, Jusu is so excited. He's cooking. He's cooking. We just want to say thank you to Gino, Tristan, and Emilio. I hope I said that right. Thank you so much. You all are the bestest. Thank you, Gino, Tristan, and Emilio. We appreciate you. They love local news, Back to the Country, Democracy Now, all of Saturday. And we want to say a big thank you to our pledge taker, Linda. There are very few. Oh, and they said, love you guys. We love you too. You are the best. Thank you so much. And actually, they are new donors.
0: New donors?
1: Yeah. Thank you, Gino, Tristan, and Emilio, for being new donors and for donating so generously and for helping Jusu make his rice, his jollof rice. He is.
0: I'm hungry.
1: He's hungry. So he's trying to make some nice jollof rice for all of us to eat. So he has his rice. He has his oil. Gino, Tristan, and Emilio just helped him buy his onions. He needs salt. He needs tomatoes. If you're vegetarian,
0: and the fresh one too.
1: The fresh one. Okay, if you're vegetarian, you can put green beans. But if you like meat, you know, meat is very expensive, you guys. So we need a lot of money for the meat. So the number is 608-256-2001, or you can go online at WORTFM.org to help him cook before 4 p.m. That's in about 10-15 minutes,
0: right?
1: And then he's gonna tell you the secret ingredient, which
0: I have
1: going
0: a
1: to
0: secret
1: put in
0: ingredient.
1: I feel like I know this secret ingredient, but he's not told
0: no,
1: me.
0: No, it's just for our listeners.
1: It's just
0: for
1: wow, you guys are so special.
0: Special.
1: Okay, we're gonna go off air so that you can call and get him his ingredients. Again, right now he needs onions, salt, vegetables. Mm-hmm. And meat is very expensive right now, you guys. So we need some heavy money for the meat.
0: Right.
1: So the number is 608-256-2001. And then at the end of the show, he will tell you guys his special ingredient.
0: Right.
1: And you can go online at WORTFM.org to donate and tell us what you want Jusu to buy for the rice he's making. It's called the jollof rice. You can go on Google and type jollof, J-O-L-L-O-F. And I'm sure we are forgetting some ingredients. If we're forgetting some ingredients, call us, pledge, and tell us what ingredients we forgot. Jollof rice.
0: You can even call us and say, hey, you guys missed this.
1: You missed this, yes.
0: And then here is something for,
1: yes,
0: you know.
1: Yes, here's this money. Okay. Buy more ingredients.
0: All right.
1: Juice is excited.
0: I'm so excited. I don't know what to do.
1: Okay, he's going to have more. He's going to play more music while you guys call 608-256-2001. Thank you so much in advance for calling.
0: And remember, we'll continue to stand by you guys. All right, let's go.

0: holiday for you. Okay. Holiday. I'll go stand by you. Ooh, ooh, ooh.
1: I will stand
2: okay.
1: by you.
2: Okay, I have to say, I really think these two people called for me, but you can fight me over this, Jusu. But we want to give a big thank you.
1: It's okay.
2: It's okay.
1: Yeah.
2: We want to give a big thank you to Jeff Brown and Early's, Dr. Early's Ward. You guys are the best. They actually did a monthly withdrawal. Thank you so much. And one of their favorite shows is the Pan Africa Radio Show, Mel and Democracy Now. And so thank you so much. I think this is for me because they love me and I love them.
1: Yeah, I love them too.
2: Yeah, Juicy's like, yeah, I'm not going to take them from you. And then I also think this one is for me as well. You guys, I'm being so possessive over our listeners, you know, but I love you guys. The next one is from Michael Bien. And actually, Michael has known me, I think, ever since I started this radio show. And I love to tell this story is that Michael was the first person to call me and say, Linda, I'm so glad you finally brought your full self to the radio because listeners need to hear your full self. He's someone who knows me off air. And when I brought my full self to the studio, he said to me, I'm glad you did that. So thank you so much, Michael, for being there for me all these years.
1: Thank you, Michael.
2: Yes, Michael loves the Pan Africa Radio Show, Global Revolutions, and Democracy Now. Thank you all. So Jusu, I know these people, even though I claimed them, but I know they donated for you to cook your jollof rice.
1: Oh, yeah.
2: So I'm going to give you the money so that you can cook your jollof rice. So, yes, you still have 10 minutes to call and get Jusu some more ingredients for his jollof rice. He's very excited.
1: Remember.
2: And when he cooks it, well, in 5 minutes, he has to tell you the special ingredient.
1: Secret ingredient.
2: Okay. The number is 608-256-2001. You can go online at WORTFM.org and help Jusu make the jollof rice so he can serve it to you guys hot.
1: Hot.
2: Hot.
1: Hot. From the plate, from the kitchen to your table. Hot, hot, hot. All right, let's go.

0: in South Sudan. Okay, we are having too much fun in this studio.
1: I know, right?
0: We are actually towards the end of our time here. And we just want to give a big shout out to Ama, Jennifer, Rose, Earlys, Dr. Earlys Ward, and Jeff Brown, her love, Michael Bien, and Gino, Tristan, and Emilio for your support today. You've helped Jusu buy the ingredients for his jollof rice, and now he's going to tell you the special ingredient that he will put on the jollof rice.
2: I think, Linda, you have to let the cat out of the bag.
0: All right. So the ingredient, the way I call it from Cameroon, and I think Sierra Leone too,
2: Jagatu.
0: It's called Jagatu.
2: Jagatu,
0: which is, what is it in English?
2: I think garden egg.
0: Garden egg. So that is a secret ingredient, yes. Jusu. But he needs to buy that. He needs to buy the Jagatu. Yeah. And the number to call to give him money for the Jagatu is 608-256-2001. Or you can go online at WORTFM.org. But this Jagatu is so important for the jollof rice. It will bring out the flavor. Yep. It would make it colorful. It would make it tasty. So Jusu must buy this Jagatu. So
2: right.
0: Whoever calls so that Jusu can buy this Jagatu takes the cake. It is 608-256-2001. Thank you so much. It's been a pleasure. It's been a joy.
2: And then stand by for La Junta.
0: La Junta is on.
2: They are also going to do their own cooking as
0: That's
2: well.
0: That's right. They're going to be cooking.
2: I don't know what they're going to cook, but
0: they're going to be cooking.
2: They're going to be cooking.
0: But you have 5 minutes to still call and help Jusu buy his Jagatu. It's 608-256-2001. Or go online at WORTFM.org. It's been a pleasure.
2: Yeah, to have you guys out there. And I think this is the time that we're going to take our leave, right?
0: That's right.
2: Yeah, so.
0: Until next time.
2: We hate to go, but we have to go.
0: Ta-ta.
2: See you next time.

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0: And that was another great edition of Pan Africa Radio Show. And now it's time for La Junta. And I'm your host, Arna Gonzalez, alongside DJ Little Cat.
1: Hey, hey.
0: And we're in the second day of our fall pledge drive. 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And this is WORT 89.9 FM Madison. I'm going to let play a couple songs here for you. We're getting started here with the John Santos Sextet with the tune entitled Tichin.
1: Yep, Arno just gave me a copy of his set list here. He's going to continue on the cooking from DJ Flo and DJ Linda. Good show.
0: Absolutely. We're going to keep the cooking. Keep the hot in the kitchen.
1: Sabor.

0: a new single from Cuba Son Libre Band with El Hijo de la Música. We started off the show with the John Santos Sextet with Tichin from The Art of the Descarga. You're listening to La Junta, and I am your host, Arno Gonzalez, alongside DJ Little Cat.
1: Hey.
0: Hey, hey. 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Super simple, super easy. We also have some really great thank you gifts. There's a new long sleeve t-shirt that's got the super cool WORT logo on it. Just one of the few gifts that you can, yeah, that are ways of saying thank you to our listeners and supporters. So we're going to continue with music. I have a single from this bass player, Ignacio Cervantes, and he's known as Chispa. Chispa y los cómplices, and this tune is Te vas a arrepentir.

0: Eso se calentó. That was a new single from Huahuanco Festival and El Indio Anga with the single Que Vengan Los Bailadores. Before that, a classic, La Temperatura from the LeBron Brothers from their album Picadillo a la Criolla. And we started off the set with a single from Chispa y los Cómplices alongside the Muñequitos de Matanzas with Te Vas a Arrepentir. And, yeah.
1: It's our pledge drive. If you're just tuning in.
0: That's right.
1: Then it's a great time to give us a call at 608-256-2001. This fall, our pledge drive here at Wart is all about, the theme is be different.
0: Be different.
1: Be different.
0: Yes.
1: And you know what? Being different is kind of special. It's kind of cool. You know, creativity comes from being different.
0: That's true.
1: Choosing to stand out is an act of courage. It tells the world that you're brave enough to do your own thing.
0: So true. And, you know, this is our community radio station, WORT, and it is a gem. And we want it to keep going. So we're celebrating 50 years, and we want it to keep going. So please give us a call at 608-256-2001. However, I think we have some people to thank, do we not?
1: We do, yes. We've already gotten a couple pledges here. So big, big thank you, first of all, to Rose Lapis. Thank you so much, Rose. And it looks like her favorite shows are La Junta and All Day Saturday. Woohoo, yeah.
0: Nice. And also, want a big shout out and a thank you to my beloved Chrissy G for your support of La Junta and all the Saturday shows.
1: Yes, thank you. Thank you all. And if you would like to join Chrissy G, or if you would like to be like Rose, you can pledge online at WORTFM.org. 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
0: Yes, there's a very cool new long sleeve t-shirt with a new logo, or an old logo, which is, but it hasn't been used in a long time. And it says, be different.
1: Yeah.
0: Right?
1: Dare to be different. We are different. It was made in the 1980s by Rene Grafe. And it was a way that they put a mythical animal all together to showcase Wart being different.
0: Indeed. 608-256-2001, or you can go online, WORTFM.org. 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In the meantime, we're going to get back to the music, and I have something from Eduardo Moreno and Ococan with a new release. And this tune is Me Enamoré de la Madrugada.

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1: And this is La Junta, and I'm your host, Arnold Gonzalez, alongside DJ Little Cat. And we just heard the great bonguero, Poncho Sanchez, from his album Cambios. That was El Sabrosón. Before that, the latest release from Eduardo Moreno and his band Ococan. He's a guitarist from Cuba. And the tune was Me Enamoré de la Madrugada. So if you're just joining us, this is we're on the second day of our fall pledge drive. And we have someone to thank.
2: Yes, indeed. We are so grateful to Anna from Fitchburg, who is a new monthly donor. And that's something that here at the station we call the evergreen donor.
1: Yes.
2: Evergreen means that the green is always coming in, right? So they're giving a little bit, well, or a lot of bit. I mean, we don't know how much, but people who are evergreen donors are giving each and every month through a deduction from their bank account. This is kind of a set it and forget it kind of deal.
1: Right.
2: Yeah, the minimum amount is $5 and there's no maximum limit. So you can have some taken out every month without you even having to think about it or watch out for these pledge drives. You can just keep giving each year round.
1: And also it helps the station budget. So it's really helpful for the station to have evergreen donors. So thank you so much.
2: Yes, and the station does currently get about 30% of the donations from monthly evergreen, which is great. But when people start giving monthly instead of just one time a year, it really helps WORT to have a more secure financial footing. It gives that assurance that there is going to be something coming in, and it allows our station to budget for all of those very necessary and needed things. Thanks to the last couple pledge drives, we have been able to buy a new roof, which is no small change.
1: That's right, yeah.
2: Yes, there's been lots of different kind of techie stuff that they've been buying too. An AC unit, a transmitter, a new audio over AP system, including new soundboards. The soundboards, I mean, we couldn't do it without that, right? They're
1: so true.
2: Absolutely essential.
1: So true. And besides the new roof, we have all new windows.
2: Yes.
1: So that is from, our listeners supporting the station.
2: Yeah. No more raining on the inside now.
1: No.
2: But yeah. There's always more to be done. Our elevator is currently out of service. The gutters need replacing. Exterior of the building needs a lot of love. Some of the cinder blocks that are kind of deteriorating. And, of course, they need an AC backup unit at the transmitter to replace the ancient Fujitsu. So that's right. How we actually get the broadcasting out. And those pieces are absolutely essential. So
1: absolutely.
2: Each and every dollar we get in here really goes directly into the talk, the music, and so much more that you love right here at WORT.
1: And it does cost over $100 for 1 hour of broadcasting here. And most of us are, like, the majority of people that work here are volunteers. We just have a few paid staff, but everybody else is doing it for the love. So we're asking our listeners to give us some love in our fall pledge drive, and please give us a call, 608-256-2001.
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1: And we have phone answers standing by. We will continue with the music. Have a new single from a group from Brooklyn, New York called Los Acheros, and this is La Batata.

0: And that was three in a row. It is 5:01, 5 p.m., and we're just a little over halfway through our show. And yeah, this is La Junta. I am your host, Arno Gonzalez, and I am alongside DJ Little Cat.
1: Hey.
0: Hey. We have somebody to thank, do we?
1: We do. Two amazing, amazing donors who have showed up almost every single pledge drive that I've been involved with here at WRT. So big, big thanks to Jane and Michael and Madison, who love La Junta and all the jazz shows.
0: Nice. Yes. Thank you so much. Really appreciate it.
1: We also have to give a little shout out to Adrian, who's answering the phones.
0: Yes, Adrian is standing by. So we could use some more pledges here. We're trying to meet our goal. And so please give us a call, 608-256-2001. Or you can go online, wortfm.org, and click on the little orange button.
1: Yep. If you are still looking for a reason to donate to WORT, let me just throw out a couple ideas, just brainstorm here. There's no commercials on WRT.
0: That's true.
1: I mean, a couple little ads, but no real commercials, right?
0: Right.
1: We have variety. We have depth of music. We have, I mean, so much variety. Every single hour, there's something different all week long. The hosts are very knowledgeable. Many of the people who are here behind the mic and in the station are volunteers, and many of them are local. So, you know, that whole eat local, think local, buy local, act local, you can't get much more local than WRT. So your dollars are going directly to bringing you news, bringing you music, bringing you talk, and intelligent civil discourse.
0: Indeed. And you know, where else are you going to get 14 hours a week of jazz?
1: Yeah.
0: And then you have 6 hours of world music. You have tropical rhythms with reggae, Pan-Africa, and you have La Junta, mm-hmm. and just all kinds of great shows. So we're asking our listeners to please support us. And
1: hey, we hear that
0: sounds
1: phone.
0: Sounds like a phone. Yeah. Okay, so I just want to let you know what we listened to in that last set. One of your favorites, bassist, composer, arranger extraordinaire, Alan Perez.
1: Yes.
0: With Cha-Cha, and that's from his album ADN. Before that, one of my favorite vocalists, Isaac Delgado, with his latest release that came out last year, Mira Como Vengo, with Tú Pensabas. I think it had been over 10 years since he had put out a new album, so glad to have that. And then before that, a new single from Los Hacheros entitled La Batata. And coming up, another one of my favorite vocalists, and his name is Gilberto Santa Rosa.
1: El Caballero.
0: El Caballero de la Salsa. And he's also the voice of the Spanish Harlem Orchestra. This is his tune, Tú Pensabas, from Mira Cómo Vengo.

0: And that was a single from Jeremy Bosch entitled Oi. Before that, vocalist Gilberto Santa Rosa with Bailadores from his album Colegas. Jeremy Bosch, not to be confused with trombonist Jimmy Bosch. Jeremy Bosch is a vocalist, producer, arranger, flautist, and he was alongside Alan Perez, who we just heard previously. If you just joined us, this is La Junta. I am your host, Orno Gonzalez, and I am alongside my pal, DJ Little Cat. And we have somebody to thank.
1: We do. Yes. Big thanks to Dubster. Thank you so much. Dubster's calling in from Madison. And his favorite shows are Pan Africa, Tropical Rhythms, and La Junta. I think you mixed up the order there, but that's okay. We'll forgive you.
0: We'll take it. Thank you so much for your generous pledge. And yeah, the phones have been silent. Adrian is standing by and ready to take your call. We're quite short from our goal, so we would really appreciate some more pledges. Please give us a call at 608-256-2001. Or you can go online at WORTFM.org and click the little orange button.
1: Yes, WORT is here for you all year round, pretty much around the clock. Of course, we have some figures here that there are 9,072 hours in a year.
0: Wow.
1: That WORT is here for you. The cost of the station is... largely paid by listener sponsors. 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
0: It's true. Yes. And we're mostly volunteers here. There's a few paid staff, but people are here. We are here because we love it. We love bringing you music. And we love compiling it and sharing it, and it's a labor of love. So we just, a few times a year, ask our listeners for their support to keep us going here. And yeah, please give us a call, 608-256-2001, or you can go online, WORTFM.org. We are here until 6 p.m., which will bring us to I Like It Like That with Rockin' John. He's already been in the station for a while preparing for his show. So, yeah, more music coming your way. I have something from a classic from La Sonora Ponceña with Ecue Baroni from Sabor Sueño.

0: Abre que voy, and that is Gonzalo Grau.
1: With his Grammy-nominated La Clave Secreta.
0: Indeed. And that's from Frutero Moderno. Before that, a classic from the Sonora Ponceña with Ecue Baroni from Sabor Sureño. In case you're just joining us, this is La Junta, and I am your host, Arno Gonzalez, alongside DJ Little Cat. The phones have been quite silent, and Adrian has been sitting by, but no action, right? Nothing online. So we have just a little bit over half an hour left in our show, and we really try to get closer to our goal. So please call 608-256-2001, or you can go online and pledge your support at WORTFM.org.
1: Yes, for our fall pledge drive this year, the theme is Wort is Different. And earlier in the show, we told you a couple of the ways Wort is different. There was a recent survey that says the average American public radio station relies on syndicated shows for 55% of their programming, and that commercial shows can be as high as 80%. WRT, on the other hand, offers 7.5 hours of syndicated shows per week, including 5 hours of Democracy Now! And many, many hours of musical programming, local news done by local people right here in our community. So that if that doesn't give you a little sense of one of the ways that Wort is different, then we would like to hear from you if you have other reasons behind why you think Wort is different. And I think in this context, we're saying different means good. Different
0: yes, absolutely. WORT offers so much to so many people. And, we have so many music shows and bringing new music and all the news shows. And it's a real... For me, I know for a lot of people, it's just so important, this community radio station that we have. And it's precious. And we need to keep it going. We're celebrating 50 years, going to be 51 in December. And we want to keep it going. So, please, support us. 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Or... 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There's all kinds of thank you gifts available if you would like. We have a little less than half an hour left in the show. And please give us a call. Adrian is standing by. We'll continue with the music. I have something from the group Interactivo with a tune entitled Que Ya No Hay Amor.

0: Cafe Coda presents Coda Fest, Wednesday, September 23rd through Saturday, September 26th. 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Thursday features Hana John Taylor and his artet at 7 p.m. and percussionist Ronnie Burge and the Holographic Principal at 9. 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And evening shows from fest headliners Cahil El-Zabar's Ethnic Heritage Ensemble and Chico Freeman Quintet. 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
2: And this is La Junta, and I have been your host, Orno Gonzalez, alongside DJ Little Cat. And we have a little bit over 15 minutes, maybe 16 minutes left in the show, and bring us to I Like It Like That with Rockin' John. He's ready to go. So we would really appreciate some more pledges in this last 15 minutes. Phones have been kind of silent and also online, so please give us a call, 608-256-2001.
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2: That's right. 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So please give us a call, 608-256-2001. And we'll continue with some music. I have something from drummer Giraldo Piloto and his band Climax, alongside Roberton Van Van, who is the current vocalist for Los Van Van. Okay. This is a tune entitled La Partida.
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2: Yes.

0: All right, we have someone to thank.
1: Yes.
0: Michael from Madison. Yes, thank you, Michael. It looks like he is going to be taking the We're Different long sleeve t-shirt.
2: Nice. Thank you, Michael.
0: All right, Michael. Well, when he is wearing his long sleeve t-shirt, he's going to be dancing too. La Junta, Entertainment, and I Like It Like That. Those are all Michael's favorite shows on WRT.
2: Nice. Thank you so much. And we still have 9 minutes left in our show. So please give us a call, 608-256-2001, or you can go online, WORITFM.org.

0: And it's 5:55. Just a few more minutes left in the show, and we have somebody else to thank, yes?
1: Yes, Lisa and Maggie from Madison. Love your email address. I'm not going to read it on air, but it's fun. I like it. Lisa and Maggie are going to be taking the Skol baseball hat.
0: Oh, killer.
1: Yes, and nice. They like La Junta, All Around Jazz, and On the Horizon.
0: Fantastic. Thank you so much. We also would like to thank Dubster, Michael and Jane, Rose, Chrissy G, and Anna. Thank you so much for your support. Community radio, so important. Stay tuned for I Like It Like That with Rockin' John. He's all queued up and ready to go. So I leave you here with one last tune I wanted to play for DJ Little Cat. It's from Germany, trombonist El Vikingo de la Salsa.
1: Yes, and don't forget that we will be back next Saturday, same time, same channel, 4 to 6, bringing you the very best Latin jazz, salsa, and a whole lot more with DJ Alfredo and friends.
0: Yes.
1: He's got a bunch of very special guests, so you should tune in for sure next Saturday. Again, whether you have already placed your donation, whether you're still thinking about it, or you're just waiting for things to get lined up, you want to call in next week or you want to make your pledge anytime this week, don't forget to give us a call, 608-256-2001.
0: Thank you so much for your support. Till next time. Oh, and DJ Little Cat will be here in La Junta.
1: In October.
0: October.
1: TBD.
0: TBD. And I'll be back on Halloween, October 31st.
1: Get ready for some spooky stuff. Bye.
0: Bye. Till next time.

0: And it's another great edition of La Junta with Arno and Lil Cat. And it's 1 minute after six. This is WORT 89.9 FM in Madison, Wisconsin, listener-sponsored community radio.
1: FPC Live presents Modest Mouse with Caroline Rose on Tuesday, September 29th at the Sylvie. Modest Mouse was formed in 1992 in Washington by singer Isaac Brock, drummer Jeremiah Green, and bassist Eric Judy. Their distinctive blend of indie rock, alternative rock, and experimental influences gained a following with albums such as The Lonesome Crowded West and The Moon in Antarctica. Their breakthrough came in 2004 with Good News for People Who Love Bad News, which featured the hit single, Float On. Over the years and numerous lineup changes, Modest Mouse remains the vehicle of Isaac Brock, who continues to steer the band in new directions. Opener Caroline Rose is a singer-songwriter from Long Island. More information about this show is at thesylvie.com. FPC Live presents Modest Mouse with Caroline Rose on Tuesday, September 29th at the Sylvie. 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
0: I'm Rockin' John, and it's time for Rock and Roll. It's the full Pledge Drive edition of I Like It Like That, Part 1.

0: And that's Chuck Berry. We went riding with Chuck a little bit early on the program. Sweet Little Rock and Roller. And that was a hit for Chuck Berry, November to December of 1958. And that's how we start tonight's edition of I Like It Like That. I'm Rockin' John. For the next 2 hours, it's mostly rock and roll from the 50s and the 60s. And the stuff that fits from the 1970s up to 2026. And as I mentioned at the start of the program, it is the Fall Pledge Drive here on WORT-FM. We're going to try to raise money to help keep this station on the air. And as usual, during the fun drives, I have a guest in the studio. It's the one, the only, Bert Zipper.
1: Hi, yeah, Bert. It is great to see you, John. It's great to be here. Hey, you already have a pledge.
0: Whoa, how about that?
1: So this comes from Lucy, who's going to perfect this wart shirt with layers of fur. Give a very generous donation. Obviously, she's taking home the T-shirt. Favorite shows, number one, I Like It Like That. Number two, Excess Hour. Number three, Two for the Blues. Lucy, that's a great name. So Lucy, who's going to perfect this wart shirt with layers of fur, is the first pledge of the night.
0: And the phone rang right at 6 o'clock. That could have been for La Junta. Or it could have been for this show, but it all goes to the same place. That's the bottom line. And Bert, should we mention some premiums before we get rolling here?
1: Oh, you know, that's a great idea. Let me grab the list here. If you wish to have a limited edition WORT skull baseball hat, it's WORT with the O being a smiling skull with headphones. This, it says here, quote, adjustable strap fits most adults. We will not be offering this again for a while, comma, if ever. So that's $100 level. If you want to do the evergreen, that once a month donation, that's $8.33 a month gets you the WORT skull hat. And it's a glow in the dark. So how many times are you going to get offered a glow in the dark WORT skull hat? You are tonight here with Rockin' John. Also at the $100 level, the long sleeve T-shirt of this drive, bringing back from the 1980s Rene Graeff's design, We're Different, which is the theme of this pledge drive. So it's an animal that starts with a Holstein head on one end and duck feet and rhinoceros and quetzal feathers and more and more and more. So it comes in olive green, it comes in denim, and it comes in gray. For those of you who were like me with only the eight Crayola set in school, that would be blue, green, and gray.
0: Benny and Smith, remember that? They made Crayolas.
1: Indeed.
0: I don't know if they still do or not. I haven't used them for a while.
1: So at the $100 level, there's that. There's also lightweight bags. There's also the key chain bag charm and also the WORT bumper sticker. And the folks out front will tell you

0: 6-2001, extension 1. Should I play a couple of tunes here?
1: I think that's a great idea. We'll warm people up, and then while you're listening to the music, it's a great time to call.
0: And we're going back to the 1950s, a big twin spin. Gene Vincent and the Blue Cavs.

0: Hey, there goes the phone. That's what we like to hear. 608-256-2001, extension 1. And what did we just hear? They asked. Well, we heard Gene Vincent and the Blue Caps. Lot of Lovin'. That was a hit August through December of 1957. And they followed up Lot of Lovin' with Whole Lot of Loving by Fats Domino. That was a hit November 1958 to February of 1959. And Bert, we've been talking about building repairs. While we were on the air, this light thing in the studio just came down.
1: It released from the ceiling. Yeah. It's being held up by the electric cable at the moment, and Adrian has brought the duct tape in.
0: He's got the duct tape. Cures all ills.
1: So if you wish to help put the lights back up on the ceiling, a donation would be a great idea right about now. And
0: all right,
1: we've got Jim McGee to thank from Hollandale. Jim, thank you for the very generous donation, and

0: you are a much better person than I. You said you do not want a thank you gift. Where I was be like, so what do I get for that? What are your three favorite Schwartz shows? Rockin' John, The Weather Guy, Doug McClure, and Early Morning Globe Choral. Early Morning Choral. Those are great choices. So from Hollandale, Jim McGee, and you can join Jim and Lucy, who's going to perfect that T-shirt with wearing a fur, and and everybody else who wants to help put the lights back up in the ceiling here in Studio A. So 608-256-2001 for all donations, or WORTFM.org for Donate Now.
1: Yeah, you don't want to get any of our programmers get hit in the face walking into that, so we're duct taping it back up.
0: Exactly.
1: Well, this is community radio, Bert. There's a prime example of it. There's right there. 608-256-2001.
0: It's the epitome. Or is that epitome?
1: Or epitome. Yeah,
0: one of those
1: Take
0: two.
1: Your pick.
0: And now the dust is coming out of the ceiling. Okay.
1: 608-256-2001.
0: I'm going to go help Adrian with the duct tape.
1: Okay. That means I should play something, right? Well, I got a couple of interesting things on vinyl, and both by the Dave Clark Five. I have an album queued up that I bought in 1973. These have these stereo mixes of the Dave Clark Five, and then the second one has the electronically rechanneled stereo mix for the Dave Clark Five off the original 1966 album. So call us up, 608-256-2001, extension 1, or go on the website, WORTFM.org, and pledge on 9. These guys seem to fire up people when I play them on the pledge drive shows. It's the Dave Clark Five.

0: Crow by the Dave Clark Five. I said it multiple times. I always loved the Dave Clark Five. They made really loud records. And we just heard a couple of them. Kind of a rarity. You heard the Dave Clark Five, their first big hit in the UK. It was a hit here during the British invasion. The stereo version of Do You Love Me? And that was a hit over here, April through June of 1964. And we followed up with a cut from the Try Too Hard album, the original DC5 album I bought in 1966. Electronically processed stereo. Only here, because you go from real stereo to processed. The Dave Clark Five, an album track, I Never Will. And Bert, we got a pledge.
1: We do. Thanks to Bruce from Madison. Another generous donation, taking home the bumper sticker. His three favorite shows are I Like It Like That, Back to the Country, and Two for the Blues. Great choices.
0: Thanks.
1: So, out front, we've got Adrian, Lisa, Gary, and Little Cat from La Junta, ready to take your calls at 608-256-2001. And in here, John's bringing the ceiling down.
0: Well, it's taped back up again.
1: It is. Yeah, and since this is war, we don't have duct tape, but we do have packing tape.
0: Oh, okay.
1: So the packing tape is holding it up there. But you can call with your donation to support the equipment needs and the other support, the maintenance stuff here, and all those little charges that keep us going. Now, John, you've been paid this grand sum total of zero for 51 years of doing this.
0: Yep. Yeah, it's, as I say, it costs me money to do this show. I buy all my own records. In fact, that's the case for most of the music programmers here.
1: That's the thing that you have to know, that we're rich in volunteers. We've got people who volunteer their expertise, their skill, their time, and their money. And please join that. This is community-supported radio at its best. 608-256-2001 with Rockin' John, who's been here on Saturday night since the first Saturday the station was on the air in 1975.
0: Hard to believe. And Bert, we still don't have any online pledges yet, do we?
1: No, the last one was just before 6.
0: Okay, so we currently have 196 people listening on the net. That's quite a few. If you like what you're hearing, go to WORTFM.org and pledge online. And the number is 608-256-2001, extension 1. And should I play something?
1: We're
0: not off to a really flying start here, are we?
1: Well, we start with flying with the music and then turn it over to the listeners.
0: Yeah. Well, if you remember Grand Funk Railroad,
1: they
0: had a hit record with this, but they didn't do the original version. This is the original version of a hit by Grand Funk Railroad. I'm sure you're going to recognize the song. 608-256-2001, extension 1.

0: And if you're familiar with the Grand Funk Railroad, later Grand Funk, well, you know that song. They had a hit with Some Kind of Wonderful. You just heard the original version of that song by the Soul Brothers Six. And it was on the Billboard charts for 1 week in June of 1967. Ed Burt, did we get any calls while that was on?
1: Not at the moment. Not at the moment, but I trust that they're out there taking it down on paper. They haven't just gotten it to us yet. So that's my guess. But we've got three calls. We've got two calls from Madison, one from Hollandale, and your community is awaiting to be listed there. So we want to say thank Lucy and Jim and Bruce and you, who is about to call, 608-256-2001. John is sitting here ready to go. You got to see the scene. I mean, it's amazing. You brought in records that you actually bought 60 years ago. It's the actual vinyl from 1966.
0: Yeah, that DC5 album, the old Yellow Epic label.
1: Where'd you buy it? Do you remember?
0: Oh, God, I bought a lot of record stores. I bought a lot of stuff at Victor Music.
1: Oh.
0: I bought a lot of LPs
1: on State
0: at
1: Street.
0: Victor Music. Occasionally, remember Wolf Kubli and Herzig? They had a department store, and they had a record department. I bought records in there. And, a lot of record stores later on, too, the B-side, Slatewood Records. So I've been buying from different record stores over the years. Currently, Mad City Music. So call us up and the B-side when they pop into downtown, 608-256-2001.
1: 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We'd be happy to give you a pledge premium, a gift, or Rockin' John and WORT is your gift. It's up to you. It's your choice. So, John, what do you think?
0: Yeah, we're kind of off to a slow start.
1: Yeah, we are.
0: And as mentioned, we have the Ward bumper sticker, the keychain, the lightweight bag, the baseball hats, and the new T-shirt. We could use a couple of pledges with the new T-shirt.
1: And the T-shirt's a long-sleeve T-shirt, so it's great for this weather.
0: 608-256-2001, extension 1. 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A lot of money, a little bit of the time. Well, Bert, I'm going to play something here. And once again, this is another album that I bought in 1966. We're going to hear the opening track from Revolver. And we're going to follow it up with another track from Revolver on CD. Call us up, 608-256-2001, extension 1.
2: 1, 2, 3, 4, 1, 2, 3.

0: And a couple of tracks from Revolver was released a little more than 60 years ago in 1966. And I'm pretty sure I bought Revolver at Victor Music because I remember seeing the album in the window when I went by the store and I bombed in there and bought Revolver. And we heard Taxman off that album that I probably bought at Victor Music, bought it in 1966. And then the 2022 remix and remaster of I Want to Tell You from the Revolver Sessions that came out in 1966. Kind of interesting, the original album to a 2022 remix and a big twin spin. Bert, did we get some pledges?
1: You did. All right. In honor of that vinyl that walked out of Victor Music in your hands and came in with your hands into WORT 2026 over 60 years later. We've got four. So what? Mad Dog from Portage.
0: Thanks.
1: So, Steve, thank you so much. A very generous donation. Says his three favorite shows are Rockin' John, Friday on My Mind, and Psycho Acoustics. Great
0: Thanks.
1: Choices. And then the internet lit up. Oh, it's continuing to light up. There's more. So let's see. Let's go back and start here. We have Robbie. Thank you. Robbie made a very generous donation. I want to say thank you. Also, Kelly.
0: All right.
1: Kelly is a new donor. Thank you, Kelly.
0: Hey, thanks.
1: Taking home the Skull baseball hat, the fearsome black one.
0: All right.
1: Favorite shows are I Like It Like That, Soul Sessions. The comment is love Rockin' John and Soul Sessions. Thank you. And let's go up here. Then Stu also gave a generous donation. Taking home the Weird Different long sleeve T-shirt. He's taking Concrete Gray. Favorite shows are I Like It Like That, Green Morning Radio, and Madison Bookbeat in the afternoon. And then there's more.
0: Holy smoke.
1: Kari and Clelly from Rockford. I would believe that's Illinois.
0: Yeah, I think we're reaching Rockford again. We got a new transmitter.
1: It is Rockford. Their favorite shows are All the Blues, I Like It Like That, and in general, WORT, I believe. So, and then we have a new one. Anonymous. Oh,
0: right.
1: That famous Anonymous family from DeForest. Taking home the blue denim and olive green T-shirts as a very generous donation. And favorite shows are I Like It Like That, Two for the Blues and Democracy Now. People have heard that the show is starting off slow with donations, so they're stepping up. And we want to say thank you, but keep it going. You all have been great, and you can join all these great people by calling 608-256-2001 or WORTFM.org with the Donate Now button. Rockin' John, back to you.
0: All right. And we're not kidding when we said that it was starting slow. And we say that it was slow in the first half hour, but things have picked up. Well, should I play some more tunes here, Bert?
1: That's a great idea.
0: Well, here's an interesting twin spin. Everybody knows the Ventures had a big hit with a song called Walk, Don't Run. It was originally done by a jazz guy. He wrote the song, Johnny Smith. Well, the Ventures got their version from a record by Chet Atkins. They based their version of Walk, Don't Run on the Chet Atkins version. So what we're going to hear next, we're going to hear Chet Atkins' Walk, Don't Run from 1957, and then we're going to hear a demo, one of the early recordings by the Ventures, taking a shot of Walk, Don't Run before they released the single. You're going to hear kind of a little crude-sounding version of this song. So I say walk, don't run to your telephone, 608-256-2001, extension 1. This is Chet Atkins.

0: And I'm guessing, Bert, you're not going to hear those two versions of that song on the radio very often. We just heard a big twin spin. We started off with Chet Atkins from 1957, Walk, Don't Run. And according to what I've read and heard over the years, the Ventures got their version of that song from Chet Atkins. And we heard an early demo by the Ventures, probably around 1959 or 60, somewhere in there, the exact date, as I know it was recorded at a nightclub. An early demo of Walk, Don't Run, Bob Bogle and Don Wilson, and Noki Edwards are all on that record. The drummer, they're not sure who the drummer was, but that's an early take of Walk, Don't Run by the Ventures. And did we get some pledges?
1: All right. Yes, we did. John Broda, thank you so much. And a first-time pledger. Coming from Madison, a very generous donation. Take it home, the T-shirt. Take it home, the gray size T-shirt. Oh, what are the three favorite shows? Oldies from the 60s, period.
0: Well, thanks.
1: But John, we really, really appreciate that. We're on target now. I just keep those cards and letters and checks and credit cards coming. 608-256-2001. Extension 1 and WORTFM.org. So John, what do you got coming up next?
0: Well, I got an interesting twin spin coming up, a couple of hit records, and should I hold off and see if we can get another pledge?
1: Sure.
0: Why not?
1: Sure. So tell us a story. Hey, you know what? I should read what one of your listeners sent to you.
0: Yes, that was a nice little note.
1: It's a these are the words of a listener who called to say, actually, there aren't enough words to describe what WORT has come to mean to me. It's just always there. Rockin' John is the epitome or epitome of commitment. Every week, every show, he has never faltered or changed, and I have been listening to WORT for as long as he has been on the air, and that's a long time. But he is just one part of the WORT puzzle. As they say, it takes a village. In this case, the village is Madison, along with many other supporters scattered around the world, and you know who you are. Thank you so much, WORT, for everything you have done and everything you continue to do. It's so appreciated. So, Judy, thank you so much for those kind words. And you can join Judy and all the other people here, John and Anonymous and Kari and Clell and Stu and Kelly and Robbie and Steve and Bruce and Jim and Lucy, who's going to dress up her T-shirt with a fur, and say thank you. We're all in this together. It's community radio, and community is all of us. So much of the other media in this country is controlled by major corporations who have a reason for what they're giving you. Here, the reason is what you want. And John's been doing that since 1975, December of 1975, right?
0: Right. 608-256-2001, extension 1. And I think I'm going to play a couple of tunes. Now, these were both hit records of 1963, but when you put them both together, well, they kind of fit together, even though they're two separate records. You may get the drift as you listen to both of these songs. And you can pledge online, WORTFM.org. Click the orange donate button. Two hits from 1963, starting off with Darlene Love.

0: Well, as I said, they were two separate hits, but you put those records together, there's a storyline in those two songs. We start off with Darlene Love, Wait Till My Bobby Gets Home, and that was a hit July through September of 1963. And then the Angels, damn near an answer record, but I'm guessing it probably wasn't. The Angels and My Boyfriend's Back, late July through October of 1963. Bob Feldman, Jerry Goldstein, and Richard Gutter wrote that song. They're better known as the Strange Loves, and they were singers, songwriters, and producers. And Bert, did we get anything while that twin spin was on?
1: We did. Our friend David Nedham from Stoughton has stepped up and has made a great, generous donation. He's going to look great in that concrete gray, We're Different, WORT, long sleeve t-shirt. Dave's favorite shows are I Like It Like That, number one. You came in number one. That's nice.
0: Thanks.
1: Number two, All the Blues, and number three, Soul Sessions. Great choices, Dave. And Dave, we've got stuff falling off the ceiling here. It's just like over at the house. So Dave can fix stuff. So you can join David and John and Anonymous. We've got callers from Stoughton, DeForest, Rockford, Portage, Hollandale, and Madison. So if that doesn't include your community, now would be a great time. We're not quite halfway to the money goal, and we're not quite to the halfway point of the show, but it'd be nice to get to the halfway point of the money.
0: Yes, so the next 8 minutes, 608-256-2001, extension one. And what more can we say? The listeners did help us with some repairs in here. We got brand new windows.
1: A lot of good stuff.
0: We have an elevator that we use to tote stuff up and down. Some of our volunteers use that elevator as well. And
1: the elevator needs help.
0: It sure does. So, and you know, the listeners, they have pretty much, they've donated to the station, and we don't throw the money away. We use it.
1: There's been some really big repairs done in the last couple of years, thanks to the listeners. We've also got some really, really excellent staff people here, and the equipment seems to be working really well, except for that one little glitch there on the turntable.
0: Yeah, there's hey, the listeners even paid for the packing tape to hold up
1: put the lights back
0: down
1: up on the ceiling.
0: 608-256-2001, extension one. And pledge in a line, WORTFM.org.
1: We've got Adrian, Lisa, Gary, and Little Cat from La Junta sitting out there waiting for your calls. They are nice people. They are much nicer than I am. So call 608-256-2001. Say hi to them and offer to give some money. John, what you got there for premiums?
0: I'm just looking at the T-shirt. It's a long-sleeve shirt, and we could probably use a couple pledges for T-shirts in the next 7 minutes or so. Call us up, 608-256-2001, extension 1. Bert, I'm going to go back to the tunes.
1: Do it to it.
0: Well, I call this segment Missing Link in memory of Link Wray. I play at least one Link Wray tune on the Mixed Bag shows. 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He covered Elvis tunes, and he cut this in the studio probably around 1964. 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I'm going to sit right.

0: and some rockin' stuff. A big double play. We start off with Link Wray and the Raymen, recorded around 1964, covering an Elvis tune, I'm Gonna Sit Right Down and Cry Over You. And then we went trippin' with Dick Dale and his Deltones from the Mr. Eliminator album that came out in 1964. Dick Dale and Firing Up. And we're getting fired up in here because we are getting pledges, Bert.
1: Yes, we are ready for a grand slam. We've got three people answering phones. Adrian is awaiting it. But we've got Lisa, Gary, and Little Cat from La Junta. And they're all out there. And then Kathy comes through online. So Kathy from Raleigh. I believe that is not Raleigh, Wisconsin.
0: No, I don't think so.
1: I would guess that's the other Raleigh. The one from North Carolina. Kathy, thank you so much for this very, very generous donation. Your three favorite shows are I Like It Like That, period.
0: Thanks.
1: Full stop. So, Kathy, thank you so much. If you're from somewhere further away than Raleigh, North Carolina, it's time to step up. And right now, Kathy's got the record for the furthest away person.
0: Thanks.
1: We've got Stoughton, which is not as far as Raleigh. DeForest, Rockford, Portage, Holly. We've got two people from out of state.
0: Yes, and nice to have the transmitter back up. It was down for a while. If you were living in southern Wisconsin, we didn't come in too well, but now we are. We just got a pledge from Rockford.
1: There you go. So that definitely goes to Rockford and up to Beaver Dam.
0: And the transmitter, that means it's working. And thank you. Birch, we mentioned the premiums before we swing into the second hour.
1: Let's do that. We're about at the halfway point for the money, and we're at the halfway point on the show. So at the $20 level, there's a very cool, beautiful, rainbow-circled WORT bumper sticker. At the $40 level, you've got a keychain, which is that same bumper sticker. It could be a keychain. It could be a bag charm. It also says it could be a zipper pull, but being Bert Zipper, hook it on my belt and just pull me. It's a mini rubbery reproduction of the WORT bumper sticker featuring a white font on a black background. That's the epitome of gifts. What about that lightweight bag there? There's a lightweight bag offered for the first time during the Winter Pledge Drive, $60 level. The skull baseball hat, as we say, it glows in the dark. It's in red, green, or black, I believe. Anyway, it may never be offered again. Warm gray. I'm sorry, it's not dark gray. It's warm gray or black. We may never offer this again. The glow-in-the-dark WORT skull with the headphones, baseball hat, and the weird different. If you remember Renee Grafe, who did some great designs back in the day, she did this for WORT in the 80s and is coming back, the weird different, and that is true. Now, we've got...
0: All right, another one.
1: Oh, man. We've got Leslie, who says... I have been pledging from the very beginning. And we've got three. So Leslie is coming in from Madison. Clearly not her first time. I do not want to thank you, Gift. That is very noble of you. Rockin' John is the three favorite shows, Rockin' John Entertainment and Mel and Floyd. Great choices.
0: Thanks.
1: Then we've got. We have Linda and Stuart at the Cadillac Ranch. I was waiting for the Arizona folks.
0: Oh,
1: yes.
0: Right. Yeah.
1: From Patagonia, Arizona.
0: Regulars.
1: Oh, man. Thank you for not letting me down. Linda and Stuart at the Cadillac Ranch coming in with a very generous donation. No thank you gift requested. And their three favorite shows are Rockin' John, full stop. Period.
0: Thanks.
1: And that's not all. folks.
0: Wait, there's more.
1: Harriet Irwin. From Blue Mounds. Blue Mounds has been heard from. Thank you. A very generous donation. Does not want a thank you gift. Three favorite shows are Rob McClure. I love his weather forecast, too. I mean, it's the most amazingly in-depth explaining of what's happening meteorologically anywhere.
0: And he's on twice. He's on the Wednesday night news show, and he's on... the Monday morning world music show. So
1: yes, he
0: makes two appearances.
1: So Harriet, that's